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3: 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In Kings Park, there's a crash closing one westbound lane on the M7 on-ramp from Sunnyholt Road. The beach-to-beach fun run closing roads in Mona Vale, including Grandview Parade southbound between Barrenjoey and Arana Roads. In the CBD, a crane has Pitt Street closed between Goulburn and Campbell Streets. The M7 is looking good northbound from Preston's to Richmond Road. Travel time currently 20 minutes. And the M5 on time through Lamia, Moorbank and Milperra. 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
5: Hello, I'm Eleanor Quirk. The fallout from the Sydney Swans scandals continuing with fans set to boycott today's match at the SCG. The police investigation into allegations of sexual assault against five now suspended players is expected to drag on for months, with the club facing a backlash from supporters planning to leave after today's AFLW curtain raiser. Air travellers could soon be hit with another charge, with the government proposing a rise in the cost of air traffic control and aviation firefighting fees. Airlines operating major city domestic routes will incur an average rise of $8 per passenger, while international tickets will be slugged with a rise of $23. Meanwhile, those heading off to Fiji will need deeper pockets, with a new tax driving up the price to visit the holiday island. Aussie travellers, including those who have already booked and paid for trips, are being slugged with an additional 5% Fiji tourism tax designed to help fund Fiji Airways. And it's been revealed Meghan Markle was set to pocket a seven-figure sum to star in a hit Netflix series before she was dumped.
2: Nova Sport.
5: The Sea Eagles have kept their hopes of a miracle final shot alive, beating the Knights 44-24 in Newcastle. Coach Kieran Foran praising his side's hard work.
6: It's been a tough 6 weeks, but the thing I've kept saying to them and I've loved about the way that they've turned up every single week off the back of the losses, wanting to improve, wanting to get better, and I felt like that was coming.
5: Wins too for the Warriors and the Bulldogs. Today it's the Titans and the Sharks, and the Roosters face the Tigers. And you're up to date on the latest from the newsroom.
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7: Hello, good to be with you. Hope you're having a wonderful Sunday morning, whether you're just making a run for the coffee shop or Bunnings, getting stuck in some house chores. I got the music covered. Let's go nonstop. The Fresh Hits throwbacks you love are on. Massive throwback from Nelly coming up. It's Olivia Rodrigo. It starts.

0: This is Nova. You're on with Aaron Rich. Sunday morning, making you a winner. Nova's cash or the cars?
1: Yes, definitely. I would love the car. Oh my God, a brand new car would be a dream. I've never had a brand new car before.
0: Well, when you get the keys to two brand new Geely EVs, I'm telling you now, you never open the window because you want to trap that new car smell in for as long as you can.
1: Oh, of course. I'll keep it pristine condition.
0: What are you going to do? The mystery cash or the two EVs from Geely? I'll get the phones open and pop you on standby inside the next 20 minutes on Nova.

Let's get the party started. 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That's when I knew that your heart was scarring. Friends to lovers need a part to star in. Like, wait, babe, let me

0: 12 to 12 on Nova. 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Hello, this is Aaron Rich, ready to make you a winner. Let's
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0: Good looking cars as well. Phones are open, 13, 24, 10. I'm popping you on standby. 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What are you thinking, Annabelle?
3: I'm probably thinking the cash because I've got, I'm getting married in October, so the cash will be going towards that and going towards a little trip afterwards.
0: Okay, well, I have to put this out. If you're looking for a marriage celebrant, hit me up on Instagram. You can find me on Hitched by Aaron Rich. Shameless plug here. So you've got the celebrant, you've got everything sorted. You just got to pay all the bills now, right?
3: Yeah, pretty much.
0: Yes. Ugh. And when they come in, you want to run and hide.
3: Yeah. Definitely.
0: Pretend they don't exist. I know the feeling. I'm popping you on standby to win Nova's cash or the cars. Good luck.
3: Thank you.
0: I'll get the phones open up again for you to win after 11. Music on the other side of this. It sounds like something that should have been released in the early noughties. It's so good, by the way, from another 54 Ultra. Talk to you. Plays next. Nova.
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4: 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The Beach to Beach Fun Run, closing roads in Newport, including Calvert Parade, Ross Street, Palm Road, Myola Road, and the Boulevard. In the CBD, a crane has Pitt Street closed between Goulburn and Campbell Streets. In Mascot, roads approaching the airport are clear, including Southern Cross Drive. Travel time from the CBD, currently 10 minutes. No hassles north to the Central Coast on the M1, and it's a clear run south out of the city on the Princes Highway. 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

0: Ariana Grande, Hate That I Made You Love Me on Sydney's Nova 96.9, home to Ricky Lee and Tim during the week. Hanging out with Morgan Wallen. I wonder what that was like.
1: And to celebrate, we got a little day drunk yesterday.
2: We did.
1: It was kind of fun, wasn't
2: it?
1: Morning,
2: you did, I think. Was it Morgan on the Asahi Zeros?
1: You were very good to start with. I feel like I kind of really got in your head and I got you to...
2: Yeah, we graduated. I feel like we graduated throughout the afternoon.
0: More on the inside scoop there. Jump on the Ricky Lee and Tim socials. They're back tomorrow. 40,000 reasons to listen, because 40K is up for grabs if you've got a postcode. Taylor's on next.
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5: 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Starts 7 o'clock tonight on Channel 10. A fun run closing roads in Motorvale, including Grandview Parade southbound between Barrenjoey and Arana Roads in Alexandria. Mitchell Road closed northbound between Sydney Park Road and Maddox Street for roadworks. Buses also affected. No dramas to the M5 from Preston to the main tunnel entry at Kings Grove. Travel time there currently 14 minutes. In Cogra, Princess Highway, hassle-free at President Avenue, and the M4 is moving well through Parramatta. 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
7: Hello, I'm Eleanor Quirk. A fierce public backlash is believed to have forced the hand of Netflix, who's dumped Meghan Markle from a role in a hit series. The Royal was the frontrunner to be cast in the new season of Guy Ritchie's show The Gentleman, but the offer's now been withdrawn following negative public reaction. Meanwhile, ahead of their planned move back to Britain, Prince Harry's contacted the UK Home Secretary pleading for security. It comes after a review back in July found round-the-clock protection for the Sussexes would cost the British taxpayer £5 million a year. Thousands of seats at the SCG look set to be left empty today as Sydney Swans fans prepare to boycott the footy over the club's sexual assault scandal. Police are continuing to investigate five players who have been suspended over the allegations. Many fans planning to only attend today's AFLW game, abandoning the men's match in protest. And Dua Lipa's mother has shared some previously unseen pics of her daughter's wedding day to celebrate the pop star 31st birthday this weekend.
4: Nova Sport.
7: In NRL, the Bulldogs have kept their finals chances alive with a 44-14 point win over the Dragons. Coach Cam Ciraldo says it was a crucial victory.
8: We all understood what our situation is and the situation we put ourselves in, but just really narrow focus. We just had to get one, and the boys did really well in their preparation all week of just understanding how important this game was and getting their jobs done and just getting the result.
7: Today, the Titans face the Sharks on the Gold Coast and the Roosters host the Tigers to wrap up the round. And you're up to date on the latest from the newsroom.
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9: 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I am on with with the non-stop music, the fresh hits and throwbacks that you love for your Sunday morning. If you're playing taxi for the kids, you've got them in the back, this is perfect to drown them out. Or if you're doing house chores, let's go with Olivia Rodrigo's Drop Dead inside the next 10 minutes. I'll start with Taylor Swift's I Knew It. I Knew You.

Nova is Non-Stop Sunday morning with Aaron Rich. I got something that sounds so noughties. Like you're a millennial if you love Soulja Boy. And he is coming up. Massive throwback inside the next 10 minutes. Sunny Federa, Let Me Be In Your Arms first. 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

0: What a song. What a throwback. 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
3: Enjoying my time with her.
0: Congrats. Nova on the background, soothing the baby, I'm hoping.
3: All day, every day.
0: Good. And now it's like, Mama needs a new car or cash? Nova's cash or the Cars? What are you thinking?
3: Yeah, we're thinking the cash. We're saving for a bigger house, family home.
0: You know it's a mystery amount of cash, though.
3: I know. It is a gamble.
0: Only Kate Ritchie knows how much it is.
3: Yeah, I trust her. I've got good faith in her.
0: All right, Sarah, I'm popping you on the standby list to win. Good luck.
3: Thank you. Thanks so much.
0: Phones open up again after midday. Biggest song in the country next from Ella Langley.
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6: 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In Castle Hill, one northbound lane closed on Old Northern Road for emergency roadworks at Francis Street. The beach-to-beach fun run closing roads in Newport, including Calvert Parade, Ross Street, Palm Road, Myola Road and the Boulevard. No dramas for the M2. Travel time eastbound from Winter Road to the Lane Cove Tunnel, currently 11 minutes. The M5, drama-free through Casula to the airport. And it's a good flow on the M4 through Homebush. 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Partly cloudy, top of 20, right now at 17 on Sydney's Nova 96.9. 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

0: you got it on Sydney's Nova 96.9, your home of Ricky Lee and Tim. During the week, Ricky was exposed. The kind of exposure you don't want either. Your ChatGPT history.
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3: 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In Castle Hill, one northbound lane closed on Old Northern Road for emergency roadworks at Francis Street. In Rockdale, we're down to just one lane in each direction on West Botany Street due to roadworks between French and Burmell Streets. Bridges are on time. No delays on Anzac, Captain Cook or Endeavour. The M5 moving well. Travel time between Kingsgrove and Preston's currently 14 minutes. And in Eastern Creek, the M4, M7 interchanges incident-free. 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Partly cloudy, top of 20, right now at 17 on Sydney's Nova 96.9. 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
5: Hello, I'm Eleanor Quirk. The Sussexes' move back to Britain's been thrown into question after Netflix dumped Meghan from contention for a role in a hit series. The Duchess was the frontrunner for a part in Guy Ritchie's show The Gentleman, but has since been dropped after negative public reaction. The role's believed to be the main reason behind the royal's decision to move back to the UK. Australia's recorded its first case of the deadly H5 bird flu in a mammal. CSIRO testing confirming the case in a long-nosed fur seal found dead in South Australia. Footy fans are set to walk out of the SCG en masse today as the fallout from the Sydney Swans scandal continues. Thousands expected to leave after this afternoon's AFLW curtain raiser in protest to the alleged actions of five players accused of sexual assault. And the creator and writer of hit series Yellowstone is being sued for allegedly stealing the idea for the show. Another writer claiming she pitched the idea with significant similarities to Taylor Sheridan 10 years ago.
2: Nova Sport.
5: NRL action continuing today with the Titans hosting the Sharks on the Gold Coast. Coach Josh Hannay is expecting a motivated Cronulla side who are coming off two losses.
6: We do see it as a good challenge, good opportunity, trying to see where we sit. We got it horribly wrong round one against these guys, so a bit of a benchmark for us to see where we're at.
5: Later on, the Roosters host the West Tigers to wrap up the round, and the Perth Bears have secured a star Queensland middle forward ahead of its debut NRL season next year. Corey Horsburgh, known as Big Red, signing on for 3 years. And you're up to date on the latest from the newsroom.
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got a song on Nova to play you that I reckon you'd hear somewhere in like Ibiza. Popping bottles of champagne. It's very summery, called Move Into the Sun. I reckon the title's got something to do with that. That is on after new Tame Impala. It's Loser. Nova.

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0: 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Talk to me, Ricky. What are you thinking?
3: Oh my goodness. Okay, so I've got it all set out. We are definitely going for the two cars. I mean, it's two cars and they're amazing. Are you joking?
0: Yeah, it feels like a no-brainer, right? The Geely EVs are going to look great in the driveway. You'll be the talk of the town. Everyone will be jealous.
3: I reckon so. I'm jealous just by the sounds of it until I have it in my hand. So that is what we're wanting, and so we can get baby number two and upgrade the car.
0: Yeah.
3: Are you joking?
0: Of course. And also never pay the fuel again.
3: Oh, my God. I honestly forgot about that upside.
0: Yeah.
3: You were so right.
0: Yeah. Ricky, you're on standby to win. Good luck.
3: Thank you so much.
0: Phones open again after one. Keep Nova on. Also for Sam Fender, Olivia Dean, the team up of the year. We love. Rain me in. Hear it next.
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0: Maddie Swinton's on air at Sydney's Nova 96.9, your home of Ricky Lee and Tim. If you've ever wondered what happens backstage at Australian Idol and what Ricky Lee and day drunk singer Morgan Evans get up to, well...
1: And to celebrate, we got a little day drunk yesterday.
2: We did.
1: It was kind of fun, wasn't it?
2: Morning, right?
3: You did, I think. Was it Morgan on the Asahi Zeros?
1: You were very good to start with. I feel like I kind of really got in your head and I got you to...
2: Yeah, we graduated. I feel like we graduated throughout the afternoon.
0: If you've got a Sydney suburb, you could win yourself $40,000 next week. They return from 6. Ricky Lee and Tim. Next, Ariana Grande.
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27: 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Starts 7 o'clock tonight on Channel 10. Into Warrawee, delays with a two-car crash on the Pacific Highway. That's closed off two southbound lanes at Barramble Street. Castle Hill has emergency roadworks underway on Old Northern Road at Francis Street. A northbound lane closed there. And Abbotsbury, heavy traffic on the Horsley Drive right now due to a special event at Cowpasture Road. Want 100% Aussie fresh meat for less? 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Partly cloudy for us across today with a slight chance of an afternoon shower. Trying for 20 degrees in the city and also our west. Right now it's 19 degrees. Sydney's Nova 96.9. 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
0: 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Throwbacks, Taylor Swift's I Knew What I Knew You, one of the biggest songs in the country coming up. Ariana Grande to start.

0: 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Up for grabs.
1: Oh, I'd have to go the Cash. My husband wants a boat.
0: Does he?
1: I'm going to try and save my bank account.
0: Cash or the Cars? Two of them, in fact. Two Geely EVs. What do you think, Annabelle?
2: Cash, come my way, please.
0: And you, Emma?
3: Yes, definitely. I would love the car. Oh, my God. A brand new car would be a dream. I've never had a brand new car before.
0: I'll get the phones open inside the next 20 so you can choose. Mystery money, only Kate Ritchie knows how much, or two brand new EVs from Geely. Win soon. 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
0: 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What are you

0: long as you can. 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Yeah.
1: No, she can do that in her own car, not mine.
0: I'm going to pop you on standby to win. 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
1: Thank you, Aaron. 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
0: I'll get the phones opened up again for you after two. On the other side of this, the guy who went from sleeping in the back of his car to the world stage, Alex Warren.
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0: Mr. Bruno Mars. You're listening to Nova. This is Aaron Rich. Thank you so much for doing so. My friend Jermaine's coming up. He's got you covered with more of your favorite fresh hits and throwbacks. The biggest artist in the world, Somba. Undress coming up in a few minutes. Oh, and a song on I'm totally obsessed with at the moment from Another and 54 Ultra. Talk to you.
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22: 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Delays through Blacktown with traffic lights out on Sunnyholt Road at 3rd Avenue. That's affecting all directions. Abbotsbury has heavy traffic on the Horsley Drive due to a special event at Cow Pasture Road. In the Moore Park area, traffic building up with the AFL and NRL doubleheaders across the afternoon. That's adding traffic to the Eastern Distributor, along with Moore Park Road, Cleveland Street and Anzac Parade. And Sydney Olympic Park also busy. Large crowds at the Sydney Showground this afternoon. 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Some cloud for the afternoon, a possible late shower, and we've reached our high of 20 degrees right across town. Sydney's Nova 96.9. Census night was Tuesday the 11th of August. There's still time to complete. In the census, every answer matters. Authorised by the Australian Bureau of Statistics, Canberra. Yeah.
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Nova's Cash or the Cars. 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

0: Nexus for your Sunday afternoon. Come on, baby. Ella Langley here on Nova. You're on air with Jermaine. If you want songs like this 24/7, Nova's Fresh Country on the Nova Player app. All right, let's put someone else in the running for this.
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0: I know this is going to be one of the biggest temptations you could have for 2026 because everyone wants both of these, really. 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Everyone wants it. Jenny, 13, 24, 10. What are you choosing?
2: I think I'd just go the cash. We've got two little girls. Yeah. And it will give us options to do so many things and for them as well.
0: So you're going to take the risk. You're going to play the temptation here and go for the secret amount of cash, yeah?
2: I didn't want to sound greedy, but yes, thank you so much. That would just be awesome.
0: You don't need to sound greedy if we're offering you cash to win, Jenny. It's all good.
2: Wonderful. Oh, my God, I can't believe it.
0: We're doing this again after 4 p.m. Nova's Cash or the Cars, 13, 24, 10, when I tell you to call.
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0: 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Ricky Lee and Tim are back tomorrow morning. They had the brand new Australian Idol judge on, Morgan Evans.
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23: 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In a Penrith seeing delays, traffic lights are out on Jamison Road at Harris Street, affecting all directions, along with Blacktown. Traffic light power failure on Sunny Holt Road at 3rd Avenue. North Sydney, a car breakdown, just slowing northbound traffic through the Sydney Harbour Tunnel near the exit. The M4 remains all clear westbound from Church Street, Parramatta, through to Mulgoa Road in just 19 minutes. And busy through the Moore Park area now with the AFL and NRL doubleheaders underway. It's spring at Freedom. 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Hurry ends tonight, only at Freedom. A bit of cloud this afternoon, sunshine tomorrow with highs of 22 in the city, 25 in our west. Currently 20 degrees. Sydney's Nova 96.9. 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
24: All right, big shout out to Shaz, who's hosting a baby shower for her daughter, who is a huge Gaga fan. So from Little Monster to Little Monster, I've got a throwback Gaga tune ready to go in the next 5 minutes, okay? Let's get into the freshies. You are going to love this new tune from Hugo and Ultranate, probably one of the best club bangers of 2026. It's called Moving to the Sun. Turn it up nice.

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You're on air with Jermaine. If you're a fan of a bit of JT, a bit of Mary J. Blige, a bit of Pitbull and Neo, 9 minutes of Nova Voice jams right after this. A taste test of what we have up on the Nova Player app. 24/7 bangers. Let's keep it going. The freshies right now. Ariana, Hate That I Made You Love Me on Nova. Turn it up.

0: perfect Sunday Arvo tune. A bit of Sonny Federa, Think About Us, non-stop hits here on Nova. 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Let's talk about this.
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0: 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You're on air with Jermaine, your favourite breaky show. Ricky Lee and Tim are back tomorrow morning. And last week, Ricky exposed her ChatGPT history to Tim.
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11: 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In a Westmead, seeing delays with traffic lights blacked out on Bridge Road at Veron Street, affecting all directions. Penrith has traffic lights out as well on Jamison Road at Harris Street. And in Emu Plains, a two-car crash on Russell Street sees the Great Western Highway closed westbound. Busy around the Moore Park area as well, the AFL and NRL double headers are underway this afternoon. Whether you're moving, decluttering your home or office, or heading overseas, let Storage King help you start your new chapter. Stuff it, live more, search Storage King today. Chance of a late shower this arvo, but a sunny day forecast tomorrow. Highs of 22 in the city, 25 in our west. Right now, 20 degrees. Sydney's Nova 96.9. 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
2: 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That's when I knew that your heart was scarring. 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

the Biebs. 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Let's give you the choice, the hardest choice we make this year. A secret undisclosed amount of cash or two Geely electric vehicles. 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
0: You sound quiet. Yes. Where are you right now?
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0: Oh, you're in the office on a Sunday. Were you calling up about Nova's cash or the cars?
3: Yes.
0: Okay. 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Which one are you looking at choosing?
3: Cash.
0: You go for the cash. Okay, why the cash?
3: Exciting to know what is in that envelope.
0: All right, I don't want to interrupt any more of your office time, okay? You're in the draw.
3: Thank you so much.
0: Okay, bye.
3: Thanks,
0: for everyone else, 13, 24, 10, when I tell you to call Nova's cash or the...
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0: O-Rod. Non-stop hits here in Nova 96.9, your home of Ricky Lee and Tim. And last week, we got to chat to the brand new Australian Idol judge, Ricky's mate Morgan Evans.
1: And to celebrate, we got a little day drunk yesterday.
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1: You were very good to start with. 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
24: 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Into Westmead, still seeing delays with those traffic lights blacked out on Bridge Road at Veron Street, affecting all directions. Emu Plains has delays from an earlier two-car crash on Russell Street at the Great Western Highway. An eastbound lane remains closed at the right turn lane. The M1 Pacific Motorway is still fairly quiet coming out of the Central Coast southbound, just 14 minutes from the Hawkesbury River Bridge into Warunga. Every Brian Hilton used car comes with a peace of mind package, including a mechanical protection plan for unlimited time or up to 300,000K. 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Sunshine coming our way tomorrow to kickstart the week. Highs of 22 degrees in the city and 25 in our west. Right now it's 18. Sydney's Nova 96.9. 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
0: Now, I hope those Sunday scaries haven't popped up just yet, because I have all the best non-stop hits to go to make the most of your weekend, okay? How about some throwback Black Eyed Peas ready to go in the next 10 minutes, and one of our favourites from Sabby C all ready to go in the next 10. Let's hit things off with a song that the whole country loves right now from Sam Fender and Olivia Dean. Let's

non-stop hits here on Nova. You're on air with Jermaine. A bit of Teddy for your Sunday. And I want to know, because here at Nova, we love playing music and we don't stop the music. But the good thing is you choose the music that we play. So here's what you're going to do. Head to the Nova Player app, click on Nova Rated and rate our music. You could be in the running for $2,000. Easy as that. Isn't that right, Riri?

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0: 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This is a very hard decision, very tempting. Are you going to choose the car that everyone wants right now? It's the world's best-selling EV, the Geely EX2. All these great features, jam-packed, great colours, and it's the best-selling one. The whole world wants this. I'm seeing bus posters, I'm seeing airport ads, I'm seeing TV ads. It's everywhere. And you don't get to win just one, but it's two. Okay, so it's that, or are you choosing the secret undisclosed amount of cash that only Kate Ritchie knows? Very, very hard choice for you to make, okay? I'm going to give you some time to think about it. Your next chance happens tomorrow morning, 13:24:10, when we give you the cue to call, okay? Have a think and good luck. More fresh hits and throwbacks on the other side of this, like Maroon 5's first throwback and a bit of Ariana. All happening after this, okay? Stay right there.
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0: This song can never feel more true right now with all the Taylor news. I knew it. I knew you. Non-stop hits here on Nova. Oh, my God. Have you heard this song? It's from Sonny Federa and Becky Hill. It's brand new. It might just be your next favourite club tune of 2026. And after this, the Matty Rowe Oz Music Show is going to play this banger in full. Another Sonny Federa banger with Matty Rowe after this. Stay right there, okay?
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17: 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Into Westmead, still seeing delays with traffic lights blacked out on Bridge Road at Veron Street, affecting all directions. Menangle Park has lights on flash on Menangle Road at the Spring Farm Parkway intersection. Emu Plains with delays still from an earlier two-car crash on Russell Street at the Great Western Highway. That sees an eastbound lane closed. And the M1 Pacific Motorway, fairly quiet southbound from the Central Coast, just 40 14 minutes travel time from the Hawkesbury River Bridge into Wurrunga. How bad you want good for dinner? 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Lots of sunshine coming our way tomorrow. Highs of 22 in the city, 25 in our west. Right now, 17 degrees. Sydney's Nova 96.9. 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
11: What?
10: And life is good.
11: Yeah! For people who don't know what happens during the intro, I am doing vocal warm-ups. I've had a big weekend. Lots of late nights, lots of gigs. I saw Jem Cassidaly and the wonderful Vera Blue on Friday night. And sometimes when I have late nights, I can't speak properly, but the vocal warm-ups have got me good
12: tonight.
11: Got to
12: be important.
11: Yes. Yeah. My name is Maddie Rowe. Producer Alicia is here.
13: Hello.
11: And we are your Australian music correspondents. For the next 60 minutes, we play the very best in Australian music. Vera Blue is on the show tonight.
12: She is.
11: We also have free Sennheiser headphones to give away.
12: The very last pair.
11: Last pair. If you want in, head to our Instagram, The Maddie Rowe Show. Slide in our DMs and let us know which Australian artist is your favourite for your chance to win. We could be calling you before the end of the show. Plus, Aussie artist Rule has a new career in sports. What? What's happening? Let me get you all the details next as we start the show tonight with one of the biggest new bangers from Adelaide DJ Sonny Federa. He has teamed up with one of the best vocalists, EDM vocalists in the world. Becky Hill is on the track. Say Something is new to the Oz Music Show. Brand new banger alert. Let's do it. It's Nova tonight.

0: that song in 05 changed my entire existence. Watching that on MTV blew my mind.
1: Yes.
0: The Veronicas Forever on the Matty Rollers music show tonight at Nova. They're going to be playing a headline set at Beyond the Valley at the end of the year with the Black Eyed Peas.
1: Surprisingly close to the end of the year, by the way.
0: I know. What the hell?
1: We're at the end of August already.
0: So how many months till the end of the year?
1: Four?
0: When are the Christmas stockings rolling into shopping centres?
1: They're already out.
0: No!
1: They're already out.
0: Oh my God, it's happening. Hey, Vera Blue is on the show next, but first... So much in the Music Minute tonight. VMA nominations for our Aussie artists, footy finals, and Australian artists getting involved in the football. What? Nikki Webster's making headlines again, but to start... The Festival of My Dreams Hypersonic Festival have announced their return to Melbourne and Sydney, with Aussie DJ Cyril hitting the decks. Now, I say Music Festival of My Dreams because the lineup for Hypersonic kind of reminds me of my very first music festival, Stereosonic, which I went to when I was fresh 18. If you like EDM, electronic dance music, this festival is for you. Armin van Buuren's headlining.
1: Massive.
0: Showtek, Pendulum, Dutch powerhouse duo W&W. And yes, Aussie DJ Cyril is going to be there as well. If you want tickets, they're on sale this Wednesday. Nikki Webster has followed our show page on Instagram.
1: Ah!
0: And it feels like the same kind of vibe as when Kylie Minogue liked our video.
1: Yes.
0: When icons recognise you, I mean, it's made my whole life. Thank you, Nikki Webster, for following us. But she is celebrating 25 years of Strawberry Kisses with, yes, a strawberry red vinyl.
1: We love.
0: It's a little 7-inch vinyl. She's also dropped some merch, including a Strawberry Kisses camo hat, which I am obsessed with. You can pre-order now via onrepeat.com.au/collections/ Nikki Webster. Footy finals are coming in hot, yes, for the NRL, but also the AFL. I'm not really a football girl, but I do recognise Australian artists when they happen to pop up at football games. Aussie artist Rule has been announced to play, not play, like sing. He is playing football.
1: He's kicking the ball.
0: He's kicking the ball in the AFL Legends game, which is back for 2026. You can watch it live on Channel 7 and 7 Plus this Thursday night. Last year, 34,000 fans packed out Marvel Stadium. Wow. It's going to be huge. Rule, yes, Aussie artist, is playing alongside online duo The Marmalade Boys, and of course some big ex footy players are going to be playing as well, including Buddy Franklin and Dustin Martin. Plus Amy Shark has been announced to be performing live at the game.
1: Massive.
0: As well. If you're in Melbourne and you want to grab tickets for the AFL Legends game, they are available now via Ticketmaster. And to wrap up Maddie's Music Minute tonight, Tame Impala has been nominated for an MTV VMA Music Award.
1: Woo!
0: He is nominated in the Best Alternative category for Dracula. Others nominated in that list are quite elaborate.
1: Oh.
0: You've got Olivia Rodrigo, Somba, Noah Kahan and 21 Pilots. So they're all up for big awards as well. Tame Impala is just having a huge moment. Dracula's success just knows no bounds. Loser, the other song from Deadbeat, is also having a moment thanks to Spider-Man. Streaming has gone up 2,500% this week.
1: Jeez.
0: Ridiculous. He is also rumoured to be playing Coachella in 2027.
1: Woo.
0: Tame Impala, if you're a fan, he is touring Australia this year. No tickets are available because it's sold out. Sorry. And that's the Music Minute.
1: Tame Impala is such an icon.
0: Such an icon. And this song is maybe his wonkiest.
1: Oh.
0: It's about to be one of the biggest hits in the world,
1: I
0: though.
1: Love this song.
0: Loser, Tame Impala, plays now at Nova.

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0: That song makes me feel so good in the body, in the mind, in the soul, in the spirit. What else does it make me feel good in?
1: Is there anything else?
0: In this show, yeah. On this show tonight, this is Nova. This is the Matty Rowe Oz Music Show. That is brand new music from Melbourne DJ. Will K Treat You Better is rising on the Shazam viral charts in Australia right now. As we speak to one of my favourite Australian artists ever, her third album, Modern Rituals, is out now. Vera Blue's in the building.
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0: I love that you've talked. I don't know if you write the press releases, but I've heard that you said that you feel the most connected to Vera Blue through this album cycle. So your real name is Celia. Your stage name is Vera Blue. What has to happen for Celia and Vera Blue to feel like one?
2: It is so impossible, I think, for me. I feel like there are times where, I mean, all the time actually, really, throughout my whole career, where I cannot find the balance, or I can't separate the two. Even when I'm at home just hanging out, Vera Blue is just another version of me. So, you know, it's just one of those things where I'm just living my life, and my life is my music.
0: Yeah.
2: So it is really hard.
0: I love that you've named the album Modern Rituals, and the title track is so beautiful. It starts with just your vocal and it turns into a vocoder moment. And the lyric that really stood out to me was all the things that make me who I am. What are the things that make you Celia, but also Vera Blue? Like, what do you do to, what rituals are you doing to make you feel most like yourself?
2: I mean, everything, really. That song was kind of the core track of the album. And this song in particular was the core moment. So I think about all of those things that do make me who I am. You know, the heartbreak, the love, the trauma, the intrusive thoughts, the chaos, you know, the feeling of return. All of those things are so incredibly human, and they make me, exactly who I am.
0: I know. I was listening to that song thinking, what makes me me? I was like, morning coffees, hot girl walks on the river.
2: That also works.
0: I'm in my bird watching era. I love a bird. So these things, they're the things that I do to make me feel most like myself. But
2: that's 100% it. And for me, I think it's those things as well. And I always just talk about my dog. He is like my ultimate ritual.
0: Oh my God.
2: I've got a little sausage dog.
0: Okay, how low Texas. To the ground is the
2: he's
0: sausage
2: quite
0: dog?
2: Low.
0: Again, cute.
2: He's adorably low to the ground, but he has so much energy, but he's also got so much love.
0: I'm obsessed with Texas.
2: He's heaven. He's absolute heaven.
0: Has he heard the album? Does he know his mum is a superstar?
2: he's heard many things.
0: He's probably heard the horrors.
2: He's seen all versions of me, but he's definitely heard the album probably more than enough.
0: Okay, what's Texas's favorite song on the album?
2: Oh, that is a good question.
0: Like, what's he bopping along to?
2: I think he would like Maze.
0: Okay, I love Maze. Texas and I are maybe spirit animals.
2: I love it. It's Maze very dancey, good vibes.
0: So good. Modern Rituals is out. What a beautiful album. Eight tracks, just full of so much heart. Thank you for your music and what you do. It is so nice to see you, and good luck with the tour.
2: Thanks so much, Maddie. Thank you.
0: And she puts on a great show. I saw her Friday. Incredible. Full chat with Vera Blue up on the Nova Player. This is Maze on the Oz Music Show tonight.

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0: G Flip playing some stadium shows. Their first ever stadium shows with Robbie Williams through Australia in November this year. This is the Matty Rowe Oz Music Show. Coming up, I want to get you across a brand new album which dropped Friday from DMAs. It is incredible. But first, we have some important business to attend to. We have free stuff to give away. Free Sennheiser headphones.
1: Yeah.
0: If you slide in our DMs, tell us who your favorite Australian artist is, which you have been doing all week on our Instagram, The Matty Rowe Show. You're up for some free headphones right now. 13-24-10. Hello, Michael. How are you?
2: Good. How are you?
0: Good, thanks. Thanks for listening to the Oz Music Show, firstly, and thank you for sliding in our DMs to let us know who your favourite Australian artist is. Who is that, Michael?
2: It's Tame Impala.
0: Okay, incredible. He's having such success at the moment. An MTV VMA nomination. Loser is everywhere thanks to Spider-Man, but Dracula is just a killer song.
2: It is. I watched Spider-Man the other week and hearing that song was amazing. It was really good.
0: So good. And you have done something special in the DMs. You have written a poem about Tame Impala and I would love you to read it for us tonight. Do you need a beat or anything, or are you just going to go full a cappella?
2: Let's just go with the flow.
0: Okay, go for it whenever you're ready.
2: Okay. From Sydney to the world is your sounds take flight. Tame Impala turning wrong days right. Heaven's beats got me lost in the sound. With sinister on, I've never come down. So let these psychedelic melodies roll and give those headphones to my soul.
0: Yeah! Hey, free Sennheiser Momentum 5 headphones for you. I got too excited on the winner button. Flesh the top. Should we press it again? Go on.
1: Yeah!
0: So you can now enjoy some Tame Impala with high definition sound, my friend.
2: Awesome. Thank you so much.
0: You're so very welcome. Hey, we love hearing from you on our Instagram at The Matty Rowe Show. One of my favourite Australian artists this year kind of reminds me of a young Halsey. Her name is Lara Buchanan. She is from Melbourne and she has a brand new fresh hit out called Only Once, which we are absolutely loving on this show. So I thought we would play it tonight as we do the very best in Australian music on the Oz Music Show at Nova. Lara Buchanan. So sweet.

0: short for Turn Me On. Turn us on every Sunday night from 6 p.m. Hey. Not in a weird way, just in a
1: turn
0: really
1: good... Turn the radio on.
0: Turn the radio on. Come on, get your mind down out of the gutter. We're also up late. We are up late. At 9 p.m. every single weeknight, doing the best in Australian music. That was my attempt at a sexy... Yeah, I know.
1: You failed.
0: Thanks. This is the Maddie Rowe Oz Music Show. You can follow us on Instagram at the Maddie Rowe Show, because we just love to celebrate the best in Australian music. We have so much on the show. Tomorrow night, actually, Peking Duck are hanging out with us.
1: Hell yeah.
0: We've got a big lineup for you this week.
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0: We also have just some incredible Australian albums out at the moment. We spoke to Vera Blue about Modern Rituals, her third album, a little bit earlier. We also have a brand new album, a self-titled album from DMAs. Favourite from the record, Killing Time. Such a tune. What a hook. Such a great hook. Anyway, we spoke to Johnny Took from DMAs about, yes, their fifth album and why it took so freaking long for them to do a self-titled album.
3: Well, you know what? I reckon, like, self-titles, you either do it on the first record.
0: Yes.
3: Or you do it when you're there to make a statement.
0: And what's the statement this time, Johnny?
3: I guess we're kind of going back to our roots, you know? The past two records kind of went into this a different kind of sonic landscape, a little bit more dance, rocky, anthemic vibes. Mm. But on this album, we've decided to kind of lean back into our roots, which is basically like indie rock guitars. And also like a little bit of country vibe.
0: And you know what? Liam Gallagher from Oasis, huge fan of DMAs.
1: Loves them.
0: What did he say to Johnny? And what did Mel C say to Johnny at a festival recently? That's up on our Instagram now, The Maddie Rowe Show. And this song, my God, I inject it into my freaking veins. Killing Time, DMAs, let's go.

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4: Said it wasn't you.

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1: Let's get the party started. See you at the bar, you was hardly talking. That's when I knew that your heart was scarring. Friends to lovers need a part to star in. Like, wait, babe,

That is Mother Monster, aka Lady Gaga, with Abracadabra on Nova. This Justin Bieber song came out in 2015. That is 11 years ago. It's co-written with Benny Blanco and Ed Sheeran. It's Love Yourself on Nova. Oh,

0: Gavin Harris and Sam Smith. That is Desire on Nova. Coming up, this fresh hit from Ariana Grande. Made You Love Me from her brand new album Petal. How amazing is it? Can't wait to play this for you next on Nova.
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17: South Australia brings you the simple pleasure of staring into space. 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All those big, fancy and important distractions are but specks of dust in the continuum of time. 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
12: 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And the best part about the car as well is you won't need to pay for petrol. And the mystery cash amount, the only person who knows the exact amount is Kay Ritchie. 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Right now, it's Taylor Swift with I Knew It, I Knew You.

0: Femi and the Kid Laroi with Noble on Nova. I love that Ray has written a song for all of us who are single.
1: So I've been single for 5 years maybe now, and I think there comes a time in every girl's life that you've got to just kind of take matters into your own hands. So that's very much kind of what I've done with this song. It's kind of like a two-in-one, you know what I mean? I think, like, it's a good kind of relatable message.
0: I mean, she may have found her husband. She has been spotted with Michael B. Jordan. Imagine if they got married. It is Ray, Where Is My Husband?

0: Aussie's Royal Otis will linger on Nova. Coming up, this fresh hit from Bruno Mars. Forever be yours. Is this song? It's from his full studio album, The Romantic. It is out. It is so amazing. I can't wait to play this song for you next on Nova. Let's go.
1: Nova. Ricky Lee and Tim.
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0: Hey there, this is Hilary Duff. 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
12: 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Make sure you're listening in tomorrow morning for your chance to get on the standby list. Right now, it's brand new Cat's Eye. It's written by Ed Sheeran. It's called Animal on Nova.

My on Nova. Aussie Fisher is having a Euro summer at the moment. He's doing a bunch of shows there. This is his latest single with Florence Armand. It's called What a Life on Nova.

0: Gerard with Gentlemen on Nova. Peking Duck have been making music together for 20 years now, and they dropped their debut album Paradise a few weeks ago. There's so many incredible songs on there, including this one with Fantagram. It's called Forever. I'll play it for you next on Nova.
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0: Thanks to Milo and Nova, this year's backyard cricket at Kirribilli House was a fun day of backyard beginnings and big dreams.
21: I batted with the Prime Minister.
22: You hit a huge ball that went all the way over the back. How exciting.
23: Yeah, no, I didn't think I had that in me, but...
22: But you did.
24: Thanks, Nova.
23: I'm an all-rounder, but typically I open the bowling.
24: I love Milo.
0: For from backyard beginnings to big dreams. Milo fuels Aussie kids to give it a go. Milo, grow unstoppable.

0: Aussie Jack Gray, Look at You on Nova. Coming up. This song just reminds me of TikTok. I've seen a bunch of videos pop up to it on my For You page. It is climbing up the charts. Temper City, Self Aware. It plays next on Nova.
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14: Hey friends, it's Gem. Earlier this year, American group Tempest City were teasing us with their song called Self Aware. They released it in February and it's recently gone viral all over TikTok. I'm not surprised. It's such a good song. It's called Self Aware and I'll play it for you right now. This is Nova.

0: Young Franco with Pull Up on Nova. This is one of the biggest songs out right now. I should have taken that as a warning. She's from Texas. Choosing Texas by country pop star Ella Langley. She's also up for two MTV Video Music Awards. Gonna play Choosing Texas next on Nova. Hey. Nova.
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good is it they're back? Aussies DMAs with Hurricane on Nova. Right now, fresh hit from our Aussies, Sunny Federa and Crystal. I love this song. It's called My Loving on Nova. My

0: Natalie and Aussie to watch LACR with Be the Diva on Nova. So please don't rain. The countdown is on until Olivia Dean is in the country for her tour, which is so exciting. We won the lucky ones that got tickets the other day when they released some extra tickets for our shows. Everyone in the office here was trying to get their hands on tickets as well. Rain Me In, Sam Fender and Olivia Dean plays next on Nova.
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4: Nova.
5: Hey, Midnight friends. Welcome to the Midnight Era on now. It is officially Monday.
4: Oh, I love just being here on a Sunday night, early into Monday morning.
5: And I dip it our toe in. Yep. This time last week, you were kind of logiesing.
4: I was logiesing, and it was so weird that I was here straight after logies instead of going to bed. But you know what? I like it. Yeah, I like it here. Who needs to sleep?
5: Hey, keep it here. Keep it queer. Keep it here. Is that what I say? Text us if you'd like. 0497-969-969.
4: Yeah, please, can you please text us?
5: Just text the word queer to 0497-969-969. Just to see that you're really on board
4: amazing.
5: With us.
4: Or just say, like, we're here and we're queer.
5: All right, perfect. What are you going to do about it?
4: Can't
5: wait. Very soon, going to induct some people into our favourite town, Lazy Town, and Minor birds.
4: You've got a real thing for these birds.
5: I don't know if I like them, but there was a little couple on a train, so we'll talk about that in a second. And some new music for you before the end of the show. But up next, what have you nicked?
4: Thieves.
5: We'll keep it anonymous if you want, because so many Australians are stealing stuff from supermarkets. It's crazy. After some Spice Girls action.

0: Right around the country, this is Ricky Lee and Tim. Very soon, inducting some more citizens into our favourite little part of the world, Lazytown. But now, this is a little anonymous being caught stealing hotline.
1: Like, sometimes you steal things by accident. Sometimes you don't realise you're doing it. You've got like a carton of eggs under your arm and then you're at the shops.
0: Oh, you forget and then you've got you a forget, carton of yes. eggs under your arm.
1: Honestly, I have walked out of a shop with
0: a carton of eggs.
1: The things under my arm that I didn't even realise I had under my arm.
0: I saw someone.
1: I obviously go back and pay for it because I'm
0: very
1: terrified.
0: Very brazenly walk out of an Officeworks just wheeling an office chair, but just with so much confidence, just went. And I'm like, I'm pretty sure that person doesn't work here and is stealing that
1: chair. Can I see your receipt?
0: But how's this for a stat? Researchers found that more than 400,000 Australians have stolen from the supermarket. Now, when I hear that, I go, like, just a couple of grapes or something like that. But no. Fresh meat, cheese and instant formula. They're the top items.
1: Formula. Remember people were, like, really stocking up on formula and they had to put bans on it?
0: Yeah. Maybe it was because of Drive to Survive.
1: Probably.
0: Formula One.
1: You're such a dad. You are.
0: Maybe Formula was really popular because of Drive to Survive.
1: Such a dad. What? Surely you've accidentally stolen something or purposely stolen something in a shop.
0: I don't think so. No, I'm pretty good at the supermarket.
1: It's never been like, oh my God, got into the car and I've got like a barbecue chook in my hand that I forgot that I had in my hand.
0: The bachelor's handbag.
1: Yeah. Stunning. Stinks out the car. It's great.
0: No, I haven't. No. 13, 24, 10 if you have though. We'll keep you anonymous. Although
1: unless you're hardcore and you just want everyone to know your name because yeah. you're so hardcore.
0: Well, Ruby's hardcore. Ruby, you don't mind just having your name all over the radio?
2: Well, I'm blacklisting my daughter when she was 2.
1: Okay. What did she do?
2: She stole a little frying pan and a stuffy toy and she put it in a stroller. And I only found out later when she got off the stroller and I was like, oh, can't be bothered taking it back.
1: Oh, my God. But a frying pan, like, there's nothing quite like the grip of a toddler, right? Like, they can hold onto and grab things that you don't even know. And the things you found a frying pan in the pram. Like, what do you even mean?
2: I didn't know how she was sitting on that.
0: I always get the kids always throw an extra packet of tiny teddies or whatever in the basket, but I always catch that before I get to the checkout, and I get it anyway because that's what I do.
1: But like going through a supermarket with the pram and their little hands, the things that they grab, it's amazing.
0: It's a shame when my kids were really young that online supermarket shopping wasn't as big as it was, because otherwise I just would never have taken them.
1: Yeah, okay.
0: Because it's hell for everyone.
1: Yes.
0: Helen, what have you taken?
3: I used to regularly take Cadbury's cream eggs from the local convenience store.
1: Yeah, you did, Helen.
0: I love a cream egg.
3: I used to think I was being really smart after I've had a few beers at the pub, and then my boyfriend would secretly go and pay afterwards.
1: Good on him.
0: And I mean, we said we'd keep it anonymous, but we're not doing that. G'day, Chris.
4: How are you doing? You cannot beat stealing a good branded pint glass from a pub.
1: Yes, Chris.
0: Branded pint glass from a pub.
1: That and because they're so good beside the bed, you've got the driest mouth of all time, you've got a giant stein beside the bed.
0: There you go. That's our anonymous stealing hotline.
1: Love you guys.
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0: Let's ask the question, have you mooned or have you been mooned? 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
0: 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I love that.
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0: Ricky Lee and Tim here on Nova. We have a little town. We've set it up. It's called Lazy Town.
1: We love Lazy Town. Can I say that I'm like the captain? What's like?
0: You're the mayor.
1: I'm the mayor of Lazy Town.
0: The captain of the town.
1: I don't know.
0: Sort of ship.
1: You know what I mean? You're not even allowed to come to our town.
0: I don't want to. It sucks.
1: You do, because you've got FOMO.
2: Lazy Town.
0: Better 24/10. This town is popping off. I mean, nothing gets done, but this town, we have some great citizens.
1: Everyone's busy being lazy, AF.
0: Busy being lazy.
2: Lazy town.
0: So scientists are saying that taking a day off work or just a day off to relax completely and do nothing, which is one of your favourite things, I've not yet mastered that, could actually help you live longer.
1: Yeah, I mean, it's self-preservation, right? Like I've already said to Rich, when I leave here, when I walk in the door, can you please have, you know, we've got the big ottomans at the end of our couch.
0: Yes.
1: We can move our coffee table and the ottomans come in and it's just like a giant bed.
0: Oh, you're moving the coffee table today.
1: Yeah, close
0: it's
1: all
0: one of those
1: the curtains.
0: Days.
1: Make the lounge room like a bedroom and we're just going to sit there and we're just going to lay there and we're going to be gross and watch TV and just like eat on the couch.
0: Well, you're going to live for ages because a break from all this stress could lower your blood pressure and reduce stress levels in the body. Turn your notifications off and have a lazy day.
1: There you go.
0: There you go. Constant emails and notifications and like Sarah was talking about, parents, WhatsApp groups, stresses us out. Have a day off.
1: What are you going to do to like really like lower your... You know,
0: today I'm going to do 3 interviews after the show for my podcast. I'm going to pick the kids up from school. I'm going to wash their uniforms. I'm going to hang them out. I'm going to organise dinner. And then I might sit down at about 7:45.
1: Wow. So you definitely
0: can't. I'm not a hero. This is normal. But
1: you can't even come to Lazy Town like me and all these other lazy bros.
0: I don't want to.
1: You wouldn't like it.
0: No.
1: Because also you're a bit judgy of lazy people.
0: What? No, I'm.
1: Whereas us lazy people celebrate each other.
0: I admire laziness.
1: Yep.
0: I'm not yet to conquer it.
1: You just got to do it. You just got
0: to
1: commit.
0: It's good enough that I'm going to sleep regularly these days.
1: You are going to sleep now. It's great.
0: Yeah, I know. I'm really enjoying my naps. God. I've turned into that person.
1: Like last Friday, we went out for lunch for your birthday, a little birthday lunch celebration. And
0: I was
1: worried for you because you weren't going to have your nap. How's he going to cope?
0: I was going to pop into your spare room. I'm not going to lie.
1: I did have it ready for you. I did think maybe you could just pop in and have a quick little 10-minute shut eye.
0: I pushed through. Rebecca, would you like us to induct you into Lazy Town? If so, why?
3: Yes, please. So my other sister and I, we used to set up a sister system to pair ourselves with our 2 younger twin sisters, and we'd make them do chores, and every time they successfully do our chores, we would add a stick to their chart, and at the end of the week, we'd give them a prize, but we never actually gave them a prize.
2: Lazy
1: Town. I love that. You're in. Nicely done, Rebecca.
0: Very nifty.
1: Yeah, it is.
0: Amy.
1: Crafty.
0: G'day, Amy.
4: Hi, guys.
1: Tell us about how lazy you are, or someone in your life, is it?
4: Yes, someone in my life. My husband and my kids. So I work full-time, and then I had a doctor's appointment last night. I didn't get home till 7 o'clock, and they're laying on the lounge waiting for me to cook their dinner.
1: No. Were you furious, Amy?
4: So I'm furious, and I can say that their Lazy Town wasn't that lazy last night because I lost my...
0: Oh, did you?
1: Oh, yes, Amy. Show them who's boss.
0: Well, they're in.
2: Lazy.
0: And that might give you a break.
4: Exactly.
1: Yeah, step up. Come on, kids.
0: That's ridiculous.
1: Come on, husband.
0: I couldn't do that.
1: No way.
0: I couldn't sit on the couch.
1: Wouldn't you just feel terrible?
0: Yeah.
1: Just knowing that you've done absolutely nothing to help your other half?
0: Robin.
5: How are you guys?
1: Very good.
0: You're inducting your friend. You want your friend to be a citizen of Lazy Town.
5: Oh, he's got to top it. I've just recently found out he sleeps on top of his bedding so he doesn't have to make his bed the next morning.
1: Oh, my gosh. That's like the king of Lazy Town.
0: What's his name?
5: Scott.
0: Scott, you're in.
2: Lazy Town.
1: Oh, Scott, that's terrible.
0: Scott.
1: I mean, I really respect it.
0: Do you?
1: You know what I mean? Like, if you, sure.
0: See, lazy does feel grotty. Anyway. Good luck to everybody.
1: But it's fun. It's fun when you, because, you know, lots of people are just you're productive people. But then when you decide and lazy, I'm going to do that.
0: I'll try and lock in.
1: Okay. Even just for an hour, just be like, I'm going to be lazy. I'm not going to do anything.
0: I can't not do anything.
1: Yeah, just do nothing. Like leave, when you finish eating, just like leave the food on the table.
0: Oh, no.
2: That was loose.
6: Ricky Lee and Tim.
7: Ricky Lee and Tim.
6: On Nova.

0: You are on Nova. This is Ricky Lee and Tim.
1: Let's catch the train and see what is happening on the train now.
2: I've been seeing so many videos of people.
0: Bips.
2: Yeah.
0: Same.
2: People just really fighting, really proper fighting on trains and on public transport, like getting really angry, really confrontational stuff. It's just, I don't get it. Well, I feel sorry for, you know, the poor old lady that's sitting
0: of course.
2: Two seats away that can't look after herself and is right in the way.
0: But this is a lovely story.
2: Okay.
0: Now, I don't like minor birds. In fact, I hate minor birds.
2: Why do you hate them?
0: Because they're pests. And when we had our last cat, Brixton Burt Blackwell, they used to walk.
2: B-B-B.
0: Big moon face, as in the Burt Newton, big moon face.
2: Oh, my gosh.
0: They used to walk in to the kitchen and just eat Brix's food, right? These minor birds. But have a look at this, because I saw this yesterday. It's two little minor birds. They're just sitting on the train.
2: Oh, my gosh.
0: Look at them.
2: They're just a bit tired. They've got little tired wings. They're like, you know what? I'm just going to jump on the train. And they're facing opposite ways.
0: Oh, because they travel in pairs. They are like in relationships.
2: Stop.
0: They're in like monogamous relationships.
2: I wonder if it's a boy and a girl.
0: Or
2: a girl
0: and
2: a girl, or a boy and a boy. Like, are they go?
3: A minor.
2: Go.
0: I love the Kendrick Lamar song about minor birds.
3: A minor.
0: I mean, if you see them on the train, just give us a shout. What did you see on the train, mate? Michael.
4: My wife and I were heading into the city to see The Lion King, and we were going to have some Japanese food prior to.
2: Awesome. Good plan.
4: We're sitting there on the train, and this guy pulled out the cotton tips, did his ears, and with the same cotton tips then did his nose.
2: No!
0: That's all right. It's all just your fluid, isn't
2: it? No, I know, but do it at home.
0: No, I know. Do it at home.
2: You have traveler cotton tips? Like, I mean, I love cleaning my ears out. I love it so much. I do it every day.
0: No, you shouldn't.
2: It's so good. It feels amazing.
0: Just don't do it on the train. Let's go to Angela. What'd you say?
5: As a frequent train traveler, I saw someone cutting their toenails on the train.
0: Yeah, so we see this pop up a bit.
5: Same
2: with the cleaning of the ears. These are at home.
0: But also,
2: things.
0: How long is your trip? Surely, how long is your trip?
2: But you've come prepared with nail clippers and earbuds, so you know that you're going to do that on the train.
0: Just be a normal person and whack on the Nova player. Sit back and let us do the work.
2: Come on,
0: Fiona. G'day, Fiona.
6: Hi. How
0: are
6: you going?
0: What'd you see on PT?
6: A used sanitary product.
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14: Let's get the party started. See you at the bar, you was hardly talking. That's when I knew that your heart was scarring. 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Like, wait, babe, let me.

0: This is Ricky Lee and Tim on Nova. It's New Music Friday time, though, now. Got some great ones for you today. I'm going to kick off with Dear Friends, the DMAs, their fifth album.
1: The Boys.
0: Self-titled is out today. And this is a song from it. It's called Emails with a Z. DMAs.

0: Ellie Mason modelling the merch.
1: Looking at the merch right now.
0: It's good, isn't it?
1: It makes me kind of want to buy a band to eat. I'm going to turn into you.
0: I got to listen to the album earlier in the week. It's so good. So check out Emails and the fifth album from the DMAs. It's out today, the whole thing. Go check it out.
1: I have something a little bit different for you. This is the new one. You know how much every time we play a Sonny Federa song here at Nova, I freak out. It makes me so happy.
0: Yeah.
1: Sonny Federa just makes wonderful, uplifting music. And Becky Hill is one of our favourite artists here at Nova. That's when I remember.
0: Oh, yeah, Becky Hill.
1: Only when I'm on it. She has an incredible voice. If you haven't heard her song False Alarm from like 2016, it's one of my all-time favourite songs. She's got an amazing voice. And Sonny Federa, what a pairing. This is a new one from both of them called Say Something.

0: Am I waiting for a drop here?
1: Pass me the water! Know what I mean?
0: I was about to throw my water at you, but you weren't looking.
1: I thought you were going to spray it.
0: You can't do that in here.
1: I know. What a vibe though, right?
0: And this one, look, this is for our friend Sarah, if you're listening.
1: Love you.
0: One of my favourite bands.
1: We know how much you love this band.
0: Of all time, a Fontaines DC.
1: It's an underground indie band.
0: Their fifth studio album, Dopamine Chamber, comes out in October. But this song hit me over the face by secret on Wednesday. They dropped it on Wednesday.
1: There we go.
0: So it's their first single, The Irish Dudes, from their new album, which comes out in October. This is so good. It's called Mariana.

0: I love them. Can't wait for their new album, October.
1: Could you remind me of the name of this underground indie up-and-coming band?
0: Fontaines DC. Literally one of the biggest bands in the world at the moment. Fontaines DC.
1: I love it. I love it. And I love how much I love watching you when you love a song. I have one from Carly Rae Jepsen. And with this new album, Carly Rae Jepsen has turned me into like a deep, proper fan because every single song she has dropped from this album,
0: yeah.
1: I love. I've played quite a few in New Music Friday. The album comes out September 18. It's called Day and Night. Half of the songs are, it's like, you know, there's day vibes and then there's night vibes. They're 24 tracks. 12 on each side, and this is from the nighttime side.
0: It's nighttime.
1: It's really fun. This is called Motivation by Carly Rae Jepsen.

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15: Jody and Hazy. In the
16: morning. We'd like to keep you updated, Jodes. Mm-hmm. We bring you information as it comes to hand.
2: Yes.
16: Okay, breaking news.
2: Go.
16: It's only a few days ago where we told the story of the man over in the States who was getting an operation to relieve himself of a very distinct title, and that was the man with the world's smallest penis.
2: Oh, dear.
16: We're talking micro penises.
2: Yeah.
16: A bloke by the name of Michael Phillips. So he had a procedure done on Monday and we're waiting to see how it went.
2: With bated breath. Mm-hmm.
16: Okay. So the world's smallest penis title holder revealed that the visit was around 3 hours long.
2: Yep.
16: His penis wasn't, I'll tell you what. Sharing, they had him in a room where they prepped him with numbing cream and a numbing shot. The procedure was then re-explained to him and he was given several injections of the filler on all sides of his penis. Now, I can't say this enough when it comes to injections in your penis. Don't think I can think of anything more painful. Anywho. So Michael divulged that when his penis isn't erect, his phallus shrinks and goes inside him like a belly button.
2: Oh, no. Like it retracts like a little turtle's head.
16: Man, I hate it when it does that. But since the procedure, it now remains extended, making urination much more comfortable. At first, Michael admitted that there was some swelling in his nether region, which is going to last a week or so. However, when the swelling subsides, he'll be able to see the final result. And while Michael deemed his procedure a success, he hopes that his new size will last, noting that doctors told him, and this is the kicker, he could return in 6 months and repeat the procedure to add further to his size or maintain his new size if the dermal filler quickly dissolved. It's $4,000 a surgery.
2: Whoa.
16: He said it wasn't intended for sexual purpose, more so so that urinating was much more comfortable. So this is just, this reeks of an addiction. Oh, no, you can come back in 6 months' time. It'll cost you $4,000 and we can get a little bit bigger and a little bit bigger. And then when does it stop?
2: Oh, and well, there's women who do that with their boobs, isn't it?
16: That's it. Mm. And when do you stop? There's women, there's men that do it with their lips.
2: Yes.
16: And at what stage do you stop? I tell you when you stop, when it gets so obscene that you can't even breathe because your lips are so big. This is what's going to happen to Michael. He's going to have this long, phallus, lifeless penis that's knocking him around the kneecaps. All for what? Just let it protrude up into your gut, mate. Let it turn into a belly button.
2: Would you? Okay, here's a question for you. Would you spend $4,000 if you had the world's smallest penis? Oh, would you fix it with $4,000?
16: Are you serious? I don't even have to think about that. Yes. Who wouldn't do what he's done?
7: Was this a personal story?
16: I definitely Michael said Michael. Phillips. I definitely Phillips said Michael Phillips. I could have come up with a cooler name than Michael Phillips.
2: Oh, dear.

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2: Now.
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3: $500 in your back pocket. All you have to do is take on Ryan Fitzy Fitzgerald.
4: Yes.
3: In Gone in 50 seconds.
4: So essentially, you just have to have the power by the end of the 60 seconds. Kimberly from Wellington East, good morning to you.
5: Good morning.
4: Good morning. Oh, okay.
6: Kim, you up on the Murray there, are you?
5: I am.
6: Have you got a punt near you?
5: No.
6: Punt is a ferry that goes across the river. My mum, when she was learning to drive up at the Berry Pub, Kim, she drove off too quickly and drove the car into the water.
4: Really?
5: Oh,
6: yeah.
4: God.
6: We've never seen her. We haven't seen her since. If anyone sees my mum floating up the Murray.
3: When's she coming back?
6: I don't think they have. I mean, there's bridges now, but is there any ferries at all? 13, 24, 10. What an amazing question.
3: We'll take your calls next.
4: I feel so sad that your mother would fake her own death just to get away from you, Ryan.
3: Yeah. New life in Murray Bridge.
6: Did mum just drive off the punt? Where's she gone?
4: Oh, dear.
6: As I was kicking drop punts from Sydney. I'm so sorry. I'm in a world of my own, Kim, but there's $500 up for grabs.
5: Sounds good.
4: All right.
6: Okay. She's over it.
3: She's over it, Kim. I think we just need to get straight to it. Kim, if you've got the power at the end of the minute, $500 is yours. Let's go.
4: Kim, on which main road is Adelaide's Harbour Town located?
5: Henley Beach Road.
4: Incorrect. Tapley's Hill Road. Fitzy, what's the tagline for Nike?
6: Just do it.
4: Yes. What's the only sport that has been played on the moon, cricket or golf?
6: Golf.
4: Yes. What does ambidextrous mean?
6: Means you can use both hands.
4: Yes. What star sign is symbolised by a pair of scales?
6: Libran. That's me. Luckily, that's the only one I know.
4: True or false? Vinegar is the main ingredient in the Japanese drink sake.
6: False.
4: Correct. What is the time difference between Adelaide and Melbourne?
6: Adelaide's half hour behind.
4: Yes. What colour shirt does Winnie the Pooh wear?
6: White?
4: No, you're right over to you, Kimberly. Beginning with C, what's another name for zucchini?
5: Cucumber.
4: No. Incorrect. Back to you, Fitz. Mint, khaki, forest and hunter are all shades of what colour?
3: That feels unjust.
6: What was the other word that starts with C?
4: Courgette.
6: Kim, I wouldn't have got. I would have said cucumber as well, Kim. I'm so sorry.
4: And also, Winnie the Pooh wears a red shirt.
3: Yeah, nice. And his guts is hanging out.
4: Yes.
6: Who gives us stuff? Who honestly gives us stuff what Winnie the Pooh is wearing?
3: Yeah, you don't care. Shirt doesn't fit him.
6: Courgette. Go grab yourself a courgette this weekend and have a nice meal, Kim. Sorry.
5: I will.
4: Kimberly, thank you so much for playing. We appreciate you. $750.
3: Oh, wow. Yeah. Okay, let's do it. Monday, $750. Cucumber and zucchinis, they're related, right, though, yeah?
7: No, different families.
3: What?
7: They look similar, but also, zucchinis are more in the squash family, which be a bit meh. But
4: I have to say.
7: Very different.
4: Tastes very watery, the zucchini. Okay.
3: Yeah. So if you're a zucchini and someone says, hey, you're a cucumber, that would piss you right off.
4: Yeah, you'd be so mad.
6: Well, okay. Cucumbers could hook up with zucchinis if they're not family then.
3: Jeez.
4: Straight gone.
3: And that's how Romeo and Juliet was written.
0: Jody and Hazy.
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0: Nova's Jody and Hazy.
1: Apologies. Who wants to apologise first?
2: I'm just going to sit on it for a while.
1: Yeah. How long? How long are you going to sit on it for?
2: How long do you
1: hours
2: think?
1: And hours?
2: How long do you think I should sit on it for?
1: Here's some information for you, Jodes. Apparently, men take 12 seconds to apologise, whereas women take up to 9 hours. Thanks, ladies.
3: So we'll be back here in...
1: What time should we do this?
3: What's 9 hours from now?
1: Oh, it'd be the end of the day before we're back here to get apologies from you, ladies.
2: Around about 6 p.m. tonight, I reckon.
1: So the study suggests that women apologise significantly more often than men, not because men are stubborn, but because men tend not to see certain behaviours as worth apologising for. Both groups apologise at the same rate once they agreed on an offence had occurred. This agreement was about whether the offence happened at all. So obviously... women see it at a deeper level versus men will be like, yeah, sorry, move on.
2: See, I can take days, not just 9 hours. I can take up to 48.
1: So do you think it's worth it if you take days? Do you ever look back and be like, should I have just fixed it? Because I do that and I was like, what? I don't even know what we're arguing about anymore. And I'm the one pushing it.
2: Yeah. Quite often I will sit and ruminate on things for days and days and days. And then when you break the ice and you make that apology and everything's good again, then you're like, why did I take so long?
1: 100%. So I don't go to Instagram for guidance, but I did see something under a bit of a motivational page.
2: Oh, go on.
1: Which made me go, do you know what? What am I doing? And I'm the one who does this. Joe, it sounds like you are the one who does this as well in the relationship.
2: It's why you and I could never be married. That's off the table, okay?
1: It is a small paragraph and it reads this. A 102-year-old woman married for 78 years was asked near the end by her daughter, what would you do differently? She didn't say, I'd travel more, I'd make more money, or I'd choose a different man. She said something much quieter. She said, I would have forgiven him faster.
2: Yeah.
1: The daughter looked confused. After everything you two went through, she asked the mother. The old woman smiled. She said, we wasted so many good days being angry about bad moments. She paused. I thought we had forever. She remembered the silent dinners, the nights they slept angry, the apologies she's almost accepted but made him wait for. She said, one day you realised winning the argument never added a single day to your marriage, but pride took so many away. The daughter started crying. The old woman held her hand and said, don't wait until someone is gone to decide the fight wasn't that important.
2: Oh,
1: you
2: stop.
1: Probably won't remember most of the arguments, but one day you'd give anything for one more ordinary day with someone you love. So forgive faster and love while they're here. You're like, oh, jeez. Because I do that.
2: Yeah.
1: I've sort of held on. And early in my relationship with Cara, she'd be the one because she's the noble one. She'd be the one who'd be like, nah, we're fixing this right now. It's fine. Versus now, she's got so much going on with the kids. There's all of her brain space is occupied. And then I'm the one who's pushing. We have some stupid little argument and I'm the one in my brain is like, nah, I'm going to sit on this for a day or two. Like, why? Because I need my little ego stroked or something. Like, that's a little stroke of my, for whatever reason, the one person that, whose opinion matters most and only I'm going to do that shit with? Like, why? Well, why do you do that? And then you read stuff like that. So what if you get to the age of 102 and you look back and you're like, if it was 2 days a year that you do that, where you lose a day because you're sitting, because you're being stubborn, because you need your ego stroked, and that's 80 days across a relationship, like almost 3 months, where it could have been nice.
2: Yeah. Like, you and I need to adopt the 12-second rule, I think.
1: The 12-second rule works. So, yeah. Just food for thought.
3: Yes.
1: Food for thought.
3: We'll see you back here at 6 p.m. for your apology, Jody.
1: Sorry for getting emotional.
2: Do it like your kids do it. Like, apologise to your sister.

0: Jody and Hazy.
1: Little headline for you. Man calls UK police with a, wait for it, gin emergency.
2: Oh.
1: Man has called 999 to ask police for help in getting a £6 refund, that's 11 Australian dollars,
2: mm-hmm.
1: from Tesco, which is their, like their Coles over there, for non-alcoholic gin he bought in error. Take a listen.
2: Can be very confronting when you see the little sign on there, isn't it?
1: Yep.
3: Officer, police, how can I help?
4: Is it possible to send a police car or something down to a Tesco Extra to mediate over a problem?
3: What's the problem?
4: Well, I've just gone in there and they've got this miniature Gordon gin with tonic. It's in the alcohol section. I'm going over the park because it's nice and cool and sitting in shade, and I look at it, it's zero alcohol. And I just brought it back. He says, you've already drank one. And I says, okay, I'll pay for that one. And can I exchange the other ones? It cost me £6.
3: Okay, so this is not a police matter. You'll need to take that with Tesco. That's not a police matter.
4: No, because I'm really angry, so I'll get arrested. Because I think...
3: Why will you get arrested?
4: Because I'm not having it. I've just paid him £6 for non-alcoholic. Gin and tonic.
2: Straight up. Sir, this is not a police matter.
1: Oh, man. He already sounds like he's had a few. Because it's just it's very clear on the bottle. It says 0.0 in big, bold letters.
2: He's missed it. He's missed it, unfortunately, the big fella. I understand as well that the threat of calling the police, we still do it at the moment. And so now the five-year-old's grown out of it.
1: Right.
2: But the three-year-old, almost three-year-old's about to enter it where if he doesn't do something, we're like, mate, we'll call the police.
1: Yeah.
2: Okay, if you don't have a shower, we don't want to do it, but we'll call the police.
1: Mm-hmm.
2: Plus, this is why we get a bad reputation.
1: I know. I hope my kids aren't listening at the moment, but we tell them that we've got cameras all in the house.
2: Yeah.
1: So if they do something wrong and they'll come out, they'll be like, my sister hit me in the head. And I'll be like, we'll check the cameras. We won't be. And I think they're cottoning on because they're like, go on, do it, I dare you. So Hertfordshire Police released that audio to show that almost a third of the calls that they receive each day on the emergency line were not appropriate.
2: This is not the method to go down.
1: No.
2: Don't you think this just encourages prank calls?
1: Yes. The force added that while this video might raise a few laughs, every unnecessary 999 call takes a call handler away from someone who could be facing a genuine emergency. Possibly even life or death. I'd argue that purchasing non-alcoholic gin is a life and death situation.
2: It's a real live in the moment type situation.
1: Yeah, God. Yeah. Wow. I wonder if he got his £6 back.
2: Yeah, I know. We need a follow-up to the story, please. Stay tuned. As we always say, we'll bring you new information as it comes to hand. Our number is open, 132410, and it's paying out Royal Adelaide Show family passes and this.
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9: Come on, boys, let's have a ball.
1: Good morning, everybody. Happy Monday.
10: Hello.
1: On today's show, we're going to catch up with Andy Lee. We're doing our show from a primary school on Friday for Book Week. We're excited. And Andy, of course, has written books for kids, among his many other achievements.
10: I know, there's so many. The list is long. To top sheet or not, Natalie, that became a discussion.
1: It's a bit hot topic around here. Plus, inspired by Harry and Meghan, when you moved away but then moved back again, what was that like?
11: I had a

0: Sean.
1: We need to talk about the Harry and Meghan situation. So,
2: so who are they again? Remind me.
1: Some ex-royals.
2: They're very quiet. You never hear much from them.
3: No, you don't.
1: In the words of Gautier, somebody that we used to know. There are reports this morning, mainly the Daily Mail, but other places too.
2: Are there other publications?
3: I have seen it on Sunrise. Everybody, tell your friends.
1: Oh, there you go. Credible sources.
2: What were they doing last week on Sunrise? That we could not believe it. Remember they were doing some crazy thing. Oh, chips in the fridge.
1: Chips in the fridge. The big issues. So, from chips in the fridge to Meghan and Harry are returning to the UK to live. Apparently, quitting LA. And heading back to the homeland.
2: I've met him.
1: Yeah, I know, right?
2: Crazy.
1: That explains
2: that was when they were royals.
1: Yeah.
2: And I tried to leave the event because they were running late. Yeah. And I said to the security guard, can I leave?
3: And he goes, no, we'll arrest you.
1: This is a crazy situation.
2: And I was like, how is it easier? It's easier to leave the royal family than it is one of their functions.
1: Who knew?
3: Hey, Joel, can I just sidetrack you just for a second? Sorry, Nellie. Yeah. Did you get to greet them and did you have to say?
1: It's a whole story.
2: Oh, it's a whole story. I do a whole stand-up bit about it. I met Meghan. She's very beautiful.
3: Yeah, is she? I loved her on Suits. And then everyone piled on and I piled on because I thought that's what we're supposed to do. Anyway, back to your situation, Ali. Sorry.
1: But apparently, if the story's to be believed, they're not resuming, there's no intention to resume their royal duty. So they're not like saying, oh, we want to be royals again. She's busy.
2: She's the only one left. The
1: last one standing.
2: Without any scandal.
1: But they want to return to reside in the UK.
2: When you say reside, are they going back to like Frogmore Cottage or like their own place?
1: Because I don't know the answer to that.
2: Dig what? Surely you can't get digs at Windsor Castle because you know Charles is like, well, I don't live at Buckingham anymore.
1: I know, but there's a vacancy where the former Prince Andrew used to be.
3: Yeah.
2: Why something happened
3: there?
2: I haven't heard from him either. But I feel like if you're going to live on ground, you have to go and cut a ribbon occasionally.
3: Yeah, I'd agree. You'd have to do.
1: A bed sit in Clapham.
2: Just an apartment in Soho.
3: Possibly.
2: In Angel. Where all the Aussies live? Is Angel?
1: Earl's Court.
2: Earl's Court.
1: So they're going to go into a 10-person share house in Earl's Court.
2: We should make jam for everyone.
1: Yeah. Yes, exactly.
3: Do you wonder, there's a point where you're living away for a while overseas and then you go, I don't want my kids to have an American accent or another accent. We've got to go back to the motherland.
1: I really miss crumpets.
3: Crumpets.
2: Yeah. I did do the whole, I'm off to America and lived there for a while. And
1: How long were you there, Joel?
2: On and off for between 3 and 5 years.
1: Yeah, okay.
2: But I got dumped by an American.
1: Is that the reason you came home?
2: I lost my free.com. But I was overcalling Rocket Arugula.
1: Yeah.
3: Okay, so something pushed you over the ledge and that was it.
1: We
2: actually had a huge argument about that one day because I couldn't find the rocket in the supermarket, could I? And it was taking too long. And I'm like, well, I'm sorry that you call it arugula.
1: Yeah.
2: That was towards the end of the relationship.
1: I couldn't find the coriander either, I take it.
2: Oh, yeah, cilantro. Get a grip.
1: Grow up, America.
2: And what's Fahrenheit?
3: Exactly. Yeah,
1: that's what I would struggle with.
3: And a gallon of petrol, come on.
1: Yeah, exactly.
3: Too much.
1: Is this expensive or not? I don't know.
2: Great taste in political leaders, though, so they're fine.
3: They're winning.
1: Have you moved somewhere? You've done the big move. You've said farewell to the ones that you love and then you got there and you lived there for a bit and you went, nah, we're going home again.
3: Nah,
1: maybe, I know lots of people from Perth move to Melbourne. It's like, oh, I'm going to move to Melbourne when you're about 19, 20.
2: Excuse me?
1: I'm going to move to Melbourne. And then you get there and go, bloody hell, it's cold.
2: But then you get there and then you find yourself talking to Perth every morning.
1: Yeah, exactly. And then you move back again and go, no, I prefer sunshine and seeing a sunset over the beach. Yeah. You know,
2: Applecross is quite nice, actually.
3: I wonder how short people have moved, done the big move. They've packed up everywhere. And you have a going away party, right?
1: Yeah, right.
3: Next thing you know, they're back.
1: Yeah.
3: What happened there?
2: Many friends have done that. The going away party. And
1: The big farewell.
2: Weeks, bro.
1: They sell everything. Sell your car, sell everything. And then you come back and you're like, you have to live at your mum's for a bit because you don't have anything, but you've given up.
2: Yes.
1: Given up the overseas dream.
0: This is Nathan, Nat and Sean on Nova.

0: It's Nathan, Nat and Sean.
1: We're reeling from the news, oh my God, as avid royal watchers.
2: Yeah, we're right across it.
1: We have heard the rumour this morning that Harry and Meghan are ditching LA and moving back to the UK. We're like, yeah, sometimes we get it. It happens. People up stumps and go, I'm going to move over there and start a new life and be my best version in another country. And then you get there and go, oh.
2: Yeah. Because Oprah was their neighbour. She's going to be Devo.
1: Yeah, she is. Oh. Yeah.
3: What about Stedman? Are they still together?
2: Stedman. Oh, I think she just plugs him in and turns him on whenever she needs him.
3: Okay, got it.
1: So we want to know if perhaps you did the whole thing, scorched the earth and left and then had to come back again. Cherie's in Stirling. Hello. Did you go away? Did you leave and then decide to come back again?
4: Quite a few times, actually. At 19,
2: yeah,
4: I did the whole move to Melbourne thing.
1: Yes.
4: Came back with a tail between my legs and a $3,000 credit card bill because of all the shopping.
1: Yes. Oh. How long did you last?
2: Fashion capital.
1: How long did you last in Melbourne?
4: 2 years.
1: Okay, well, that's pretty good.
2: That's decent.
4: Yeah. Mm. And then I then met my partner, who is now my husband, and we moved from Adelaide to Perth. Mm. And we were in Perth for 4 years before we left for the Middle East, and we lived in the Middle East for 15 years. And now we've just come back 3 years ago.
3: Wow, so you just go for the sun?
4: We did. We have been chasing the sun. And I have to say, I'm not enjoying the winters back here, let me tell you.
1: I know. Well,
2: Where's next on the hit list? Yeah. What are you thinking?
4: Well, probably once our children. So we left Perth with two dogs. We've come back with two teenagers. Mm. And whenever they're all set and out of school, we're probably going to head off to Europe, I think.
1: You lived in the Middle East, are you talking Dubai or what are you doing?
4: We lived 4 years in Dubai and then we lived 10 and a half, nearly 11 years in Oman.
3: Wow. Military work.
4: It was beautiful.
1: What were you doing? What's the job over there?
4: Well, I was a personal trainer but also raising the boys.
3: Yeah.
4: And we followed my husband's career. He's in oil and gas.
3: Okay. Oman. And I don't know anything about Oman.
4: It's
3: great?
4: Beautiful. Yeah. You've got the sea and the mountains really close together. The people are really humble. It's a beautiful city. And a lot of people don't realise.
3: No, we don't.
4: And it's only a four-hour drive from Dubai.
1: Dubai, yeah.
4: And it's so, so beautiful. It's very peaceful. It was a beautiful place to bring up the children. So safe.
2: Really humble
4: I'd
2: people.
4: I'd go back in a heartbeat.
1: Yeah. So you were living in Muscat, I take it?
4: Yes.
1: Yeah.
3: Oh, Kevin. Play for Australia.
2: You're blowing Sean's mind right now.
3: I know.
1: Thank you, Cherie.
3: That's cool.
1: Damien's in Manning. Hello, Damien.
5: Good morning, team. How are you?
1: Great, Damo. Did you move away and come back again?
5: I did. I met a young lady here in Perth in 2013, and she was from Singapore, and she took me over there a couple of times in our first year just on a holiday to see where she was from. Mm. I loved it that much that without her knowledge, I went and got myself a job in Singapore.
2: Wow, expensive.
5: And then advised her, hey, I'm going to be moving to Singapore. Do you want to come with me? So she actually packed up and moved home, did the reverse of what I was doing.
1: Yeah. Wow.
5: We lived there for 3 years.
1: Yeah.
5: Worked for an agency over there, and then I set up my own business. And then in 2017, we got engaged, and she said, well, I'm only going to have kids if we go back to Perth. I'm not going to bring kids up in Singapore. So we moved back to Perth, and now I fly in and out of Singapore because I've got my own business over there. We fly in and out of I fly in and out of Singapore every 2 months. So I'm heading back this weekend to be in the office next week in Singapore.
3: Incredible journey.
1: Yeah, my favourite part of this story is that unbeknownst to her, you got a job in Singapore.
5: Yeah.
1: You didn't think that was something you might have had a conversation about?
5: Well, you know what? We're 12 months in, just dating each other, right? So I was like, hell, I'm moving over there. I'm sure. I hope she'll come. But hey, it was a bit of an eye opener. It was pretty cool. Pretty small island though. After a couple of years, you've kind of seen every square inch of the island, and you do start to miss the size that we have back here in Perth.
1: Yeah, the wide open space.
3: What's the place we went to for dinner down at the Keys? What was that Keys called?
1: Robinson Key, I think. Yeah. We spent too much on chili crab.
3: Got
2: so expensive.
1: Market price
2: Singapore.
1: Got Sean.
2: I do love it.
3: Be careful.
1: Thanks, Damo. Jordan's in Caranup. Hello, Jordan. Was it you that moved away and then came back again?
6: No, it was actually my partner. Mm-hmm. He went to join the Defence Force, but 4 days before he left, we found out that we were expecting a very big miracle. so he left obviously, and because, yeah, had yeah, left. And then obviously he chose, as the amazing man that he is, and he came home. And, yeah, we're expecting at the end of October.
1: Oh, so this is very
2: Jordan. Congratulations, Jordan.
1: So how long was he at the army for? Was it literally days?
6: So it was a few months. So the start was hard with being unwell.
1: Yeah.
6: It's a very big miracle and blessing. So, but he chose to come home, and an even bigger miracle that he's even home. So
1: yeah.
6: Expected him to be away for 4 years. So.
1: Yeah.
3: when we've seen this stuff in the past, right, so you sign up for the military and then you get taken away and
1: you go training.
3: AWOL,
1: yes.
3: Then they try to arrest you. So, yeah. Did he have to jump off a boat and swim to shore type stuff?
6: I was thinking that. I didn't think that he'd be able to come home, but because of change of circumstance, he had to apply and then be approved. So that took a few months to do that as well.
2: Does he get to keep the uniform?
6: Sort of, but I haven't properly seen that yet. I don't think he's even...
1: Yeah, it's camo. You can't see it.
6: Yeah.
3: I was going to say, that's how they got the problem in the first place with role-playing.
2: Yeah. Save that for Valentine's
1: Day. Was being in the army always... Like, was that his dream? He'd always been working towards it?
6: Well, for a little bit, yes. And then, obviously, because everything changed and did not see that coming... So once he was obviously there and then made that decision himself as the amazing man that he is.
1: Oh, beautiful, Jordan. Well, we wish you all the best.
2: So loved up,
1: Jordan. Thank you
6: so
1: much. You're not far now.
6: Thank you. No, I'm definitely grateful that he's home to be able to have helped with all of everything and the preparation. But, now it's getting exciting that the little man will nearly be here.
1: Yep, it's getting real. Thank you.
3: God, they sound like they're in love, don't they?
1: No, they just, Sean, can you imagine?
2: I know. It all ends at some point, Jordan, trust me.
3: Exactly. Fighting over doonas.
2: I love you, Jack.
3: God damn it, move over.
0: Nathan, Nat and Sean on Nova. 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
7: Ricky Lee and Tim.
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1: I need to talk about a very important issue.
2: All right.
1: There was an article on news.com.au because they're covering the big issues.
2: God, Sean,
1: there's a lot going on in the world at the moment. This girl discovered that some people don't use a top sheet on their bed.
2: What do you mean she discovered?
1: Well, she was scrolling TikTok and somebody said, "What's with the top sheet? What's that about?" And then she went, "What do you mean people don't have a top sheet?" And so then she took it to the streets and asked people, and it was very mixed. She said a majority didn't use a top sheet.
2: Majority?
1: So bottom sheet, body, doona. That's it. The majority of the people that she asked, yeah.
2: Oh, that she asked.
1: Which was probably
2: to see
1: about
2: where
1: that 10.
2: Sits. Oh, no, my household, even on the occasions, which isn't often that I make the bed, always a top sheet.
1: Yeah, I'm a top
2: sheet
1: person.
2: Part of the thing.
1: But I have people stay to mind my dog in the morning, right? And so, and they've been aged variously between 16 and 23.
2: Yep.
1: And almost exclusively they don't have a top sheet because I know, because when I make the bed with a top sheet, they sleep on top of the top sheet because it's tucked in and they don't seem to understand that you pull the top sheet back and climb in. They don't get it.
2: But every hotel that you go to has a top sheet, right?
1: Well, yeah, lots of hotels do. They basically just use two sheets to sandwich the doona. Yeah, it's a bed-making trick that makes it faster to make the bed. They don't necessarily have a doona cover because, you know, how long it takes to put a king-size doona in a doona cover.
2: Yep.
1: So that if you look closely, it's actually one big sheet over the top and one a sheet underneath and then you fold it over.
2: Well, there we go.
1: I know. Mind blown.
2: Wow. I'm taking you should take the day off. Give me that information.
1: Thank you. The way the Scandinavians do it, no top sheet, but they have individual doonas. So, like on a queen size bed, there'll be two doonas laid out.
2: That's good because you're forever just pulling it one side to each other.
1: And if you have a preference for a thick doona and your partner wants a thin doona, totally accommodates that.
2: Well, look at them
1: for
2: go.
1: Happiness in a marriage.
2: Look at them go.
1: Yes. Terry, who answers the phones for us. Terry, step up. Now, where do you stand on top sheets?
3: I am a Gen Z, so I'm going to preface with that. I don't use them. I feel like that's just extra washing. Why?
2: I get the extra washing because you're a busy woman.
3: I am a busy woman and I love sheets. So that is an also interesting element of this. I love sheets. I have all the different colours.
1: Yes.
3: But I just, and I change once a week, so I'm still clean.
1: Good.
3: But I just, I'm straight, fitted, doona.
2: That's it.
1: But if you had a top sheet, you could probably get away with not washing the doona as often.
3: That's a good point.
1: The doona cover as often.
3: That's a good point. And I will say I do use just the, because a lot of the bed, packs come with a top sheet.
2: Yeah.
3: So I do own them and I will use them.
1: That suggests it's normal, doesn't it?
3: It does, yeah. And I will use them in summer as the only cover, but that also kind of defeats the purpose, doesn't it?
1: Yeah.
3: I don't know. Anyway.
1: Yeah, because you're arguing against yourself.
3: I think I can always
1: just
3: improve.
1: A personal preference, yeah.
2: Sam's very strong on this.
1: You've got a very strong opinion about this.
4: Yeah, I think it's an old person thing. I'm so sorry. If I hear you've got a top sheet, all I imagine in my head is you're going to be walking to your bed with like a candle and one of those long hats. Victorian era style.
2: Okay, well, why do hotels always have top sheets?
4: I don't know.
2: In my household, all my children have top sheets.
1: Yeah, but that's imposed by their mother, probably.
4: Yeah.
1: Would they do it if they were...
4: If they had to wash it themselves, would they do it? Is a real question.
2: Nobody could be asked, could they?
4: Mm. Exactly.
1: What do you do in summer?
4: Just roll around. The times that I've used it, I'm tangled, I don't like it, or I wake up, one of them's on the floor, the doona or the sheet. I also like the weight of the doona just by itself. I think with the sheet, I'm trapped.
2: No, but with summer, coming up, it's going to be some hot days.
1: You throw the doona off and just lie under the sheet,
4: yeah,
1: and
4: so
1: it's lovely.
4: I'll just have the sheet.
1: But what if you get cold in the night and then you need to pull the doona up?
4: I don't know.
2: Cross that bridge.
1: Yeah, that's right. Just living life as it comes. Look at him go. God, the arrogance of it.
0: Nathan. Nash. And Sean. Nova.

0: Jason, Nat and Sean.
1: Nova. He can do no wrong. We've never seen him do one bad thing ever.
2: He's got great taste in just, you know, comedians.
3: And good hair.
1: The author of...
2: he's got irritatingly good hair.
1: Do not open this book. Andy Lee.
4: Hello, Nat.
3: Andy.
1: And also, yes. I forgot to mention in the intro, not that long ago, hit a hole in one, Andy.
4: Yes. That's true, but I mean,
2: is that when you signed me onto your show? Is that what you mean, Andy?
4: I've done a lot of bad things. I've got the best PR team. They can pay off a lot of people. Don't worry about that. It'll come back to bite me eventually.
1: Mm. Okay, good. Can't wait to find out.
2: Do you play golf, Andy?
4: Pardon?
2: You play golf?
4: I love golf.
2: Do you? Everyone loves golf except for me. What's going on?
4: Yeah, it's actually growing in popularity. Hamish spent 20 years bagging me out for playing golf, and now the last 5 years obsessed with it. He plays more than me. So
2: really?
4: it catches everybody. It's coming for you, Joel.
1: Yeah.
3: We talked about you'd be great. You know why you'd be into golf, Joel, once you start? It's because the fashion.
2: Okay.
3: You can wear a lot of pastels.
2: And she's doing well. Okay, yeah, I do like pastel. Yeah, okay. I'll consider it.
1: Now, Andy, we do believe very much that you were robbed of a Logie on Sunday night. How are you feeling?
4: Oh, yes. Didn't watch this show. It was up against Play School. And Play School won. And I never heard of Play School.
2: So I know.
4: No, I was honoured to lose to the show that I watched probably the most growing up. Mm. But 60 years of Play School.
3: They've had their time.
1: Yeah.
4: Joel, have you got 60 years of our animation in
1: here? Yeah, 60 years of lime.
2: God. Anything for you, yeah. Baby. I reckon Benita was up to no good. I've been getting described as that way before I started doing this show, Andy.
4: But I'm honoured to be a part of it all. We just launched I'm not sure if I've even told Joel this, we just launched on the BBC.
2: Oh!
4: 4 weeks ago, and they're about to drop another batch of episodes. So away we go in the UK, and we've launched in Portugal, in Hong Kong, in both Cantonese and in English, and it's starting to roll out across the world.
1: What does lime sound like in Cantonese, Andy?
4: Well, I haven't seen the dubbing yet, but what worries me is we do a lot of play on words.
2: Yes.
4: You know, we say you could watch that toad or you could watch that toad being toad, and you see a toad having a coffee in front of a no standing sign and his car being towed away.
2: Good.
4: Yeah, that's not going to work in Portugal.
1: Yeah.
3: That's very funny.
2: Yeah, some lucky gay Portuguese man's about to get a great role.
4: So I'm concerned that the show will be more abstract and a bit more weird in other languages, considering our play on words will make zero sense, but I think they're enjoying it.
3: Hey, Andy, I've got yesterday Joel was working for Nova for 12 hours. He just did every shift under the book, and I'm wondering if you're looking forward, do you have to make sure that you're keeping all the other animations at bay and signing to a long-term deal as Lime?
4: I'm going to say, under my contract, he's not allowed to speak between performances. So I can't believe he's on the radio today or yesterday.
2: Yeah. Well,
4: But
2: bring that up with Chrissy Swan. She was off sick and I got called. I stupidly went down the other end of the building to say hi to everyone and suddenly I'm on air for another 2 hours.
3: That is a stitch up.
4: Thankfully, you find talking pretty easy in my experience.
2: Yeah,
1: exactly. Yeah,
2: and thank you for making me feel better about this nasal voice because I used to get so teased. Or people used to think I put it on. I'm like, really? I've got to live with it. Now it's come really handy for Lime.
4: Well, it's iconic now. I mean, the kids love Lime. It's pretty awesome. And I should say that there's a new book coming out. Obviously, book week this week. There's a new book coming out in 2 weeks, and Lime does feature, which is pretty cool.
1: Oh,
4: so, I'm just answering to the masses, but it's certainly your sassy and your approach and your voice, Joel, that's doing it. I love the fact that kids are loving it.
0: Nathan, Nat and Sean.
5: The original.
0: The first.
5: And now, the biggest game is back. It's Nova's Cash or the Cars.
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1: Nova.
2: He can do no wrong. We've never seen him do one bad thing ever.
3: He's got great taste in just, you know, comedians.
4: And good hair.
2: The author of...
3: He's got irritatingly good hair.
2: Do not open this book. Andy Lee.
5: Hello, Dan.
4: Andy.
2: And also, yes. I forgot to mention in the intro, not that long ago, hit a hole in one, Andy.
5: Yes. Yeah. That's true, but I mean, I've
3: done. Is that when you sign me onto your show? Is that what you mean, Andy?
5: I've done a lot of bad things. I've got the best PR team. They can pay off a lot of people. Don't worry about that. It'll come back to bite me eventually.
2: Mm. Okay, good. We can't wait to find out.
3: Do you play golf, Andy?
5: Pardon?
3: You play golf?
5: I love golf.
3: Do you? Everyone loves golf except for me. What's going on?
5: Yeah, it's actually growing in popularity. Hamish spent 20 years bagging me out for playing golf, and now the last 5 years obsessed with it. He plays more than me. So
3: really?
5: it catches everybody. It's coming for you, Joel.
2: We
4: talked about it. You'd be great. You know why you'd be into golf, Joel, once you start?
2: The fashion.
4: It's because the fashion.
3: Okay.
4: You can wear a lot of pastels.
3: And she's doing well. Okay, yeah, I do like pastel. Yeah, okay. I'll consider it.
2: Now, Andy, we do believe very much that you were robbed of a Logie on Sunday night. How are you feeling?
5: Oh, yes. Didn't watch this show. It was up against Play School. And Play School won. Now, I've never heard of Play School.
3: So I know.
5: No, I was honoured to lose to...

0: the show that I watched probably the most growing up. Mm. But 60 years of Play School.
1: They've had their time.
2: Yeah.
0: Joel, have you got 60 years of our animation in?
2: Yeah, 60 years of Lime. God.
3: Anything for you, yeah. Baby. I reckon Benita was up to no good. I've been getting described as that way before I started doing this show, Annie.
0: But I'm honoured to be a part of it all. We just launched I'm not sure if I've even told Joel this, we just launched on the BBC.
3: Oh!
0: 4 weeks ago, and they're about to drop another batch of episodes. So away we go in the UK, and we've launched in Portugal, in Hong Kong, in both Cantonese and in English, and it's starting to roll out across the world.
2: What does Lime sound like in Cantonese, Andy?
0: Well, I haven't seen the dubbing yet, but what worries me is we do a lot of play on words.
3: Yes.
0: You know, we say you could watch that toad or you could watch that toad being toad, and you see a toad having a coffee in front of a no standing sign in his car being towed away.
3: Good.
0: Mm. Yeah, that's not going to work in Portuguese.
2: Yeah. That's very funny.
3: Yeah, some lucky gay Portuguese man's about to get a great role.
0: So I'm concerned that the show will be more abstract and a bit more weird in other languages, considering our play on words will make zero sense, but I think they're enjoying it.
1: Hey, Andy, I've got yesterday, Joel was working for Nova for 12 hours. He just did every shift under the book, and I'm wondering if you're looking forward, do you have to make sure that you're keeping all the other animations at bay and signing to a long-term deal as Lime?
0: I'm going to say, under my contract, he's not allowed to speak between performances. So I can't believe he's on the radio today or yesterday.
3: Yeah. Well, yeah.
0: Yeah. But,
3: bring that up with Chrissy Swan. She was off sick and I got called. I stupidly went down the other end of the building to say hi to everyone and suddenly I'm on air for another 2 hours.
1: That is a stitch up.
0: Thankfully, you find talking pretty easy in my experience.
3: Yeah,
2: exactly. Yeah,
3: and thank you for making me feel better about this nasal voice, because I used to get so teased. Or people used to think I put it on. I'm like, really? I've got to live with it. Now it's coming really handy for Lime.
0: Well, it's iconic now. I mean, the kids love Lime. It's pretty awesome. And I should say that there's a new book coming out. Obviously, book week this week. There's a new book coming out in 2 weeks, and Lime does feature, which is pretty cool.
2: Oh,
0: so, I'm just answer to the masses, but it's certainly your sassy and your approach and your voice, Joel, that's doing it. I love the fact that kids are loving it.
3: Oh, I'm so thrilled, because we do this cute thing where I always, well, mostly send text to Andy, pictures of my nieces and nephews watching the show. Mm. And it's very sweet to be part of.
2: Yeah. I'm at Andy. Do you get lots of pictures of kids dressing up as Wiz, for example, for book week? Do they tag you in?
0: I get hundreds. Yeah. I'm not going to say thousands, hundreds.
2: Yeah.
0: And it's incredible. And kids, now, they're getting better and better. I do feel for the parents, though. I mean, the amount of paper mache into this thing. Paper mache is hard.
2: It is.
0: Yes. So I feel like there should be a rule that when you kind of hit 30, you get to look at all the things that you made your parents do as book week, and you have to somehow repay them with chores around the house.
2: I would agree. you've got to reprogram their tech for them. do you reckon you know you've made it when, as a children's author, when there is like a Wiz costume at Spotlight, for example?
1: Oh, God, that has to
2: be. Is that the pinnacle? Is that what we're hoping for?
0: Mm. Oh, absolutely, we're hoping for that. It would be incredible. My dad is a primary school teacher. He's retired now, but only recently. He's taught until he was 72.
1: Awesome.
0: And he was just pulling out all the old costumes yesterday. He kept all our costumes from primary school days.
3: Oh,
0: and was dressing up my niece in them. The paper bag princess came out. I tell you what, they were all very, very homemade.
2: Yes, I know.
0: I think they would have loved a costume available at a Spotlight or a Kmart. That they could have
2: how much better would it be?
1: That you have made it when that happens, no doubt about it.
2: That is the pinnacle for both the parents and the author.
3: I once went as Pippi Longstockings.
2: Oh, so did I.
3: Oh, really?
2: I mean, and I'm talking 3 years ago when we did our show from Bull Creek Primary.
4: who wore it best?
1: Yeah.
2: Exactly.
3: You were doing side by side.
2: I had wire in my pigtails to make it stick
3: show
2: out.
3: Off.
2: Yeah. In fact, I sewed my little dress, Joel. You'll be pleased to know.
3: Oh, my
2: the little
3: God.
2: Pinafore.
3: You
2: I know.
3: Love Book Week, Nat.
2: Hey, Andy, talk to us about how you wrote these books, because I know that the lore behind it is you didn't really set out to write a whole series of worldwide best-selling books that would then turn into worldwide best-selling TV series. It was just something you did for your nephew or something, is that right?
0: Yeah. It started out as just a singular book for my nephew George for his first birthday. Mm. So I was really giving it to my sister, who is an author, and I thought it'd be a cute thing to, like, she's into writing, I'll write something for her as a surprise.
2: She must and be then, spewing at you.
1: Oh.
0: It actually, when I say it like that, it actually sounds really awful, doesn't it? this is what you're really into.
2: How many sheets old?
0: she's got wonderful series. She actually writes young novels, so they're much harder, like, you know, chapter books. Mm. Girl Geeks is one of hers. Zach Power, people may
2: never
0: know,
2: never heard of them.
1: Zach Power.
2: Anyway.
0: That's very popular. That's so popular, she wasn't allowed to put her name to it. That's what you have, ghostwriters.
2: Wow.
0: Which apparently happens for a lot of the big names as well. Like I don't.
3: Oh,
0: like,
3: I did it for my memoir at 25, Andy. Genuinely, Janelle.
0: But even like the big ones, like the Greshams and all those, you know, the big thrillers, that they all have ghostwriters that just know their style and can write the stories, and then they get to put their name on it. I want to do that.
2: That's the next bit.
0: So yes, it was a singular book for George, and my mate, who's a book publisher, he was the one that made up the test book, and he said, "I think it's good. You should publish it." And I said no for months, and then eventually said yes. Rang my sister and said, "Don't worry. You know, is it okay if I commercialise this?" She said, "Yeah, we love the book." I said, "I'll give all the proceeds to George."
2: Oh.
0: And then
2: I
0: had to
2: rescind
1: that one.
0: Renegotiate that with George. Thankfully, he was four at the time, and it only took a couple of reg spins and a curly whirly, and then I got the job done.
2: Uncle Andy's got a renovation to pay for.
1: I know, are you allowed to sign contracts with crayon? That's the thing.
3: Actually, Andy and I have got the same manager. He's tough. He's a tough man.
1: Hey, Andy, we're going to have to let you go. Yes. I want to say one thing. Freo versus your team, Saturday at the Blues.
0: Yeah, are you sending a full team? Are you sure? What's the story? I expected you guys just to send, you know, probably the local reserves. You don't need the win.
1: Let us have
0: a bit of confidence going in.
1: Yeah.
0: I'm heading in with my dad and my brother and my nephew, and it's been just a hell of a ride for the Blues. I cannot believe we've made the wild card.
1: Unbelievable.
0: It certainly feels wild. But yeah, I assume that that Freo are not even sending any players, just a couple of staff and the runners. They're walking through the sales department there at Fremantle going, "Can anyone play footy? We'd love you this
2: Sean's
0: weekend."
2: Sean's playing, and he's got good arms.
1: I'm good for 10 minutes. That's spread over four quarters.
2: Yeah, that's right.
1: Clear.
2: That's right. Total game time. Andy, love your work. Do Not Open
0: Cheers,
2: This
0: guys.
2: Book is an absolute juggernaut, and it's keeping...
3: Oh, it's so good.
2: Do Not Watch
3: My
2: show.
3: Favourite book.
2: It's keeping Joel employed, so we love that. Thanks for talking to us, buddy.
0: Guys, have a great book week. Appreciate it.
1: Bye.
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1: The topic of death has been, you know, upon this show all week, Suze.
2: Well, I don't know. I just always wonder why don't we ask more questions about what we're doing here? Literally, what are we doing on Earth? What is the reason for us being here?
3: It can be positive, but then you can go too deep into
2: the funeral song or living
3: here.
2: No,
3: just while we're here.
1: Yeah. Here for such a short period of time too.
2: It's so short.
1: But
2: it's a long time. Now, remember back in the 1800s, it would have been 40 years.
3: We'd all be gone. Yeah. Nick would still have a couple of years left. The rest of us would be gone.
2: So it got me thinking about the ceremony of the funeral.
1: Yes.
2: And how you would like that to look.
3: Celebration of life.
1: Yeah. Funeral songs.
2: And there must be other people that have thought about their funeral and have funeral songs. Give us a call if you have one that we can try and
1: 13 24 10
2: play a little bit of.
3: Funeral Fridays.
1: Fridays. Feel good funeral Fridays.
3: Feel good funeral Fridays.
1: Because, like, you got the traditional ones. Like the sad, you know, a beautiful moving song.
3: Yeah, this would probably get a run at mine. This is the one Coldplay song I play at mine.
1: Oh, this is a beautiful song.
2: It's a nice song.
1: Yeah. Very sad, though, when they're wheeling out Susan.
2: It's kind of happy. Happy sad.
3: One thing you do at funerals is listen to the lyrics and think, what's he mean there?
1: Yeah.
3: Who's he trying to fix?
1: It has no connection to that person.
3: Because most songs are about, like, relationships. Like, he was single. Who was he trying to fix? You know what I mean?
2: Maybe yourself.
1: There's an Alleluia one by Jeff Buckley that always gets played. Yes.
2: Often gets played.
1: I'm pretty sure it's Jeff Buckley.
3: Well, Leonard Cohen wrote it, but Jeff Buckley is probably the most famous. See, I'd play, because I'm an Alex Lloyd fan, I'd play his version.
2: It's a good one.
1: Yeah, this is also, takes its time.
3: Why are you trying to make people sad, you know?
1: Miss me forever, everyone.
3: It's a bit self-serving.
1: It is.
3: Isn't it?
1: And now funerals are more celebrations of life. They are a bit more vibrant. People wear colours. It's not a traditional black.
2: So sad. You don't have to be in mourning for 10 years.
1: Yes.
2: I've got a fun one.
1: Okay.
2: Do you want to play that? Susan Vega, Left of Centre.
1: I've never heard this.
3: I don't know what emotions I'd feel if I heard this at your funeral.
1: Yes.
2: This one's a lyric one.
1: Do I dance? When they ask me, what are you looking at? I
3: always answer, nothing much, not much. I think they know that. And that was Susan.
1: She said, nothing much.
2: And she's with me. Out of touch, but I'm only in the outskirts and in the fringes, on the edge. Okay.
1: I
2: like that. Do you reckon that's a fun?
1: It's different.
3: I can get
1: it's a bit
3: that.
1: Off kilter. It's sort of like you. Like, it's a bit, you know, it's a bit different.
2: Left of centre.
1: Yeah.
2: That's what I thought.
3: But see, at your funeral, you'd have someone like Missy Higgins would sing that.
1: Yeah, probably.
2: Well, Missy probably wouldn't because someone
3: you
2: probably.
3: Had a falling out.
2: We had a little bit of a falling
1: out.
2: Oh,
1: you had a falling out. Sing it.
3: The Veronicas. No, you had a falling out.
1: Amy Shark could sing that.
2: Yeah, I am friends with her, but I don't think she would do that because she's so busy.
1: Right.
2: Must be someone I know who would do it.
3: Oh, there'd be plenty.
2: Jenny Morris. She
3: can't sing anymore.
1: Yeah.
2: Okay.
3: There's a lot there. I'm going to bypass. Is there two of mine? I'm going to bypass the sad one.
1: Yes.
3: I'll just say the first one, Raglan Road, which isn't a very sad Irish song, but no need to play it.
1: Oh, you don't want to play that one? Okay, what's the other one you have?
3: So this one's good because I'm going to choreograph mine. I'm going to start probably this weekend choreographing my funeral.
2: Yeah.
3: Where you have a PowerPoint sort of large screen sort of. And I saw this. There was this documentary for the Comedy Store, the famous comedy club in LA.
2: Yeah.
3: Where they have this song. And if you start, it starts.
1: Which, I don't know which song.
3: It's like Gavin James, Only Ticket Home, it's called.
1: Oh, yes, okay.
3: Yeah. So it's all this. Oh, yeah, it's a funeral. You know,
2: it's a happy one.
3: No, it starts sad. Cause, he's dead, you know.
1: Yeah, he's gone. Well, no.
3: Emotions. But then you look up at the screen, and then it kicks in like. No.
1: Oh, yes.
3: And then it's like, ex-girlfriend. Ex-girlfriend. Ex-girlfriend.
1: And they're all in the front row.
3: Ex-girlfriend.
1: Stop it.
3: Ex-girlfriend. Ex-girlfriend.
2: Do we get a run?
3: Ex-girlfriend. Yeah.
1: Co-host.
3: Ex-girlfriend. Ex-girlfriend. Co-host. Ex-girlfriend.
1: Then your mum.
3: Mum.
1: Co-host.
3: Co-host. Ex-girlfriend. Mum.
1: Yeah.
3: Ex-girlfriend. Co-host. Mum. Mum. Mum. Mum. Ex-girlfriend. Co-host. Co-host. Co-host. mum.
2: Yeah. Who's
3: but it's a good. I just yeah, said yeah. that.
4: It moves. It just moves.
2: Yeah. Yeah, I'm thinking.
4: That's fun.
2: Yeah, I like that.
4: That's a bit of
2: that's
4: fun.
2: A good one.
4: Makes
2: I
4: you
2: like
4: feel
2: that.
4: Good. Yeah,
2: I
4: yeah.
2: Feel happy. I feel happy that I've known you. Let's see.
3: You leave. Think. Where's the wake?
4: Oh, yeah. Where are we going?
3: Now
4: yeah.
3: I need a Guinness.
4: You want it to be a party? Mm.
3: Yes.
4: Yeah. When I leave, when I get wheeled out or carried out, geez, only one person can carry my coffin. It'd be so light.
2: On one shoulder.
4: Yeah. Just chuck me over the shoulder.
3: No, I remember we're getting a cox. Like you're getting a whole rowing.
4: I'm getting steered out.
3: You're getting steered out. Stroke.
4: Attention,
3: stroke. Is this you?
4: Yeah. I want a highway to hell, baby.
3: It's not bad.
4: Yeah.
2: It's a good one.
4: Take me down under. And let's get drunk.
2: Burn,
3: I feel
2: baby.
3: Like if you're playing this, yeah. something like, in my mind, like bartenders come in shots.
4: Oh,
3: of,
4: yes.
3: Of Fireball.
4: Yeah. And everyone shots.
3: Everyone shots.
4: A open casket shot on me.
2: Maybe with a shot in the church.
4: Yeah, that's fun.
2: Good one.
4: That'd be good. All right, funeral songs. You get our riff. 13, 24, 10. What do you got? We'll get yours on next.
3: What is it? Funeral Friday?
4: Feel good funeral Friday.
3: Feel good funeral Friday.
4: Here on Nova.
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1: Feel good funeral Friday.
2: Yes, so funeral songs. We're talking about what song would you play at your funeral. I'm going to get straight into it because we're running out of time and I want to hear what people are...
1: Well, can I nominate someone from the text line that have come in?
2: Yes, while they're playing the funeral.
1: You can always text us. 0457 611 069. Christopher Day said he wants James Blunt.
3: Goodbye, my lover.
2: Oh, yes.
1: He's gone.
3: Goodbye, my friend.
1: Real sad.
2: Sad.
1: Really sad.
2: That's sad. I want to cry.
1: Great song, though. God, when Chris goes out, this is a shout out to Chris. Richmond
2: is.
1: Downs. And Chris's friend. Lover, whoever you may be. And then someone else messaged the youth group.
2: Yes. I've heard this at a funeral.
1: How'd that go?
2: I hope I don't play it at mine because usually you're young when they play this at your funeral. Well, by young I mean...
1: You're young, Suze.
2: Probably younger than me now.
1: You're young.
2: Yeah. Lee from Browns Plains. Good morning.
4: Good morning.
2: What do you want to play at your funeral?
4: When I am leaving in the coffin or whatever, I want them to play Am I Ever Gonna See Your Face Again by the Angels.
3: Am I ever gonna see your face again?
1: Yeah, that's good.
2: And actually saying the words.
1: Yeah, that's
2: that
1: good,
2: people
1: Lee.
2: Say.
4: I've got a bit of a sense of humour, so that kind of suits.
1: Apparently Warren and John also wanted this. They called in. There was a few requests for this song.
2: Warren from Newfoundland? John from Chermside?
1: There you go.
2: They wanted it too.
1: They wanted this too.
2: That's a good one.
4: Oh, that's awesome. They can bury us together.
1: a little threesome burial.
5: This is nice.
1: That's good. Alison at a Newbeath, what's your feel-good Friday funeral song?
6: Supermarket Flowers by Ed Sheeran.
3: Oh, I'm in pieces. It's terrible.
5: God.
1: Oh,
5: it's
1: sad.
5: Alison, why are you taking us here?
6: Oh,
5: I'm
6: gonna cry.
5: Oh. And that was Alison, wasn't it?
1: Yeah. Oh. Even I don't even know Alison, but I'm feeling things for Alison.
2: Are you crying still?
1: Alison.
2: We loved you, Alison.
1: Yes. Valet, Alison.
2: You had a good life. We'll miss you.
1: We love you.
2: We'll see you on the other side. Maybe. If there is one.
5: Alison sang the words of the song, but we spoke over all of them. So. It says there, it's the words that gets Alison.
2: The
5: song.
2: Words.
6: Yeah. It's the words, yes, they're beautiful.
5: Yeah. Sometimes I think Ed Sheeran just writes, he's thinking, this is a funeral song.
1: Yeah.
5: Wedding song. He has
1: this
5: wedding
1: is a wedding
5: songs.
1: Song, yeah, yeah, this is a funeral song. Thank you, Alison. Who we got, Suze?
2: Adonna out of Wynnum West.
7: Hi. Oh. Good morning.
2: Yeah, good morning.
7: Hello.
2: This
7: Hi.
2: Is...
7: so this was for my mum. This was we actually had this. It was Thunderstruck by AC/DC. We played it as she was going out.
5: What stage of the funeral? As she's going out?
7: Yeah, as she's going out, we played it because my mum was a bit of an upper middle bogan and she loved holding utes and supercars and a motor racing and all that sort of stuff. And she used to play it as she zoomed into work.
5: That's
7: down the laneway.
5: Cool.
7: So, yeah.
5: Donna, a good priest friend of mine, sounds weird, but I do have a good priest friend.
1: What?
5: He once told me at the burial, they didn't play Aka Daka, but it was a bunch of people standing around smoking cigarettes and drinking Jack Daniels.
1: Yeah,
5: and they literally sucked it out and threw the cigarettes and the cans of Jack Daniels on the coffin as it was being lowered.
1: How good's that?
5: And then someone stood up and said... Yous didn't know Donna. You think you're all new, Donna. You didn't know Donna. She was an effing party animal.
7: You know, that's every
5: that actually happened.
1: Yeah, Donna. That's
2: love
1: awesome.
2: It, love
1: that's
2: it, love it.
1: Fun. And lastly, Tanya out of Pullen Vale. Feel Good Friday funeral song, Tanya.
8: Good morning. This is a song that was played at my sister's funeral, and it was Beat It by Michael Jackson.
2: Is it like a fun thing or like beat it, get out of here?
8: Yeah, like she died quite young and it was just everyone was, you know, really sad and my brother-in-law played that song and it was
5: nice.
8: It was just lifted everyone's mood.
1: Yeah, just beat it,
2: nice.
1: Baby.
2: It's a good celebration.
5: I like that.
1: Yeah, that's good. There you go. Yeah. Some good suggestions, guys. Yeah. I like Feel Good Friday funerals.
0: Nick, Lutzy and Susie O'Neill. Nova. Whether you're a diehard country fan or just country curious, Nova's Fresh Country has got you covered.
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1: We had a great day yesterday at the Sony Foundation Brizzy Forward event. It's a lunch.
2: Yep.
1: When we get to the good part, what they raised.
2: Yeah.
3: Let's start with that.
1: Okay, they raised over $1 million.
3: Crazy.
1: $1,027,000. So means 50,000 nights of funded accommodation. So the families of youth with cancer.
3: With cancer,
2: yeah. They need to travel from regional places. It gives them accommodation and
1: because
2: nights.
1: As Marcus said, Marcus is from Gundawindi and he just did that walk, the chemo walk.
3: Yeah, we had him on air, remember?
1: To Brisbane, raised money.
2: He has the best voice, by the way, Marcus.
1: Yeah, he raised over $100,000. And he said when he went through his cancer journey, there was nowhere to stay. So it was very difficult for his parents when they came down from Gundy to find somewhere to stay, et cetera, et cetera. So this
3: incredible stuff.
2: Yeah,
3: incredible.
2: It was awesome. It was a great day. It was really good to be part of it and so good everyone raised that much money. But there was obviously an auction that happened.
3: Yeah, the wonderful Peter Basaltis.
2: Salty was doing the auction, yeah. He's a great auctioneer.
3: He's a talent. So Peter Basaltis, he's a Channel 9 rugby league caller.
2: Yeah.
3: Brisbane boy. I remember like when I worked at 4BC back in the day, he'd rock up in his Brisbane Grammar uniform.
2: Oh, really?
3: To do work experience. He looks 90 years old, but he's actually 46.
1: He looks older than you.
3: Yeah, it's
1: I mean, we love him.
2: Incredible.
1: We love him.
2: It does, yeah. Because now I'm getting you a joke from yesterday. I'm going to say it. Because he had you in his...
3: That's not good. It's much my fault, not yours. Yeah.
2: He had you in his sights yesterday a little bit, which was, I think...
3: No, I love that. He goes...
2: It was good. It was fun. Yeah. Like, you guys are mates. Yep. Which is what led to Lutzy high bidding on an auction item.
3: Yeah, so it started the Oasis, which is the party boat. Mm. It's a great boat. They had an auction item, and I remember Rosie, who works for that, the bidding was sort of stuck at, I think it was at $5,000.
2: Yeah,
3: and I saw Rosie look over, going, oh, "Come on, put a bid in, like, let's get it going." So I think it went to $10,000, and I bid $10,000. Which is absurd, right?
2: And then we're all at the table egging him on. Go more, go more.
3: Yeah, and then it went like 11,000 and got stuck there. And I thought this, and I looked at, and it's worth like the package is worth over $20,000, like 25,000, whatever.
1: Yeah,
3: it was like 100 people
2: on a boat. Go to yourself.
3: Like all catered, like for the big boat.
1: It'd be really good, actually.
3: And I think I went 12.
2: Yeah,
3: it got stuck at 11. I went 12,000, man. And then Pistol Pete, but Salty. He's, there it goes off again, and, blah, blah, blah, and then it goes 15,000, and then it got stuck at 15. There was some momentum at 15, and I thought, oh God, I'll push it to 16. Yeah, there was some aura around me at that point.
2: The room was kind of
3: looking at me.
2: And then
3: you guys were egging me on.
2: Me, Susan, Ash, we're like, yeah, go more.
3: And I've gone 16,000. And then it got stuck there a bit, and I thought, oh geez. And then, but all of a sudden, someone did say 17,000.
2: Yes.
3: And then I'm sort of 17. So we've all forgotten. I'm back at the table having a chat.
1: You did your job. You got it up to a good price.
3: I'm nodding at Rosie on the Oasis table, going, hey, just made an extra 7K for the Sony Foundation. What a nice guy I am.
2: Yeah.
3: And then it goes for 17 over there. And the lady comes up to me with the big sheet of paper going, sign your life away. I'm like, oh, I didn't get it. You got it over there.
2: She leans over. She goes, oh, excuse me, sir, you've won the auction. Here you go. And Lutzy's like, no, it wasn't me.
3: Over there. So what we didn't hear is the old classic that happens in auctions.
2: I didn't know this was a thing. I've
3: heard it happen before. But
1: I've seen it happen a bit.
3: It was still pretty stealth the way they did it. Pistol Pete Basaltis did it, in my opinion.
2: Yes.
3: So the Oasis has a sister boat, which lives in Sydney, that's up here during the summer months.
2: Sea Deck. Yes. Fun boat.
3: Which is an unreal boat. I've only been on it once, but it's fantastic. So what's happened while we've gone back to our table chats is they've gone, listen, $17,000, old mate over there on table 24's got that. I'll tell you what, we've just heard from Dave Old, the owner of the Oasis and Sea Deck, for the underbid, which is the guy previous to that bid.
2: Yeah.
3: What we're going to do is for the $16,000 he bid, because he's missed out on this great opportunity, we're going to give him the same package for Sea Deck. So then the lady with the white clipboard comes back over and goes, hey, buddy, you did get it.
2: You've won.
3: You've won. Congratulations. How would you like to pay $16,000?
2: Yeah, I was there for that. My Lutzy goes, I'll just speak to, I know the owner. Let me just, you know, I'm trying to work out what's going on.
3: No, we need your cash, mate. This happens too often.
1: Oh, gosh.
3: So I didn't know that I could pull my credit card out at this point and swipe it. There's no insertion. Just a swipe. Not many this won't work. Susan?
1: Not many credit cards can do that.
3: Can your cards do
1: no,
3: that?
1: No, I cannot pay $16,000.
2: Even Susan's cards. No, have a limit.
1: Mine's got a limit.
3: Yeah. Mine did.
2: A safety limit.
3: Swiped away. What's your pin? Pin in. $16,000.
2: Gone.
1: It goes to a good cause.
3: To the Sony Foundation.
2: Great cause.
3: Like, what a lovely man I am.
1: That's a big... Is that the most you've ever bought at an auction?
2: That's a huge
3: I once did a $5,000. To this point, I've told a story about a $5,000 boat. Another boat.
2: Another boat.
1: Boat.
3: That I did once. Never used it. I never got to use it. I forgot about it.
2: Well, now you got to invite 100 friends on this boat.
3: So it's 100... Me and 99 others.
2: 13, 24, 10.
3: No. I'm not making this a Nova promotion.
1: Well, that's a good idea.
3: This is my bloody money.
2: Boat? We'll give it away.
3: This is my bloody money. And I'll invite who I want to.
1: Can I come?
3: Yeah, you guys. Well, hang on. Nick's not allowed on your boat, Susan.
2: Oh, yeah.
3: Should I allow him on my boat?
2: Yeah.
1: Oh, I don't know about that.
2: Oh. I'll go on the winner's boat.
0: Nick, Lutzy, and Susie O'Neill. Nova.

0: and Susie O'Neill.
1: Hey, and we've had Gen Z and Mia in here a little bit helping out with this show. She's not here today, but remember we discovered with Gen Z and Mia she didn't know who Robbie Williams was?
2: Yeah. What's Gen Z again?
1: Okay, so Gen Z is 97 to 2012. That's when they're born.
2: Okay, so same as my kids.
1: Millennials, 81 to 96. Baby boomers are...
3: No, you've missed Generation X, mate.
2: We're careful.
3: Oh, yeah, careful, X. Mate. This is an important one in this room. read the room.
1: Are you X?
2: Yeah.
3: She's not a boomer.
2: You're not the same. What are you talking like? It's just me.
3: We are Generation X.
2: We're Generation X.
1: Yeah. Generation X, 1965 to 1980.
3: But kids have worked out that it's funny to call people of our vintage like boomers.
1: Yeah, boomers. Yeah. So you're not actually boomers.
3: No, mate.
2: You thought we were boomers?
1: You thought I was Gen Z, to be fair.
2: Well, that's a compliment.
3: It's a compliment.
2: you saying...
1: I'm a millennial.
3: Yeah, but like, why would you not want to be called a Gen Z? Are you still in that age group where you don't want to be known as young?
1: Because of some. Okay, here's the Gen Z slang I'm going to run you through. You tell me this is why I don't want to be a Gen Z, right? So if I was to say, someone say, Susie, you're a 9.0 on the mother quake.
2: Thank you. Does that mean I'm good? 9 out of 10?
1: What do you think it means?
2: It means I'm 9 out of 10 on the being as a mother.
3: It's not like MILF, is it?
2: Oh, is it?
1: So it's not MILF and it's got nothing to do with mother. It just means that you're hot. Like, you look incredible.
3: That means MILF.
2: That's MILF.
3: That's Gen X for MILF.
1: I think guys could be on the mother quake too. Like, anyone could be on the mother quake.
2: What?
1: I'm looking at Lockie's actually in Gen Z, so.
3: Right, so I can say Lockie's 9.0 on the mother quake and that's a compliment to Lockie?
4: I think so. I'll be honest, I am technically Gen Z, but I am the older side and half of these things I don't know. Language evolves so quickly.
1: Yeah. So anyone can be a mother quake.
2: Okay.
3: So you wouldn't be a daddy quake?
1: I guess not. I don't think mother has anything to do with it.
3: I would never say that to you, Lockie.
1: Yeah. What about this one?
4: It's okay.
1: You're the gaggiest person in the office.
2: Is that a funny person?
1: Oh, like gag, like
2: gaggy,
1: ha-ha.
2: Ha-ha.
1: Yeah. Let's see.
3: Well, some sort of sick thing. Like, you make me sick. But that's probably another level.
1: You're like the hottest. You're the most stunning, amazing, cool person in the office. Like, gag over you, I guess.
2: Oh, gag over
1: you're the
2: you.
1: Gaggiest person
2: Who
1: in the office.
2: Who would that be in this office?
3: Lockie, again.
1: Fraught with danger, that one.
3: It's too weird for HR. Work, I think.
1: He's literally chopped and unk. Chopped and unk.
2: Oh, well, I heard unk the other day and I thought it was uncoordinated.
3: Chopped and unk? I've got no idea.
1: So chopped is unattractive, not good looking, like you're chopped up. And unk is short for uncle. People Gen Z consider old, someone born in the 1990s. That's what they consider old.
3: So offensive.
2: That's
1: but they're 97 to 2012.
2: Oh, so they're 90s as well.
1: Yes.
3: I'm actually too old to be chopped and unk.
1: You are.
3: Otherwise, I'd be in dangerous territory.
1: You're great unk.
3: I'm great unk.
1: You're great,
3: I'm great chopped and unk.
1: Yeah. And then what about this one, Suze? Your ideas are just chopped cheese.
2: Wow.
1: Middle management Buzz walks in. He says, guys, your ideas are chopped cheese.
2: They're bad.
1: Yes, spot on.
3: I think middle management's ideas are chopped cheese.
2: I think it's how you said it.
3: Let's not go there on a Friday.
2: Oh, yeah, because I could have said, hey, your ideas are chopped cheese.
3: Who would you say that to?
2: I'd say it to...
3: Who would you say that to?
2: I'm not going to say it out loud.
3: We all know.
1: Have I missed any, Lockie? You got any more to add?
4: I'll be honest, the more you talk about it, it's giving me the ick, which is another Gen Z.
3: I've
4: Gen
3: heard
4: Z.
3: It's giving me
1: ick's a common one.
4: Ick's a big one.
1: Yeah.
4: And aura, it used to be vibe, and now aura is a big thing.
1: Yep.
2: Oh, what's the aura?
3: What do you mean?
4: Okay. Just means your general oeuvre.
1: Like you've got persona, you've got charisma, you've got aura.
3: You've got
2: okay.
3: aura.
2: Yeah. Aura. Yeah. I was going to do if you know, you know in the letters, but I can't remember. If you know, you know in letters.
3: Such a boomer.
0: Nick Lutzy and Susie O'Neill on Nova.
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1: What's been grinding your gears?
2: Love hearing what's grinding people's gears, because everyone's got something different. For example, Sarah at Hope Island, I'm not in this realm, I think, of what you're going to say, but I'm curious to hear what you've got to say about it.
3: Yeah, what's grinding my gears is book week.
4: Yeah. We were chatting about this earlier in the weeks. We don't have kids that are at that age or at stage or whatever, but it sounds like a nightmare for parents.
3: Well, you see, I would have thought it would have been a nightmare, but we're now in high school and we're still doing it.
4: Oh,
3: so when you're in primary school, you do it, but we're still doing it in high school and the whole school does it, and all the groups decide to change in different costumes, and you buy the costume, and now we're Winnie the Pooh, and now we're,
5: What grade are we talking here? Surely there's not kids in grade 11 dressing up as Spider-Man.
3: Year seven and year nine.
5: Geez, year nine's on the cusp, isn't it?
2: Yeah.
5: You gotta be careful what you're sending your kid into there.
4: Yeah.
5: You know what I mean?
4: Yeah.
5: You can't be Harry Potter when you're in grade nine, can you?
4: That's a bit, surely no one's taking that kind of.
2: And why is it still up to the parents in year nine as well?
5: Yeah.
2: That's what I.
3: Because I'm funding it.
2: I'm feeling your pain. I'm joining in with you, Sarah.
5: Yeah.
4: That's
5: a tricky one.
2: Ban book week for high school kids.
4: Yeah. Well done, Sarah. You're off to the movie Mutiny. Enjoy it.
3: Great. Thank you. Thanks, guys.
4: We go to Anonymous now. I love when they're anonymous. Hello, Anonymous.
6: Good morning, and oh my Buddha, thank you for giving me a way to vent.
5: Oh my Buddha.
4: Oh my Buddha.
2: Love this. Okay.
5: Don't mind that.
4: Yeah, go for it. What do you got? Anonymous.
2: Hello.
5: Now's your time to shine, Anonymous.
4: Yeah, you go, Buddha.
5: What's grinding your gears?
4: Where's he gone?
2: Such a good tease.
4: I know. Anonymous, are you there? Oh, now I really want to know.
5: We'll come back. Maybe
2: did he go into a tunnel?
4: We'll come back.
2: I really
4: want
2: to know what happened.
4: We'll come back with him. Okay, Amy. Good morning.
2: Dakabin.
7: Good morning, everybody.
5: Good morning.
2: Good morning.
4: Good morning. What's going on in your gears, Amy?
7: When your teenage son is trying to chuck a sticky.
2: Oh. Yeah.
5: Unless it's book week.
2: Then it's okay. Is he going to study? Maybe he's going to study at home.
5: He ain't going to study. It's Friday.
7: Well, I've told him to go back to bed. Yeah. Being self-employed, I've got to take the day off. So I'm going to see how sick he is. I'm going to maybe even start getting him to take a photo of what's in the toilet if he reckons he's been vomiting.
2: Oh, good idea.
4: He can put some fake stuff in there, though.
5: Amy, you know what you don't need when you're sick. Amy, what he doesn't need, is
7: what's
5: it he?
7: That?
5: Is it your boy? Son, yes, son.
7: Yep.
5: He doesn't need his device, his phone.
4: He shouldn't.
7: That's what I said, no devices.
5: Yes.
7: Yep.
5: Are you policing that?
7: I sure will. Don't you worry about that.
5: Don't you worry about that.
2: It's hard to do. It's really hard. It's good to say in words. It's really hard to do, Lutzy. If you haven't had children, it's really hard.
5: I know.
4: How does he pull it, Amy? Does he do like the Ferris Bueller's Day Off, like, you know, the fake cough and the clammy hands?
5: On the Casio.
7: I've been vomiting all morning, Mum.
5: But have you seen any evidence of it or what?
7: No, because I have to go to work now. I've got to go home from work.
4: Smart from
2: him. She said she's going to ask him to send a photo of the vomit.
5: Do not flush the toilet.
2: Leave it there.
4: All right. Thank you, Amy. Good luck with everything. We go back now to Anonymous. I believe we've got Anonymous. Hello.
6: Good morning. And sorry, I thought I got dumped for saying, oh, my Buddha.
4: No.
6: I've got a next level LinkedIn cringe that is killing me. Part of our team is now taking inspirational quotes from LinkedIn and writing it on our whiteboard.
5: Oh, dear.
6: And the bit that is extra painful is that they occasionally they'll spitball what they're going to put up for the idea and go around the room and talk about it. They each discuss then other inspirational quotes that you can see on LinkedIn posts. So either I'm the fun police, or there's a glitch in my matrix, but it really hurts my feelings, and we're 2 weeks in.
5: No, you're the victim here. Let's just clarify that.
2: What's the best?
6: Thank you.
2: What's the best quote you've seen?
4: Yeah, what do they have?
6: I absolutely disengage.
4: Yeah. Well, we talked about LinkedIn earlier this week and how cringy it is. The cringe factor of statuses and posts, but the inspirational quotes are all gone.
5: It's like, I just like to see the words key stakeholders on my whiteboard. You know what I'm saying?
6: When you write the LinkedIn post on a whiteboard, it is... It's like, why are you rubbing it in my face? I need to delete the app.
5: Yeah.
2: Oh, God.
4: God, that's funny.
5: I don't even know how to help you there.
4: No, that sucks. You got to mutiny the movie. Enjoy it.
6: Thank you. There will be a mutiny here soon.
2: There you go.
4: Now we have another Anonymous. There's
2: I love
4: a
2: this.
4: Second cool. Anonymous on the line. Good morning, Anonymous number two.
8: Hi, guys. How are you going?
4: Good. What are you guys?
2: I was just checking it wasn't someone from our team. Yes, hello.
0: My gripe's with my co-workers. You know when you're trying to sit down and enjoy a nice breakfast someone comes in and tells you to go off and order more and then it evolves into six burgers and then your burger's cold by the time you get to it?
5: That happened here today, Anonymous.
4: Yeah.
2: Jinx.
0: Oh, did it? Did it really? Maybe.
5: To this guy back of house, Ben.
4: Yeah.
0: Maybe I am back of house, Ben. And maybe my hash brown and my bacon and egg and my burger was cold by the time I got to it.
5: Yeah, soggy. Maybe if you were that guy, you should just air fry it and be thankful.
0: Yeah, maybe.
2: Thank
4: you
2: for what?
4: I don't know. Was there any apologies to give to anyone here?
2: I'm sorry, Ben. I should have.
5: No, Anonymous.
2: No, I was going to say. I was going to say I should have eaten your burger, and you could have had a hot one.
5: I'm not sure that would help.
8: Nick Lutzy and Susie O'Neill on Nova. Fitzy, Whipper and Kate.
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1: Lauren

0: my God, remember the conversation about the tunnels underwater?
1: Yeah, I mean, I'm still, my mind is still blown how they build tunnels under the land, under the ocean.
0: Yeah, they go through the land, not the water. So under the water.
1: Yeah, but Clint thought they floated.
2: Yeah, I did for a second.
1: We couldn't. We thought they were on the base of the ocean.
0: We had the argument about the internet cable going across the ocean too, didn't we?
1: No.
0: So, like...
1: surely it's just Wi-Fi.
0: No, I think there's like a cable that goes across the ocean.
1: To where?
0: Like other countries.
1: We're all joined by one big internet cable.
0: I believe so.
1: Do you know? They've never tunneled from here to America.
0: No, I think it lays on the ocean bed.
1: All the way to America. One cable. Come on, mate.
2: What, like a...
1: that's not right.
0: You think it's all satellite?
2: Well, like an extension
1: line. Well, yeah, now it's satellite. You have to plug a few in to get to America.
2: I mean, they're long, those extension lines, you get at Bunnings.
0: No, let me do it.
1: Do we hop out of the ocean?
2: Do you know what I want to know?
1: At Hawaii and then go back in?
0: I know you're patronising me, but like, I'm...
2: 13, 24, 10, if you can help me out, maybe. I know it's your segment, Lauren, but how on earth do they get cranes out of buildings once they build the building?
0: Oh, my God.
2: I've always wondered that.
0: Apparently,
2: do they
0: get the crane, bottom pieces come out, and then it lowers down. So the next piece comes out, goes down.
2: Like next Jenga?
0: Piece. Yes. Like Jenga.
1: They break it down. It doesn't come down in one piece.
0: Yep.
2: Oh.
1: I believe from all my building site visits.
2: Thank you, Foreman Lauren.
1: All right, let's
0: sorry,
1: do it.
0: Sorry.
1: Okay. No, let's not do it.
0: Thin, highly durable fiber optic cables are laid on the ocean floor. They carry over 95% of international data traffic between continents.
2: Okay.
0: Thank you.
2: Sure, it's...
1: I don't think we have one cable from here to America.
2: Is it America? Is it time for the cloud? Well, let's get rid of it.
1: Well, the satellite. Elon Musk has Starlink. Man, Starlink's, love him or hate him, Starlink's good gear.
2: That's AI, Jace.
0: That's not AI. That's a photo of the cable underwater.
1: And that goes all the way to America.
0: Yeah.
1: Just that one
0: America.
1: Cable. Yeah. Come on, mate.
2: 13, 24, 10. Come what on, does mate. Lauren
1: get it together.
2: Not know? Archer, good morning.
1: Hello.
3: Hello.
2: Hello.
3: How are you?
2: How are you, young man?
3: Good.
2: That's good. Do you have something Lauren doesn't know?
3: Yeah.
2: Shoot.
3: Did you know that tornadoes have been known to strip the feathers off of chickens?
1: Tornadoes have been known to strip feathers off chickens?
2: Wow.
1: I mean...
3: yeah?
1: I assume that they
3: it
1: would
3: leaves them naked.
1: Oh! And are they
0: chicken.
1: Alive at the end of it? Naked
0: be.
1: And afraid?
3: Yeah, they're just naked.
1: Oh, I didn't know that the tornadoes made them naked. No.
0: Tell you what, wouldn't be.
1: Do you think the chicken would survive anyway? In the
0: tornado? Well, I think, you know what, if the tornado...
1: it gets picked up, spins it around like it's in a dryer.
0: Well, I think if the tornado was close enough, it would pick the chicken up. But maybe it's just that small little window where it's not close enough to pick the chicken up.
1: But
0: it just takes feathers. Tell you what, a bald chicken I don't think would look very attractive either.
1: Well, that's sort of what you put in the oven.
2: Yeah, it's
0: no, you're right there.
1: Just a bald chicken.
0: I'll give you that.
2: Bald chicken.
0: Yeah, she got me there.
2: Yeah.
1: Good on you, Archer. I didn't know that made the chickens naked. Nope.
0: Thank you, Lauren.
1: Marnie, good morning.
4: Good morning.
1: Is there something I don't know that you do?
4: Yeah, so zebras have individual, like, stripes and prints, so no two zebras have the same pattern.
1: I knew that. It's like a fingerprint.
4: Yeah.
1: Yes, I did know that.
0: Oh.
1: They're unique to their own.
0: Right.
1: Yeah, every single one is different. Good on you, Marnie. I love zebras.
2: Yeah, so do I.
1: Are zebras nice or are they aggro?
2: Are they scatty?
1: Like, could you... if
2: it's
1: you saw
2: basically
1: one.
2: You couldn't have one as a pet.
0: It's no, basically
1: no.
0: A horse,
1: but if
0: isn't
1: I was
0: it?
1: On a safari and it, could I
2: outrun it?
1: No,
2: I climb on
1: I
2: it.
1: I couldn't outrun a wombat.
2: Could you climb aboard one?
1: But like, would they be friendly? Would they bite or like kill you? Like a
0: there's only
1: hippo.
0: One way to find out. Let's go to Werribee. That happened there.
1: I'd rather go to Africa.
0: Well, let's do baby steps. We'll go
1: Marnie,
0: to Werribee.
1: Do you know are zebras
2: are they friendly?
4: I know they're skittish. They're very scared, but their bums are really, really strong. So if they ever get scared, they band together and they always have their bum to the outside because a lion can't bite it.
0: That's their weapon.
2: Oh. Like they sort of buck you.
1: Well, that they're strong. Like if they get bitten, they're fine.
0: Yeah, right. Little nibble
1: like
0: on the
1: that's arse. Their armour. They didn't skip leg day or butt day.
2: No.
0: Tina, what does Lauren not know?
5: Lauren, I don't think that you know that a spermologist collects trivia.
1: A spermologist? Sperm, S-P-E-R-M.
0: Spermologist collects.
5: Spermologist collects trivia.
1: Did not know that. So they're like the quiz master.
2: She got
0: what did you think they did?
1: That was such an evil
2: a
1: laugh.
2: Spermologist.
1: You just did,
0: yeah, it was like, got her.
2: Okay. So you don't want to.
1: You've got a great laugh, Tina.
2: So spermologists would fit right in at a trivia night. They'd dominate.
0: Yeah, they would. Yeah.
1: So 100%. That's their job.
0: I mean, very awkward, though, when you meet someone in the bar and they're like, what do you do?
2: Oh,
0: no, let me explain.

0: This is Nova. You got Jace, Lauren and Clint.
1: And the gold Logie goes to Sam Peng. Sam Peng tonight. Sam Peng.
2: Here he is, Australia's golden boy.
3: I know what we all need. I'm going to keep this very short.
2: Surprisingly, it's not Robert Owen.
4: Ladies and gentlemen, please welcome to the show Gold Logie winner Sam Peng.
5: Morning,
6: Pangy.
5: Morning, morning.
6: How many interviews have we done?
5: How has it come to this, Loz?
7: You're good, Sam.
5: I'm all right. I'm not on much sleep, but I'm not hungover.
6: Did you end up at the after party dancing like Robert Irwin did at the start of the show?
5: Can't believe it. If I'd hosted again, you know I was going to, that was my move. That
6: tap
5: was my
6: dancing.
5: Big host. I was going to absolutely.
6: And the sparkles.
5: Would come out wearing a snake and it was great. He was wonderful. But I think I'm trying to keep it together.
7: Mate, you're the most popular person on Australian television. What does that feel like?
5: I hadn't thought about it until then, actually. It was, you say it like that. No, I don't know what to, I don't know what to say. Don't to think. It was a fun night. It was a long night too.
0: Clint, can you ask the question we were talking about this morning?
7: Oh, no, I was intrigued to know, if you weren't nominated, would you have gone?
5: I wasn't nominated.
0: And Lauren, what did you say?
6: Absolutely not. I don't even think he would have gone if he didn't think he was going to, if he wasn't told he was going to win the gold.
5: I can safely say I found out at the same time as everyone else when Sharon / Magda, I think she got my name out right. Yeah, it was, I didn't know. If I wasn't nominated, I wouldn't get invited.
7: No, you host all those shows.
6: I mean, the Front Bar is the greatest show on TV. There's no doubt about it. I said that this morning.
0: Also, we'll point out, there was a lot of people in the room that weren't nominated that shouldn't have been there, but, you know, you still would have got an invite.
5: That's true. You don't have to be on telly just getting invited to Logies.
6: It's a funny one, Sam, because this morning I was saying, like, you are so wonderful on TV and we love you in here, but you don't actually love being the centre of attention. So are you just hating this morning?
5: You know me well, Oz.
0: Look at him. That's awesome.
5: I don't like talking about myself. I don't like talking about myself.
6: This is torture.
0: We were in
5: You know
0: tears.
5: Why? Because there's, you know why there, but you know, in high school, when you look over and then there was that brooding, handsome teenager. I'm not saying I'm that, but you know, the brooding, handsome teenager who was like, the boy who was like just so cool and didn't talk. And then, because there was nothing underneath.
0: Yeah.
5: That's me. There's nothing there. I'm dead inside.
0: Oh, Sam, we were just sitting here this morning going, out of all the people that would have the morning of media, it's Sam. Like,
5: what are you kidding me? It's a delight.
6: What
5: it's
6: do you want to talk about then? Is there something else?
7: Well, can we talk
6: about the Front Bar? Because I love it. And
5: you
6: I
5: can
6: love
5: talk about the Front Bar?
6: I got in trouble this morning because I was like, how good's Mick Malloy? He's just so funny. And the boy's like, you know, he's on at the same time as us. You could probably stop encouraging people to go and listen to Mick
0: Sam
6: right
0: will know.
6: Now.
0: He's probably got
5: him
0: next.
5: Maybe not. I think I do. And he might, you know, can I just defend myself too? Like, he's my boss on Front Bar. I sit next to my boss. So, you know, like, if he wants to talk to me, I've got to talk to him.
0: Yeah,
5: but, you know,
0: yeah.
5: It's always good to talk to you guys. You know, I'll just come in for no reason in the next couple of weeks. How's that?
6: Please do. Yeah. Please, we'll know you love it.
0: He ain't coming in.
7: As the man of the moment, was there anyone that bailed you up inside that ballroom that you just like, you know, because you get landmines at the Logies. People that you just don't really want to bump into and you get stuck with for hours.
0: People you just didn't know.
7: Yeah.
5: Everyone I spoke to last night was an absolute delight.
6: I heard you before say you spent most of your night on the Channel 9 table. Now, you work for both Channel 10 and Channel 7. Channel 9 is the only station you're not currently working for, but you spent half the night with your mates on that table.
0: I tell you what, I've got a
5: situation with a tradie at the moment. The way it's going, I'll be on a current affair next week. I may get to Channel 9. My boss is calling me.
6: Hang on, Sam's getting the wind up because he needs to get to Triple M. Well, I just said Mick Malloy was my favourite, so let's really just annoy
5: him. Yeah, I'll
6: now.
5: Tell him. I'll tell him he's your favourite, Loz.
6: Yeah, could you do some cross promotion?
0: Should we stay on the line? Should we just get Mick to join the call?
6: Yeah. Tell him to join the FaceTime.
5: All right. I'm going to mention you soon.
6: Thank you very much. Hey, Sam, you're a legend. We love you. Congratulations. It just
5: Thanks,
6: couldn't
5: guys.
6: Have gone to a nicer bloke.
5: I'll see you soon. I
7: well done, Sam.
0: Don't wrap us up, Sam.
5: See ya.
0: Sam,
7: he's going to hang up. He's hanging up.
0: Don't hang up, Sam.
6: Love him.
7: How dare he? Most popular personality on Aussie TV.
0: I know.
6: I love him so much.
8: This is Jace, Lauren and Clint.
6: Turn it up.
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9: Tracy, who left the wedding early for you?
10: Pop left the wedding early.
9: Oh, like no. How early are we talking, Trace?
10: He died during the main.
0: Okay.
10: He passed away. He had all his family around him, happy, and then he said, I've had enough, I'm going to heaven.
9: I feel like it's the dog out of Odyssey. Like he waited until the wedding was over before he said, that's it, I'm going to kick the bucket.
7: Tracy, why did
6: and
7: he die?
6: And the movie.
7: Obviously.
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0: This is Jace, Lauren and Clint. 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
1: I want to talk date night disasters. Now, not just date night, but first date disasters, because I spotted something online and it's incredibly bad for this young man. So
2: first dates are awkward anyway.
1: Oh, exactly. Especially when the prep involves something.
2: But you know what? They often make for great stories like this one.
1: Oh, yeah.
3: It's always exciting though, isn't it?
1: Bloke by the name.
2: Kind of. I mean, it's been a while since I've been on a first date.
3: Yeah, I'm the same.
2: But yeah, if you've met them and then you go on a date, that's exciting.
3: Yeah.
1: Well, you're doing
2: if it's a blind date
3: I couldn't do a blind date.
2: The anxiety.
3: Yeah, no thanks.
1: Well, you know, you might have gone out and bought yourself a new shirt. You might have got yourself a haircut.
2: Oh, not too close to the date, I hope.
1: Well, for Kyle Hunt.
2: That's a name and a half.
3: Unfortunately.
1: Isn't it? He decided to book in and see his dermatologist, not just on the day, but a couple of hours before heading out on his first date. The dermatologist suggested that he should try microneedling.
2: Oh, no.
1: So for those at home, it's a procedure where a device, tiny needles, creates micro punctures in the top layer of the skin.
2: It's like teeny tiny little needles, and you can get it in like a roller, and it just like it basically perforates the skin.
1: Am I right in saying if you've sort of had trouble with acne and that sort of thing,
2: scarring, all that kind of stuff? But then it also lets serums and things get in much deeper because it just opened up everything.
3: I'm no dermatologist, but from what you've described, I imagine that would leave an afterglow.
1: Well, look, poor old Kyle Hunt. He went to get some shampoo. He went to get some shampoo, and she upsold him the microneedling, and
2: he went to his dermatologist to get shampoo.
1: Kyle Hunt
2: might be a made up person, and this might be a made up story.
1: Kyle Hunt's face was visibly red, as the treatment is known to cause a flushed appearance similar to a mild to moderate sunburn that can last 24 hours.
2: It's like sunburn.
1: He goes, bro, I can't even go outside.
2: Oh, poor Kyle Hunt.
1: Yeah, Kyle Hunt has had a rough old day and he didn't get to his date.
2: Do you know
3: Silly
2: what?
3: Hunt.
2: Oh, he didn't go to the date in the end. He cancelled it. Oh, get over yourself, Kyle. That's funny.
3: No!
1: What's
2: his name? Turned up and Kyle Hunt was sitting there, it's a little sunburn, I'd be like, well, good on you. Look after yourself.
1: Yeah.
2: I mean, beauty treatments can go wrong, though. I remember on the eve of working for the Australian Open, I got this huge pimple.
1: Yeah.
2: And I was on the phone to my friend Nick Carr. I'm going to name and shame him because I'll never forget him. And I do not know why I go to a dermatologist. I also have one when I go to for my skin. But Nick goes, you should put toothpaste on it.
3: I've heard that.
2: I was like,
1: on the zit.
3: Yeah, I've seen it on Instagram.
2: It was right.
1: A bit of Colgate.
2: Right. Like at the top of the bridge of my nose.
1: Oh, I know exactly where it was.
2: Do you remember the year?
1: I think I do.
2: I burnt my face so badly.
3: What, did you use the teeth whitening one?
2: Yeah, probably. Would have had
1: advanced proxy whitening.
2: On the eve of two weeks' work at the Australian Open, burnt all the skin off this whole part of my face.
1: So what did you do?
2: I went to work with a huge burn on my face.
1: You looked like you
2: every
1: had a tennis ball on your face.
2: It is.
3: Guys.
2: It was shocking. Thanks, Nick Carr.
1: By the way, if Kyle Hunt is listening to us, 13-24-10, Kyle Hunt, we'd love to hear from you.
2: This is a slippery slope.
3: I use NADS before going on a date.
1: The cream that gets rid of the hairs?
3: Yeah.
1: Don't tell me you used it on your NADS.
3: I left a little lot.
1: On your NADS?
3: A little bit too long.
2: That is such a weird thing to do.
3: Why? If you're getting on a road trip, you'd clean the car, wouldn't you?
1: If you're going on a road trip, you clean the car. What does that have to do with you?
2: Like putting coins in the parking meter again.
1: Hang on. What? Sorry. How are you equating a road trip and a clean car to your scrotum?
3: What I'm saying is
2: I'm using NADS.
1: I can't believe I used the word scrotum. That's the worst word you could ever use. It's worse than Kyle Hunt.
2: What were you using NADS for?
3: I don't know, Lauren. I was 18.
2: Would you get it out of your sister's drawer or something?
3: I just wanted to, look groomed and clean, and instead I looked like I was 8. It's horrible.
2: This is just revolting.
1: It's a shocking, shocking combo. 13-24-10
3: is our number.
2: Is it beauty treatments gone wrong? What are we asking here? There's so many questions.
1: Can I just ask one follow-up?
3: Yeah.
2: About the
1: NADS
2: or the NADS.
1: What was
2: No, it's Nair the cream. Nads.
0: Nair.
2: The wax, isn't it?
1: I think Nads do a cream as well.
2: Oh,
3: it was the bright green bottle. The bright green
1: Nair,
3: one.
1: Just quickly.
3: I think
2: that's
3: Nair.
2: What, that's wax.
1: Was it just a, was there a blistering or what happened?
3: It was just, it was quite sensitive to touch, so no one was touching it.
2: No one was going to touch it anyway. You're safe there, mate.
3: But that was probably the reason it didn't get touched, right?
2: I don't want to talk about it anymore.
3: 13-24-10 is our number. What went wrong before the date? Fresh Hits. Nova.

0: Thanks for joining us. You're listening to Nova. It is Jace, Lauren and Clint with you. We're talking date prep.
1: Well, sort of. We're also talking about unfortunate names. This fellow from from Melbourne went on a first date and decided to get some microneedling. Needless to say, it was pretty drastic.
2: Yeah.
1: And his face went quite red and he had to cancel the date.
0: So?
1: His name's Kyle Hunt.
0: So do you have an unfortunate name or did you have beauty dramas okay. before a date? Let's go to the phone.
1: So on 13-24-10, hello, Tash.
3: Hi, how are you?
0: We're good. Unfortunate name or beauty treatment?
3: Unfortunate name.
0: What do you
1: talk got? Talk to us.
3: So working as a nurse many years ago, I had a patient who we were looking after and her name was Amanda Porker.
2: Oh.
3: So when you put that all together.
0: Yeah.
3: Yeah.
2: It's like, that's like a gag from The Simpsons, isn't it?
0: Do the page, Clint.
2: Remember? No.
1: Amanda hug and kiss. I need Amanda hug and kiss.
2: I need Amanda Parker. I need Amanda Parker.
3: Yes.
2: Moe's Tavern. Remember when Bart Simpson would prank Nick?
0: Yeah.
2: Okay, 1 second. I need Amanda Parker.
0: I'm looking for Amanda Parker.
4: Why you little? Why you little?
0: Okay. That's amazing.
2: Shout out to Amanda if you're listening this
1: morning. Yeah, Amanda.
2: You've probably dealt with that your whole life.
0: Hope it worked out.
1: She should go on a date with Kyle
2: Hunt. She found Amanda Porker.
0: Michelle, good morning.
2: She could have got married and changed her name.
1: What a coming together.
0: What happened before the date?
5: Wasn't actually a date, but I was looking after someone's house they'd vacated and I was just staying there the night before to do the final clean. So I went and purchased what I thought was like a mini shampoo, conditioner and body wash.
2: Yeah.
1: Oh.
5: The body wash turned out to be hand sanitizer.
2: Oh, and did you put it all over your body?
5: Well, I started in my sensitive area.
2: Oh, the hand sanitizer. Wonderful.
0: At least it's clean now.
2: Sanitized.
5: And it
2: burnt.
5: Absolutely burnt.
2: Oh,
5: yeah, it was so painful. I was just screaming.
2: The confusion from the bathroom cupboard of using the wrong products at the wrong time on the wrong part is not uncommon.
0: The bottles should have a certain shape to them.
2: Remember our executive producer had been washing her hair with hand wash for like a year?
1: Yes, she had.
2: She bought that massive 2-litre thing and thought it was shampoo. Our old executive producer, Alice. We
0: not
2: called
0: you,
2: her Greg because she was
0: fault.
2: So awkward. She was like, Greg from Succession. She was washing her hair with
1: easy to do.
2: Hand wash for about a year.
1: You must grab one of those bottles in the shower.
2: Yeah, yeah.
1: And you just feel like a bit, especially early in the morning. Okay, well, sanitizer in the nethers isn't nice.
2: No.
1: Is it?
2: No, that burns.
0: We've got another funny name. Anonymous in South Yarra. Good morning.
6: Good morning.
1: Is this your name?
6: What's that, sorry?
1: Is it your name or somebody else's name?
6: This is my name.
0: Excellent. What's your name?
6: So, this is actually a product, sorry. So I went to the dermatologist.
0: Is this him?
6: What's that?
0: Is this the guy?
1: Is this you, Kyle Hunt?
6: It is me.
0: Kyle Hunt! We found the Hunt!
2: Hang on, Kyle, you're the one that...
0: Kyle, welcome!
2: Welcome, Kyle.
0: Oh, Kyle, we've been chatting about you.
2: You got the microneedling, you couldn't go on a first date. Were you Devo?
0: Mate.
6: I was very Devo. She was beautiful as well.
2: So why didn't you just go? She might have loved you just the way you were with your little rosy cheeks.
6: Well, to be honest, because I went there for shampoo and then she was
2: why
6: just trying to
2: why did you go to the dermatologist
6: me.
2: For shampoo?
0: Yeah, that's
2: you got
0: it.
2: A dry scalp. He's got a dry scalp.
1: Come on, Kyle, huh?
6: I got a dry scalp.
2: Yeah, yeah.
6: So, you know.
2: I love a man who looks after himself, though. You popping down to the dermatologist to get the right shampoo, that is impressive
0: so,
2: to me.
0: Mr. Hunt, when did all this go down? How long ago?
6: This was on Saturday.
0: Right,
1: it's fresh.
2: So this has just gone on TikTok and we've got breaking. We've got all the whole story.
0: How's the face? And B, have you got any plans to see her?
6: Well, my face is... So what she told me, she said afterwards my face would be glowing and obviously I don't know if anyone's had microneedling, but it is the complete opposite.
0: Yeah.
2: In, on like TikTok, red, you like described it that she absolutely chopped you in half.
6: Yeah. Oh, yeah, I got chopped.
0: So when are you seeing the girl?
6: When am I seeing her?
0: Yeah.
6: This weekend.
0: Oh,
2: and is the skin glowing, Dal?
6: My skin is actually, well, it's starting to flake. So.
2: Oh, yeah, that happens too. And what about now?
1: You can't have flaky skin on the date.
6: Yeah, I'm looking like a little snowflake, you know?
2: You're all right. Get down now, and get some CeraVe or something now, and just get it nice and moisturized tonight for tomorrow.
0: No more product.
1: Kyle Hunt.
6: Yeah.
1: I've got a few questions.
2: It's 8 a.m. on the dot.
1: I know.
2: Clint.
1: I
0: yeah,
1: know.
0: Yeah. Just
1: well, first
0: play
1: and
0: nice.
1: Foremost, can we send them to dinner?
0: Yeah, absolutely.
1: Now,
0: yeah.
1: How about that? We're going to send you to
2: Stasia Chita.
1: Stasia Chita. She'll love that.
6: Hell yeah. I'm all about
2: we'll pay
6: that.
2: For the okay. date. Destasia
1: Thanks for calling in.
2: It's the city. It's so good.
0: Yeah, okay, Destasia
2: They've got
0: Chita
2: this
0: it
2: lunch
0: is.
2: Special thing
0: they,
2: going
0: they
2: on.
0: They do. $55 per person. Enjoy two courses with a spritz, beer or wine at Destasia
2: Chita. They're saying we've run out of Destasia
0: I know, but you're really
2: you,
0: backing you're
2: It's
0: really
2: all right. We're going to get another
1: we'll figure
2: we'll
1: it
2: pay
1: out.
2: For it.
0: Yeah.
2: Go and have lunch on us, Kyle.
1: Can we, if it doesn't work out, can we send you on a date with Amanda Porker?
6: Yeah, sounds all right.
2: Good on you, Kyle.
0: Good sport. See you, buddy.
2: Have a great day. Good luck.
0: Thanks for calling. Let us know how it goes.
1: Oh, I mean, guys.
6: All right, Dan, we will.
1: That's a Nova exclusive.
0: I love it, Corporate.
2: Yeah, he was listening.
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0: This is Jace, Lauren and Clint on Nova. You know who else is here?
1: Joe's Jokes.
2: Welcome to Joe's Jokes. I hope you guys appreciate them because when I share them with my workmates, they give me peanuts in return.
3: How about you tell us today's joke?
0: He's back. Favourite time of the week. His workmates don't appreciate him. We love him. Morning, Joe.
4: Morning, Joe.
5: Morning, guys. How are we?
0: We are good.
4: How many jokes have you sent out this week to the office, Joe?
5: Oh, I've seen a few, but yeah, I get the same response.
4: Yeah.
5: No one appreciates it.
4: How many? Not zero replies?
5: No. Oh, I get a one or two replies, but I don't find them funny.
6: Joe, are they enjoying your work on Nova?
5: Yeah, they are. Look, I've sort of shared my experience, and I don't know if there's a bit of jealousy or something.
6: There would be.
0: There would be. Yeah, it would be.
5: I don't know.
4: Of course. All right, Joe, you got a gag for us this morning?
5: Yeah, yeah. Guys, have you watched a new movie that's come out? It's called Constipation.
0: No, I haven't seen Constipation.
5: It hasn't come out yet.
6: Joe, are they enjoying your work on Nova?
5: Yeah, they are. Look, I've sort of shared my experience, and I don't know if there's a bit of jealousy or something.
6: There would be.
0: Yeah, would be.
5: I don't know.

0: callers and then we'll come back for your best one.
1: All right. Who can drink 20 litres of petrol without getting sick?
2: Who can drink 20 litres of petrol without getting sick?
3: Don't know.
1: Jerry can.
2: That's good.
0: 13, 24, 10 if you want to join us for Joe's jokes this morning with a bad joke.
2: Shame on Joe's workmates.
0: I know.
2: They don't appreciate what they've got.
0: Do you know what? I think it's because he's emailing it. You need the delivery. Jerry can.
2: Maybe add an audio file.
3: Lauren, do you have one?
0: Yeah.
3: Okay.
0: How do you fit 1,000 Pikachu on a bus?
2: How do you fit 1,000 Pikachu on a bus?
0: Your Pokemon.
2: That's
0: good. Good, yeah.
3: That is good.
0: Take
3: Excellent.
0: That to the kids. Your kids will love that.
2: My kids will love that.
3: Did you hear that Elsa's been banned from holding balloons?
0: No. Elsa's been banned from holding balloons? No.
3: Because she lets them go.
2: Jesus.
0: Played the song. I like it.
2: Cara, good morning.
0: Morning.
4: Good morning.
2: Your best, worst joke. What do you got?
4: All right. What clothing brand do chickens wear?
2: What clothing brand do chickens wear?
4: I love it so much.
2: Do it again. Do it again.
0: You got a great laugh, Cara.
4: It's
0: Well done, Clara. Cara, sorry. Cara's in the lead for me. A
2: lot of chicken.
0: All right, Ben. Good morning.
2: Very strong. Go, Benny.
5: Morning, all. Look, morning. The community's outraged down here in Bitten. Small community chemist has been broken into. Two thieves, and they've stolen all the Viagra. So we're all on the lookout for two hardened criminals.
0: I like it. I like it, Ben. Well done.
2: I love a good story in the leader.
3: Yeah. I know, it's good.
2: Confidence. You know, Joe, listen to the movement you've started.
0: And the mood. You've brightened my mood, Joe. All right, Joey, morning.
6: Good morning,
2: Finish
6: guys.
2: Us
6: How
2: up.
6: Are you?
2: We're good.
0: Great.
2: Finish us up, Joe.
6: Okay, I was talking to my wife the other day and I said, baby, why do you love me so much? And she said, I love you because you're funny. I said, really? I thought you loved me because I was good in bed. She said, see, you're bloody hilarious.
2: Funny.
0: All right, we've got to get back to Joe. That was Joey.
2: Oh.
0: We need back. We need Joe.
3: Yeah, Joe's
0: Let's
3: up
0: get
3: the
0: back
3: top.
0: To Joe
3: right
0: from Joe
3: there, Joe. Right up the top.
6: There guys, before I say I say my last joke, can I wish a happy birthday to one of my fellow workers?
0: Oh, yes.
6: Colleagues. Her name is Kathleen. So
0: Kathleen.
6: Happy birthday.
3: Is there a punchline there?
6: No.
3: Oh, okay.
0: Hey, Kathleen, happy birthday, doll. But lighten up and start laughing at Joe's jokes, please.
6: That's
3: All
6: it.
3: Right.
0: All right, Joe.
6: All right, guys. I told my boss I needed a pay rise. I said three other companies were after me. He said, which one? It's the electricity, gas, and the water.
2: Very good.
0: I like it. We can all relate to that one, Joe. Well done.
7: This is Jace, Lauren, and Clint.
0: Turn it up.
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1: Tracy, who left the wedding early for you?
2: Pop left the wedding early.
1: Oh, like how early are we talking, Trace?
2: He died during the main.
3: Okay.
2: He passed away. He had all his family around him, happy, and then he said, "I've had enough, I'm going to heaven."
1: I feel like it's the dog out of Odyssey, like he waited until the wedding was over before he said, "That's it, I'm going to kick the bucket."
3: Tracy, why did
4: and
3: he
4: the
3: die?
4: Movie.
1: Obviously.
0: Sissy, Whipper and Kate, driving you home from four.
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5: 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In St Andrews, we've had reports of a breakdown on the Hume Motorway northbound just past Raby Road. A little bit of fog around. We've spotted it in Ludnam over the Northern Road and over the M1 Pacific Motorway approaching the Hawkesbury River Bridge. Travel time at the moment on the M4 Motorway from Mulgoa Road to Church Street is 20 minutes. Traffic building on the M5, but still a 15-minute trip from Preston's to the M5 tunnel. 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A sunny one today, tops of 22 in the city, 25 in the west. Right now it's 13 degrees on Sydney's Nova 96.9.
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7: Sydney, how you feel?
8: Welcome to Monday morning, right on 5:30. It's nice. It feels nice. It's very hot in here. I know that. It's very, very warm and steamy in here. How's your boots, Sarah Harris?
9: It sounds like a Nelly song. So take off all your clothes. No, don't do that.
8: No, you've done that
9: I did that
8: once.
9: Last week.
8: You did that once. I think you're allowed to do one bulletin nude a year.
9: All right. All right, I'll put that in my contract.
8: Nothing against your shoulders.
9: Do you know what I know, I haven't faked tan for like 6 months either, so like it was not pretty. But hey, you know what I got my first whiff of this weekend?
8: Oh, what?
9: Jasmine.
8: Yes, same.
9: The heavy perfume.
8: How good is
9: of
8: it?
9: Of pink jasmine, which is a weed, did you know?
8: Is it really?
9: It's a weed. The white star jasmine is a proper plant, but the pink stuff that carpets Sydney, that is actually a weed because it just gets so out of hand, but God, it smells so good.
8: Rose is a weed, so.
9: Really?
8: Yeah, is that right? I think, yeah, we'll check that, but roses are weeds. You know, this is going to sound like I'm...
9: And weed is devil's lettuce.
8: it's going to sound like I'm Costa Georgiadis here, but I've got... It's very fancy, but... It's not a fancy street, believe me, but I have a cherry blossom tree in my front yard.
9: Oh, wow.
8: It's like, konnichiwa.
9: I always remember this is my favourite time of year, like kind of late winter, like through spring through to October, November.
8: And also it's getting lighter still at night, which is nice.
9: Just wait until you hear what is in store for today, temperature-wise.
8: Well, let's just do it.
9: Let's just do it.
8: Let's get straight into it.
10: Right here. Right now. Right here.
9: Hey there, Sydney. Sarah Harris with you. A fresh allegation has emerged in the investigation into five Sydney Swans players. A woman claims she was the victim of multiple sexual assaults, while two other women say they were subjected to unagreed sexual conduct at a Melbourne hotel a week ago. Victoria Police is investigating the claims. No charges have been laid. Premier Chris Minns is under pressure over Sydney hospital wait times. New figures in the Daily Telly suggest patients are spending longer in emergency departments than they were before Labor won office, prompting fresh criticism from healthcare workers. Sydney shark attack survivor Leah Stewart says she feels like she's been given a second chance at life. The 34-year-old mum lost an arm when she was mauled at Coogee back in June. She's now turned off her donations to her GoFundMe page, thanking those who donated, saying she has been overwhelmed with support. And the major banks are increasing credit card fees and ditching reward programs ahead of October's ban on card surcharges. The Reserve Bank's move is set to cost banks around $600 million every year. And in response, The big banks, they're up in their annual fees. Updating sport, the Swans have closed out their week from hell with a 53-point win over North Melbourne. Captain Callum Mills and several other players breaking down at the full-time siren as they thanked fans who'd shown up for them to support them in the wake of the sexual assault scandal. In the NRL, the race for the minor premiership has been thrown wide open after the West Tigers upset the Roosters by 1 point. In the earlier game, the Sharks beat the Titans 30 points to 22. And in cricket, Australia has levelled the series against Bangladesh 1-1, bowling the visitors out for 95.
8: That was a whitewash yesterday.
9: Incredible, right?
8: Thank God, though. That first test was a shocker.
9: Do you think we went in a bit unprepared and thinking, you know?
8: I blame Darwin.
9: Okay. Yeah, it's the heat. It's not a dry heat.
8: And also, I blame cricket in August. Come on.
9: Yeah, I know. Hey, World Cup star. Erling Haaland. Remember him?
8: Oh, yes. Our little spring onion dude.
9: Yeah, he has debuted a new do and it's left his girlfriend close to tears. Now, he was the Norwegian soccer star. He won fans and hearts with his skills and his humour and his long blonde locks. He's now rocking a buzz cut.
8: He was the one that said no to Tobey Maguire when Tobey Maguire asked him for a little dinner date.
9: Yeah, and he also picked up that souvenir of a squirrel holding a can of beer and smoking a cigarette. He took that back to Norway with him after the World Cup from the US.
8: Sorry, it was Tom Holland too, other Spider-Man, not Tobey Maguire.
9: Not Tobey Maguire, no.
8: My bad.
9: Girlfriend Isabel eventually came around, though, after, you know, shedding a few tears, saying that he looks quite cute with his bald head. He's a good-looking fella.
8: He's a very good-looking guy.
9: Is it Samson who lost his strength after cutting his hair? It's a Bible reference. missed out on that Sunday school lesson.
8: I'm not a Bible guy.
9: No.
8: I mean, as I said to you, I've seen one.
9: Yep.
8: Yeah, I don't think I've ever picked it up.
9: Well, you know what? Chance of fog this morning.
8: What?
9: And then it's going to be sunny in 22. Get this, 25 in Penrith.
8: Whew.
9: Warm, right? Right now,
8: get to Pondi.
9: Right now, it's 13 in the city and 10 in the west. And you're up to date on Ricky Lee and Tim.
8: I have to correct myself. You said jasmine weeds before. That's
9: pink,
8: correct.
9: Pink jasmine.
8: But roses are not. Sorry. But we do know one thing about roses. They really smell like poop.

0: Gaga. I can't believe we were all at that show. I mean, Ricky and I took some listeners. Did you actually go, Sarah Harris, to Lady Gaga?
1: I did.
0: Oh, that's blown my mind.
1: It was a late night.
2: It's a great show.
1: Yeah.
0: Who did you take?
1: I was invited. I was invited by the good people of Meta.
0: Is that right?
1: Oh, yes.
2: Love them.
1: I took like one of my oldest friends. We went along. Went out there.
0: Did you go first night or second night?
1: Because it was the night that was plagued with issues.
2: The disastrous second night because, firstly, the tech wasn't working at the beginning, so they had to restart the first number.
1: Turn it on and off again.
2: And then four songs in, a dancer slipped off stage.
0: Were you in charge of the screens in the second one?
2: No, I wasn't. But Gaga stopped the show when the dancer fell off and she was like...
0: It was a very small stage.
1: Yeah.
0: We got the Hold My Hand night. You know how they do, like Taylor did the same thing, like a little surprise song. Mm. We got Hold My Hand. Oh, my God.
2: The Top Gun Maverick song.
0: Yeah.
2: Yeah.
0: One of the great films.
1: What do we get?
2: We got Rain On Me, I'm pretty sure.
0: I think we got that too.
1: Goodie.
2: Yeah, no, because she does two surprise songs, one during the piano set and then at the end of the song, when the end of the concert when they all do the bows... She plays like a song.
0: Anyway, doing a sunny one today, as you said. How good is that? 22 in the city, 25 in the west. You know, there are certain people that just eat the same thing all the time.
1: Yeah, it's me.
0: Are you serious?
1: Yeah.
0: What do you eat? What's your go-to? Do you have the same meal every day?
1: Pretty much.
0: What is it?
1: I have a protein bar in the morning. I often have like tuna in the same bag of salad from Woolies for lunch.
0: Oh,
1: like
0: it's
1: just, I just can't.
0: I still can't get past when you asked Ricky and I how to season a chicken breast pan fried.
1: I'm going to try poaching it today.
0: Oh.
1: Can I poach chicken breast in stock or does the salt change?
0: Definitely do it in stock. Do not do it in water.
1: But what about that thing where you poach it and then like bring it to the boil and then you leave it there for half an hour?
2: Yes.
1: Is that what you do?
2: Yes.
1: But does the salt content change the heating time?
0: No.
2: Okay, I don't know about that.
0: I would bring the stock to the boil and then whack the breast in.
1: Yep.
0: Probably for 7 minutes.
1: Okay.
0: I don't think this half an hour stuff.
2: What do you mean?
0: Dry.
2: No, it's not dry when you leave it in there for 30 minutes.
1: And then turn it off. You basically turn it off.
2: Yeah, you turn it off. Yeah, you let it do its own thing.
0: I'm talking about this because you know Benny Blanco, our mate. You know Benny Blanco?
2: Yes.
0: Who is with Selena Gomez. Benny Blanco just eats pizza and he did it to lose weight. Just eats pizza 5 days.
3: Today's day one of only eating pizza for 5 days straight to prove you can lose weight, eating literally anything. I'm gonna eat one pizza a day. My pizza of choice, one large thin crust.
0: I reckon we can beat 5 days. If you're listening now, 13, 24, 10, I want to know what you're eating every day and how long you're gone for. Because I used to know someone who used to work downstairs who just ate white food.
2: What do you mean white food?
0: Chips, bread.
2: Oh, okay.
0: Like that kind of
1: like
0: vibe.
1: They were prepping for a colonoscopy every week.
0: Yeah.
2: I mean, that'd be soft on the stomach, wouldn't it? It'd be really easy on the stomach.
1: It's
2: just
1: not
2: white
1: good
2: foods.
1: Just to eat white food, though,
0: no,
1: is it?
0: No, the whole idea is, as with children, you encourage them to eat a rainbow of colours.
1: Eat the rainbow, not just Skittles.
2: Okay.
1: You know?
0: 13, 24, 10, do you eat the same thing every day? How long are you gone for? Like, are you like Sarah?
2: I have the same breakfast every single day.
0: What is it?
2: It's boiled eggs, avocado, smoked salmon, and some Greek yogurt.
0: Okay, thanks, Miranda Kerr.
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26: I'm thinking about my doorbell. When you're gonna ring it? When you're gonna ring it?
0: New week and another door prize for you. It's 13 to 6. First call through at 6 o'clock. Scores $100 to spend at Eljana. Lunch is sorted.
2: Yum.
0: There's a cracking day today too for some Eljana. Grab your workmates and enjoy their legendary Lebanese flavours. $100 team lunch voucher for the door prize this morning. Don't you worry, Chaz.

0: to spend at Eljana. 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
1: Yum.
0: There's a cracking day today too for some Eljana. 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Don't you worry.

0: Mafia. Saw them in Melbourne. The Sydney My Music Bowl. You know how there's the Sydney My Music Bowl in Melbourne, which is very confusing.
1: So, yeah, very confusing.
0: S-I-D-N-E-Y, though.
2: Because his name is Sydney Meyer.
0: Yeah, but, you know, God, it's in Melbourne. Don't confuse us.
2: And it's with an I.
0: Yeah.
1: But then also the Meyer bit, it makes you feel like it's, you know, the shop.
0: Yeah.
2: Do you know what I mean?
0: You
2: wouldn't
0: have saw a Swedish House Mafia at Meyer in Sydney.
2: Have you heard back from Dom Dolly yet?
0: I have not heard back from Dom Dolly yet, but he's very busy at the moment. He's here at the
2: flat out.
0: He's flat
2: stick. Flat out. Scratching.
1: Is he doing another tour?
0: Yeah. He's doing Marvel Stadium in Melbourne at the end of the year.
1: Oh, that's right.
0: Another big stadium off the back of the one here.
1: God
0: the end
1: him.
0: Of last year.
2: Wow. Are you on his mailing list or did he check? Oh, he's
0: next year. Look, we have text. I can show you the history.
2: Oh, I don't need to
0: I can
2: see
0: show
2: that.
0: You the text history.
1: Can I ask you guys a question? I've never seen you guys eat at work. That's what we're talking about, the whole idea about the pizza stuff.
0: Yeah. Oh, yeah, Benny Blanco eats pizza every day.
1: Yeah, but why don't you guys eat at work?
0: I have a smoothie.
1: Because when do you have that? I've never seen you have that. Or is that in your Stanley Cup?
0: That's this. I don't love eating at work. I feel like you can eat any other time. Like you're here to work.
2: Do you know, I have my protein bar which has nuts in it. It tastes exactly like a Snickers bar. I have it at 7:20 most mornings. I can inhale it. And then it makes my throat all funny for the 7:30 bulletin.
0: Oh. Yeah, we've got a job to do. I'm not sitting around munching on a bowl of stuff.
1: Well, can I just say also, why is there a smoothie in your water bottle? You don't put smoothies in that.
0: Excuse me, this is a thermos bottle that keeps it freezing cold.
1: That doesn't sound right.
0: Have a zip.
1: Can I have a look? Can I have a look at what it looks like inside?
2: Oh, it's Frank Green.
0: It's made with love. It's actually my daughter's.
1: Is it really?
0: Yeah.
1: Okay, let's see what's inside. What's in the smoothie?
0: Oh. I don't make it.
1: Okay.
0: It's made
1: it's
0: with
1: definitely
0: love.
1: Banana in there. I can definitely smell that.
0: Yeah.
2: Yeah, banana good. And protein, all that good stuff.
0: Protein powder, bit of honey, bit of coconut yog.
2: I mean, I see you. You take yourself to an empty studio.

0: and sit in there with your stinky eggs.
1: Yeah, because I don't want to...
2: It's like watching Tetsuya prepare for a day's service.
0: Bobby Flay.
1: No, because you guys complain about how much everything stinks. Like, I need some protein.
2: Well, this is what people who eat at work don't realise. See these vents here?
1: Yeah,
2: The smell of your food travels. And when we're in here trying to broadcast to Sydney, I don't want to have some big Warner Brothers Looney Tunes style odour come over the panel.
0: It's over because I don't eat really for pleasure. I'm not a foodie type person. Like, I'll get the same thing all the time.
2: I think that's why you're good friends with Joe Hildebrand.
0: Oh, I actually think I might be a bit Aspie in that regard. Like, I just, when people pour over a menu and get so excited, it's just like, just order the chicken and let's be done with it.
2: No, I love food.
0: Although I comfort eat weirdly. I'll comfort eat junk. What's to fill the deep hole in my soul. But I don't want to go out and try different restaurants and things like that. I want to know exactly what I'm going to get every single time. I don't want to be surprised.
2: Okay, that's weird. I'll have to stop you there. That is strange.
1: Yeah, that is really weird. Like, what's your comfort food? What do you like to...
0: Anything with sugar in it.
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2: Quickie! It's worth $300 today after 8 o'clock. I mean, these are pretty easy today. This is going to trigger you, this question. So just look, please just answer it so we can move on. Who was the first person to walk on the moon?
0: I think we've had that question before.
2: Are we really?
0: Neil Armstrong, allegedly.
2: Allegedly. After 8 o'clock, you can play Quickie with Ricky. The show starts real next, 5 to 6.
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13: 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On the M5 motorway at Beverly Hills, a car in the shoulder is westbound just past King George's Road. Also at Bexley, reports of a breakdown. Stony Creek Road eastbound before Forest Road. A little bit of fog around. We can see it over the M1 Pacific motorway at the Hawkesbury River Bridge. In the city's northwest at Richmond, Windsor and Berkshire Park. And at Ludnam, it's over the Northern Road as well. 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Sunny today, a top of 22 in the city, 25 in the west. Right now it's 13 degrees on Sydney's Nova 96.9.
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15: Oh my God. I would not have worn a wool jumper if I had known. But it was going to be 82 degrees in here.
14: And it's only our room,
15: no,
14: too.
15: No, I walked in the building. I was like, woo, it's fresh, it's cool. I think we might have to move studios. I don't think I can do this. This is unsafe work conditions.
14: It's not good, is it?
15: I'm going to put my foot down.
16: Where do you want to do it from?
15: I don't know. The other studio? Is that... Oh, we can't.
17: No, someone else is
15: Can
17: in
15: we
17: there.
15: We go down to Smooth?
17: Well, that's extreme.
15: You don't like change.
17: That's extreme.
15: You don't like change and I don't like being hot. Should we have the day?
17: It's not a bank holiday. anyway,
16: it's going to be hot today. Sarah's got all the details. So,
15: you know, we've got sick days. We never use sick days. Let's just say we're sick.
17: Should we use it right now?
15: Right now.
17: Ripcord it.
15: Unsafe work conditions. 40 minutes until this gets sorted. Right here. Right now. Right here.
18: Hey there, Sydney. Sarah Harris here. There's been another twist in the Sydney Swans hotel scandal. A woman alleges she was the victim of multiple sexual assaults at a Melbourne hotel room, while two other women claim they were subjected to sexual conduct without consent. A police investigation is continuing and no charges have been laid. Sydney mum Leah Stewart says she's been overwhelmed by the support she's received since surviving a shark attack at Coogee Beach back in June. The school teacher has thanked well wishers as she continues her recovery. School leaders, young people, victim advocates and the East Safety Commissioner will sit down to thrash out ideas about how to stop teenage sexual assaults. It follows six boys being charged over two separate alleged incidents across Sydney in recent weeks. And the first case of deadly H5 bird flu in a mammal has been confirmed. A long-nosed fur seal has been found dead at a South Australian beach. Nova Sport is next. Digging on a job without checking first is a risk not worth taking. Before every job, search before you dig online every time. Updating sport in the NRL, the race for the minor premiership has been thrown wide open after the West Tigers' 25-24 point upset win over the Chooks. Meantime, the Sharks beat the Titans in the earlier game. Swans captain Callum Mills and several other Sydney Swans players have broken down at the full-time siren after their 50-point win over North Melbourne. The victory was an emotional one after what's been a heck of a week for the club. And in cricket, Australia has levelled the series against Bangladesh 1-1 after bowling the visitors out for just 95 in their second innings in Mackay. And Chris Hemsworth has been spotted filming scenes for Extraction 3 in Sydney. A release date hasn't yet been confirmed. Chance of fog this morning, then we're headed for sunny and 22 degrees. It will be 25 in Penrith and Richmond, 24 at Parramatta. Right now, 13 in the city, 9 in the west. And you're up to date on Ricky Lee and Tim.
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26: 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Thank God it's Monday.
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30: Thank God it's Monday.
31: This show is good for what ails you on a Monday.
30: After the weekend.
16: Yes. Blow that air on me. 4 past 6. Good morning. Welcome to Monday.
15: Good morning, Sydney. I would like to introduce you to our brand new co-host of the show.
16: Fran the fan.
15: Because it's a million degrees. It's like we're on the sun.
16: Just in our room.
15: Yeah. And so Tim and I need a little bit of air.
16: Oh, that's nice.
15: And so we've got a lovely, beautiful, cool Dyson fan. It's like a little wind machine.
16: I feel
15: right at home. I feel like I'm on stage.
16: Yeah, how many wind machines do you have on stage normally?
15: 4 or 6, depending on the size of
16: the
15: stage.
16: 4 or 6.
15: Yeah.
16: Good.
15: Always 2 right in front of the microphone stand, and then 2 in case I want to travel from the centre stage. And then if it's a big wide stage, it goes
16: When we occasionally do photo shoots as well, you have a little wind machine in there. It's quite nice.
15: I don't have a wind machine. My hairstylist, Brad, has a little Makita, a little Makita blower, a little battery.
16: That's right, he does too.
15: And we call it Blow-once.
16: Adrian, this is how rough our working conditions are in here. Morning to you, mate.
0: Morning, guys. How are you?
16: How are you?
15: Very good. What are your working conditions like?
0: It's probably as average as any other job.
15: Gotcha.
16: What do you do, Adrian?
0: I hated others.
15: Yep.
0: Sorry?
16: What do you do, mate?
0: I'm a warehouse and logistics manager for an air conditioning manufacturer.
15: Can you come in here ASAP? Adrian, help us.
16: We'll give you any plug you need. I'll do free advertising all morning.
0: Okay.
15: I love it. How do you feel about some Eljana, Adrian?
0: I love it.
16: All right.
0: Absolutely.
16: You got our door prize this morning.
0: Sauce.
16: Yeah, of course, mate. $100 to spend at Eljana. You are our door prize winner this morning. Enjoy your day, mate.
0: Thank you. You too.
16: We'll be all right. It's going to be okay.
15: Is it, though?
16: Yeah, just bring it in. Look at me. Concentrate. We'll be fine. Okay.

0: Gilly and Tim, Monday morning. Can we use your blow on say terminology? I think it's better than Fran, the fan.
1: Okay, we have blow on say in the studio with us. Welcome. What do you have to say?
0: There you go.
1: Beautiful.
0: Good. Just, we could open the door.
1: Just nice and consistent.
0: We could open the door and then open the balcony door because there's beautiful
1: good.
0: Little
1: Let's
0: breeze.
1: Get some air and some nice sounds of some trucks going past. So I think that's good for the radio. But, I mean, this is also good for the radio.
0: Coming off the Anzac Bridge.
1: Hello, blow on say.
0: Bit of traffic.
1: This is fun.
0: Coming
1: I like
0: into the city
1: it.
0: Now.
1: A little bit of ambient noise in the background.
0: I like
1: I think
0: it.
1: It's fun.
0: If you are just joining us, it is hot in here. Just in here. It's going to be warm today, though. 22 in the city. How's this? 25.
1: Amazing.
0: In the West today. What a stunning weekend as well.
1: Beautiful weekend. Went out to the Riff on the weekend.
0: Did go to Penrith.
1: Went to the,
0: did you get a tattoo?
1: The Riff. I did think about getting the Riff tattooed on me while I was out there. Also stopped in Parramatta on the way home for a little drink in a rooftop bar. What do you mean?
0: Look out.
2: Your news. In the city. Your Sydney at 6 with Ricky Lee and Tim.
0: Yeah, lots happening. It was a huge day at the SCG yesterday.
1: Massive.
0: Doubleheader, the AFLW, before the Sydney Swans took on North Melbourne. Record crowd for the AFLW yesterday.
1: It was like double what it had, what the record had been previously, right?
0: 16,672. So if you went out there to support the girls, well done to you and congratulations to them as well. What about this?
1: Something quite emotional too, though, watching, you know, we all know what's been going on and it's been an awful week for them, but to see the guys out on the field, very emotional with the people that stayed.
0: Yep.
1: Very proud that they won and that it was, there were people there standing up, giving them a standing ovation, saying good on you. So I really did like that.
0: A little shout out for me as well. My Hawks won last night, late last night, and I'd say Nick Watson, the Wiz, who features on our friends Jace, Lauren and Clint show in Melbourne.
1: Yes.
0: Mark of the year last night.
1: Really?
0: Just, even if you don't like the AFL and you don't care, you couldn't care less about Hawthorn, which I'm sure is all of you, just go and look at that Mark of the year. Mark of the year contender from the Wiz.
1: Are you biased though because...
0: No. Dan will find the commentary. The commentary even said Mark of the year.
1: There we go.
0: There you go. Now, we love a clerical error.
1: Oh, obsessed with clerical errors, some may say.
0: And they happen all the time. The Sydney Marathon organisers have messed up the finishers medal. Now, I think the marathon is when? It's
1: next weekend?
0: Next weekend? Pretty
1: sure. I think so. Well, this weekend.
0: This Saturday.
1: Okay. Yes.
0: Well, the medal shows a German football stadium, Munich's Allianz Arena, instead of our own Allianz Stadium. And the organisers, I like this, have said there won't be a replacement medal. They've just backed it. They've said, well, yep, we've mucked up and this is the medal. So there you go. Congratulations to all involved next weekend.
1: I like it. No, this weekend. Next weekend.
0: This weekend.
1: I'm getting so confused. This weekend.
0: Just when the marathon is on would be good. Sunday. This Sunday.
1: My auntie is coming down from Bris Vegas to do the Sydney Marathon because she just loves running. Loves running.
0: Really?
1: I know. It makes no sense to me, but I love, if that's your thing.
0: If you're listening now and you're taking part in the marathon this weekend, 13, 24, 10, give us a call. Tell us what you're up to. What's your week look like?
1: What's your prep? Yeah. How do you prep your body for such a thing?
0: 13, 24, 10. Now, when you see a post van, you're like, oh, some fun little packages in there for people.
1: A little bit of this, a little bit of that.
0: Officer swooped on an Australia Post vehicle in the CBD on the weekend.
1: Yeah, fun packages for people, all right.
0: A bloke was arrested. They found $3,500 in cash and they also found heaps of... Who's buying that?
1: Cornstarch.
0: It's coming through on Australia Post.
1: Are there weapons in there?
0: Yeah, a knife, drug,
1: my favorite
0: paraphernalia.
1: Word, there was paraphernalia in there. What kind of paraphernalia?
0: What does that mean?
1: Like, were there some...
0: Rolled up notes? I don't understand what paraphernalia is.
1: I was going to say chopped up hoses, but...
0: No, it's not that kind of...
1: Not that kind of stuff.
0: Nah. And then you'd love this, a fourth near miss at the airport in a month.
1: I don't love it.
0: It's just been reported. You know. It happened last Tuesday, but it's just reported over the weekend. Another safety investigation has been launched. So there
1: They're just overworked, like our air conditioning system here at Nova.
0: A lot of people are overworked.
1: They're overworked.
0: 13, 24, 10 if you are taking part in the Sydney Marathon this weekend. Though, even though the medal is wrong, I want to know what your preparation's like this week.
1: Yeah.
0: Maybe
1: like do you load up with carbs and do you just like go hard? Do you drink heaps of water? When do you stop drinking water? Do you have heaps of sugar? What's the plan?
0: Do you run the marathon like length every day up until Sunday?
1: No, thanks.
0: 14 past 6, let us know.
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5: In St Andrews, reports of a breakdown on the Hume Motorway northbound just past Raby Road. Also on the M5, a car in the shoulder westbound just past King George's Road. Bexley, a breakdown. Stony Creek Road eastbound is having to merge just before Forest Road. And a bit of fog around as well in the city's northwest at Richmond, Windsor and Berkshire Park. And on over the M1 Pacific Motorway approaching the Hawkesbury River Bridge. That's affecting a steady run of southbound traffic coming down from the Central Coast. Right now on the M4, traffic building quickly. Eastbound is getting from Mulgoa Road to Church Street in 26 minutes. Census night was Tuesday the 11th of August. There's still time to complete. 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Sunny today, tops of 22 in the city, 25 in the west. Right now it's 12 degrees on Sydney's Nova 96.9.
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9: Good morning. 19 past 6 featuring our new friend and co-host Blow On Say this morning. It's hot. Maybe do you want to call us and tell us what your working conditions are like today, just to make Ricky feel a little bit better?
10: It's okay. Don't put it all on me. You don't like being hot either. You're uncomfortable. You're bothered. Oh, I love this song. It's about to get even hotter up in here.
9: 13, 24, 10. Just tell us about your working conditions today.
10: Yeah, call up and have a bitch. I'm pumped.

0: Zayn here this morning. Remember the album cover too? It's a baby photo of him, but with all his actual tattoos on.
1: Oh, yeah.
0: It's very cool.
1: It's. I really love Zayn.
0: I picked him as the first to leave when I saw One Direction Live. I was like,
1: what was it?
0: Just his effort.
1: Yep, yeah.
0: I'm like, he doesn't want to be there. He was literally the only.
1: I feel like that was all of them, though. Like, don't come at us, you know, 1D fans. But yep. I just felt like they were all a little bit like. Not really given much on stage.
0: Yeah, Simon Cowell whipped them into shape to a point.
1: Yeah.
0: And then they were like, we're bored
1: now.
0: But
1: the thing with like boy bands, you have these girls that are like psycho obsessed, like in love.
0: They
1: could, you literally just have to look up, put your chin down, put your eyes up, and the girls will freak out.
0: Yeah.
1: That's all they got to do. Whereas, you know.
0: Hey, I'm watching a girl freak out actually as I speak because it's been hot as the sun in here this morning. And I just to make Ricky feel a little bit better at 23 past six, I'd love to know what your working conditions are like just so she stops, just
1: whinging?
0: Winds the complaining down slightly. Robert in Glen Alpine, good morning to you, buddy. How are you?
2: I just like to tell you my work conditions. I work in a fridge, in a butcher shop. So, yeah, I just sort of rubbed that one in.
1: Oh, Robert, you're talking dirty to me right now.
0: Do you want to swap for the day, Robert? It can be Robert and Tim to wake people up this morning and Ricky can go and work in the fridge.
1: I would love to go to your fridge.
2: Yeah.
1: That out of context sounds very creepy from me, doesn't it? I would love to go to your fridge.
0: It's like sometimes, you know, when I go to the bottle shop, occasionally.
1: Once a month.
0: Even if I don't have to go into the cool room, I just walk around in there.
1: Of course.
0: It's so nice.
1: And in summer, stopping into a cold, cold bottle shop is always awesome.
0: I just want to mention, too, because I just talked about the Mighty Hawks, and also congratulations to the Swans, who did very well yesterday. Both teams, the AFLW and the men's, nailed it yesterday. But Mark Watson from Hawthorne. Nick Watson, from Hawthorne. The mark of the year. That's what I'm calling
1: mark
0: you, Mark
1: of
0: Watson.
1: The year. Oh, Mark Watson. There you go. It makes sense now.
0: It wasn't just me.
3: Big grab, Watson. Huge grab. Goodness gracious me. In the wet, if you don't mind.
4: Are we calling it mark of the year in round 24?
3: Wow. The elevation from nowhere and caught it horizontally.
4: It's the best one I've seen this year.
0: Best mark of the year.
1: An elevated horizontal mark.
0: And you would have loved it in Perth last night too because
1: really?
0: It was pissing down with
1: stunning.
0: Rain. Cool and
1: cold
0: wet.
1: Cold and wet and windy.
0: Anyway, we're not going to complain all show.
1: We're not. Definitely.
0: This is Blow On Say in the background if you're listening to this going, what's going on? Is my radio not working?
1: This is our co-host Blow On Say. Isn't she beautiful?
0: Blow On Say. Can you throw to the news? 25 past six. Nice.
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23: 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If mentioned Bree, a broken down truck on the Great Western Highway, it's eastbound in the right lane after Collerton Road. At Moorbank, a crash reported on Nawara Road, just south of Newbridge Road. Wiley Park, word through of a crash on King George's Road, northbound at the Boulevard. And at St Andrews, we've had reports of a breakdown on the Hume Motorway, northbound right now on the M5. Travel time from Preston's to the M5 tunnel is 24 minutes. 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Sunny today, tops of 22 in the city, 25 in the west. Right now it's 12 degrees on Sydney's Nova 96.9.
0: Right on 6.30 Monday morning, our co-host Blow Onsay has her own microphone, so I can just... There we go.
1: You know what you need?
24: Oh, that's good. She's real windy. Yeah. She's real blowy.
1: You need a bowl of water filled with ice in front of that fan.
24: Okay.
1: To blow chilled air onto
0: you. Oh, that's a good idea.
1: And also some cold towels wrapped around your pressure point, so your wrists and your ankles.
24: That's not going to look weird at all, but no. I'm here for it. What's it like? What's the temperature like in your news booth? Should we all come and broadcast from your news booth?
1: It's actually quite chilly in here. Have to throw on another jacket.
0: Don't say that.
24: Watch out, I'm about to get naked in here like you got naked last week.
1: Come into my booth, baby.
0: I did see Ricky in Vegas, Sarah, with her bare feet wrapped around a glass of ice, just in a very cool Cafe Del Mar style day club.
24: It was so hot. I had to take... And I was wearing sandals too.
0: Yeah.
24: But I had to take them off and I wrapped my fat, swollen, hot feet around a glass of ice. I was about to put them in the champagne bucket, but I thought that was going to be a bit much for everyone.
0: It was very cool. Rock and roll.
25: Right here, right now, right here, right now.
1: Hey there, Sydney. Sarah Harris with you. Coach Dean Cox is vowing the club will win back the trust of fans as new allegations in the Sydney Swans scandal emerge. One woman claims she was the victim of multiple sexual assaults, while two others allege they were subjected to sexual conduct without consent at a Melbourne hotel last week. A police investigation is ongoing. The rental squeeze is showing no signs of easing. New figures from Cotality show capital city rents have jumped by as much as 80% since COVID-era rent freezes ended, with Sydney recording some of the biggest increases. Shark attack survivor Leah Stewart says her recovery is continuing and that she's not going to waste her second chance at life. In her first personal message since she was mauled at Coogee in June, the young mum thanked her supporters for their overwhelming love. And a new report has found more than half of international graduates working in Australia are employed below their skill level. It's highlighted a major mismatch between education, migration and the jobs market.
2: Updating sport in Formula One news. Heads up, spoilers ahead. Lando Norris has won the Dutch Grand Prix. It was heartbreak for Max Verstappen with a horror smash at the end of lap one. After a nightmare run of eight straight losses, the Tigers have stunned with a one-point win over the Roosters. Jock Madden kicking the winning field goal just 60 seconds before full time. And the Swans have closed out a hell of a week with a win over North Melbourne by 53 points. Now, schools are coming down really hard on costumes at this year's Book Week. Some schools are reportedly banning inflatable and store-bought costumes, claiming they're destroying the real meaning of the event, and they're encouraging parents to make something instead.
0: Oh, you can't ban store-boughts. Some people are under pressure.
2: They're saying witches.
0: Well, not every house has 3 weeks to get a costume for Book Week together.
2: That's right. Or they don't have the time, you know, that they have lives, unlike myself.
24: Yeah.
2: I don't know. Like, I get what they're
24: really
2: trying to do.
24: You get amongst it.
2: I don't have much else going on. But I do feel like, yeah, it is kind of missing the meaning of it. But, like, parents are already under pressure. There's already 100%. So much going on. I just think of all the things, let them wear whatever they want. Just encourage
0: parents
2: to read a book.
24: The last thing parents need is to feel guilted or shamed for doing something. At least they did it.
0: And yeah. Book Week make you feel a little bit uneasy sometimes. Because there's been some years that I haven't really nailed it. I've just popped a cap on and said you can go as some guy with a cap.
2: My kid went as Lionel Messi one year and I had to like run around and find the book to match his costume.
24: So you look, this is who I am.
2: It's so silly. You're wasting all this time.
0: My little one
2: energy.
0: Went as Spider-Man.
24: Yeah, okay.
0: That's just his Spider-Man costume. That's just his Spider-Man gear.
24: Is it more the parents that have to be creative? Because I know you're quite creative, Sarah, with the costumes and you really go to the nth degree.
2: Not always. Not always, though. Like, I think I'm doing it out of guilt because I had a couple of years where I was, like, flying between Sydney and Melbourne and I feel like, especially for Paul, my big boy, it's his last year at primary school. At the school he's at, and I wanted to, you know, make a real effort.
0: Go out with a bang.
2: I've got the time now. Not everyone has the time or the hours to do that, you know. But, yeah, some other kids, you just think, oh, poor buggers. Because my kids have been there.
0: Finally over this week, don't worry.
24: Yeah. Book month week.
0: It's been book month
24: book
0: week.
24: Book week month.
0: Yeah.
3: Ricky Lee and Tim are back in a sec.
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2: A sunny and warm one on the way today, Sydney. 22 at the top. We're looking at 25 in Richmond, 24 in Campbelltown. How hot is it in the studio? Probably about 45 right now.
24: Definitely. Luke just came in and said it was 24 degrees.
0: 24. No, it doesn't.
24: Oh, it's not 24 degrees.
0: It feels like 35.
2: Well, right now in the city, it's 13.
0: Is Pondi open? Can we go to Pondi today?
2: I'll get back to you on that one.
24: Let's do it.
0: It was going to be 25 out there today.
24: Let's go to Pondi.
0: Let's do it. Shall we spin a game? Up
24: yes,
0: on the wheel,
24: yes,
0: please?
24: Yes, yes, yes.
0: At 24 to 7. What are we liking? What do we want?
24: Binder!
0: All right, nice. If you want $500 cash.
24: Cash money.
0: 13, 24, 10. What are your thumbs downing?
2: And no, it's closed at the moment.
0: Pondi, when's it open?
2: In summer.
0: Okay. 13, 24, 10.

0: their minds in here. 22-7, Ricky Lee and Tim this morning.
1: Mum's here.
0: What do you got, Sarah? If you are just joining us, it's as hot as the sun in the studio. We have Blow-On-Say.
1: This is Blow-On-Say.
0: Sarah can come back, by the way. We're playing Finder.
1: And Sarah said that you have to put a big bowl of ice in front of the fan and it will cool the room down. But I've just got my hands on the ice.
0: Are you being dramatic, do you think?
1: I don't think I'm being dramatic.
0: No, I said,
1: I'm a 40-year-old woman.
0: I said, are we being dramatic?
1: Probably.
0: Slightly.
1: All right. But see, you know, you don't like change. I don't enjoy
0: hot
1: being hot.
0: No, say, I'm with you. I'm with you.
1: I know.
0: We almost got a job to do.
1: I know, we're doing it. Look at us, we're doing the thing.
2: Do you know?
1: Boom, boom. There you go. We're doing it.
2: Yeah, sit on this.
1: Oh, my God. Sarah's got, ice packs in.
0: You need to turn Blow-On-Say off the Finder.
1: Boring!
0: All right, let's meet our contestants. Let's go to Penrith.
2: Hey,
0: Jerry.
3: Hey.
0: How are you?
3: I'm great. How are you?
0: Are you hot right now?
3: No, it's a bit chilly here, if I'm
0: yeah,
3: honest.
0: It's 9 degrees in Penrith.
1: Oh, I want to come to the rip.
0: Sarah is playing Finder for you today. This is worth $500. Good way to kick off the week. Let's go to Marrickville and speak to Cassandra. Hello, Cassandra.
4: Hi.
0: How's Marrickville this morning?
4: It's all right.
0: Hot or cold?
4: It's warm.
0: There you go. Cold. Is everyone okay?
1: No,
0: yeah,
1: Sarah brought in ice.
5: I'm just hoping that the heat throws Ricky off this morning because it's the only way to beat her.
1: Can you not see that I'm throwing?
0: I will ask you a question. You need to find the answer. Mm-hmm. You see? You just need to find the answer.
1: Look, you know I'm having a rough morning.
0: Let's just go straight to the soul. I'm just going to go

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2: What I will say, ice under the bum. Excellent choice, Sarah. I'm sitting on ice.
0: Are you serious?
2: I'm sitting on ice. That's what the whole fandangle was over here with the chair before. I'm sitting on ice packs. Excellent. See, Sarah knows.
3: I'm a good mum.
2: Sarah gets it. You wait. Wait till I strap one of these babies around the back of my neck.
0: Go. Find her the answer.
2: Pop them under my pits.
0: Score either Jerry or Cassandra $500 this morning. Okay, here we go. The Sydney Marathon has been in the news. We spoke about it in Sydney at 6. Okay. After a little medal mix-up, you know, Munich's Allianz Stadium is like actually on there instead of our very own Allianz Stadium. But they're pushing on, which is what I like. They've said, yes, we've mucked up, but this is going to be the medal for this weekend.
2: Australia. Love it.
0: Munich is home to Oktoberfest, the beer festival. It attracts visitors from all over the world. Munich's yes. Oktoberfest. I believe Oktoberfest is in September too, isn't it? Or is it in August?
3: Isn't it October?
0: I've
2: thought it was October. Why is it called Oktoberfest?
0: That is a good question. You should look that up.
2: Is that the question?
0: No, it's not. But I believe it's September, Oktoberfest.
3: It is.
0: Anyway, one of the world's most popular tourist attractions is actually not Oktoberfest. It's Disneyland. Oh, by the way, Oktoberfest is September 19.
2: Stunning.
3: It makes the dates total to enjoy sense. The warmer temperatures.
2: Okay.
0: What year did Disneyland in California open?
3: Oh, damn it. I hate you so much.
2: I just didn't. 1955, July 17.
0: Yeah.
2: Sorry, Sarah.
3: You see what he does, Jerry?
2: My search was, what year did Disneyland? I penned.
0: What did you start looking up?
3: Oktoberfest. I started going deep.
0: Cassandra, $500 for you. Congratulations.
4: Yeah, thank you.
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7: Minchinbury, a broken down truck on the Great Western Highway. It's eastbound in the right lane just after Collerton Road. At Moorbank, a crash, Nowara Road just south of Newbridge Road. An earlier crash at Wiley Park, King George's Road is slowing northbound, but the vehicles have been moved onto the boulevard. In St Andrews, reports of a northbound breakdown on the Hume Motorway just past Raby Road, affecting traffic heading up towards the M7 and the M5. Once you get onto the M5, citybound traffic slowing approaching Moorbank Avenue and Fairford Road. It's taking 24 minutes now to get from the Hume Motorway to the M5 tunnel. Make your drive to work, home or the shops rewarding with hundreds of return points across New South Wales. Search Return and Earn Near Me for one that's on your way. Sunny today, tops of 22 in the city, 25 in the west. Right now it's 12 degrees on Sydney's Nova 96.9.
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0: I was just telling you about Nick Watson's mark of the year, but guess what else is happening in Melbourne?
2: What's happening in Melbourne?
0: Just the LA Rams versus the San Francisco 49ers. At the MCG. It's on September 11. Thanks to our friends at Visit California. Because this is our little idea, right? So it's LA Rams versus the San Francisco 49ers.
2: Yep.
0: 49ers versus the Rams. So between now and 9 o'clock, you're listening out for the NFL sound.
20: Touchdown! Touchdown!
0: That we're going to ram into the 49th second of a song.
2: I like what you did there.
0: Okay,
2: because the 49ers and the Rams.
0: We're ramming that sound into the 49th second of a song. Be the first to call when you hear it on 13, 24, 10, and you'll go on the standby list to head to Melbourne for the game. And if you miss them, why not see them on their home turf in California and then head to Malibu,
2: woo,
0: the ultimate playground. Search Visit California for more. Oh, I love this song.
2: Such a good song.

0: can't believe I'm on my own with one of the great songs from Hole and Malibu this morning.
1: I wouldn't say you're on your own. There are some of us that also enjoy it, not as much as you, but all of our producers.
0: I guess showing my age, I did walk to school with my Discman.
1: With that?
0: With Celebrity Skin from Hole.
1: Oh my gosh.
0: Going, yes.
1: Yes, well, none of the girls knew even what the song was.
0: Did you notice when you were at school that not really people were allergic to things, whereas now people are mega allergic to stuff?
1: Yeah.
0: Because I want to know.
1: Are we more sensitive now?
0: I feel like we are. We're a bit weaker as a people.
1: Yeah, this was just harden up back in our day. Oh God, we really sound old.
0: How allergic are you, or do you know someone that's really just allergic? 13 24 10, give us a call. We will give you $100 to spend at Algina. No one's allergic to that. Lunch is sorted. Grab your work, mate, and enjoy Algina's legendary Lebanese flavors. $100 to spend at Algina. If you just tell us how allergic you are, real allergic to things.
1: Yeah, like proper allergic. Like, do you need an EpiPen, or are you going to vomit if you have something? One of my friends, Trent, you know Trent?
0: I do know Trent.
1: Trent. He's a grown man, and he's allergic to Brazil nuts. Like, proper allergic, has to have an EpiPen, his throat closes in. Like, it's a whole thing. I'm like, what do you even
0: airborne?
1: Mean?
0: Like, you know how that's why they can't serve them on planes, right? Because it's airborne allergies. Because a friend of mine's son is full, I think the word is anaphylactic.
1: Yes.
0: A real, and so anything in the air. So if you're in this studio and you opened a packet of peanuts.
1: Which would never happen, obviously. He would die. Well, no, wouldn't he need it? He'd need, like, the pen, right?
0: But he would die.
1: If he didn't have the...
0: I've read about people being allergic to water.
1: Okay, that's not real.
0: That is real.
1: Really?
0: Some people are allergic to weird stuff.
1: Water?
0: Yeah. A company in the US has made a new type of peanut. That's why we're talking about
1: it. I like this, a little reverse engineering of something so that everyone's happy.
0: Yeah, so they remove the parts that cause allergic reactions.
1: Yep.
0: So there you go.
1: Good on them.
0: Yeah.
1: Science. Oh, hang on. Am I right?
0: Hang on, it says here, the next line is... It's still not safe for people with severe allergies to eat, though.
1: Okay.
0: But they don't have to eat it.
1: They don't have to eat it. They can be around it, won't kill them.
0: It could be used in shared spaces like planes, hospitals, and restaurants without putting them at risk.
1: There we go. Are you allergic to anything? Do you have any sensitivities to anything?
0: No. I've found though what I think is weird is you can become allergic to things.
1: Yeah, that happened to me.

0: With eggs?
1: With eggs and lactose.
2: There we go. 54 minutes into the first show of the week and you've talked about being allergic to eggs.
1: You are literally asking. You are asking.
2: Note that one down. Ricky's allergic to eggs, everyone.
1: That's why I've got to ask the pilot. I've never asked the pilot one time.
2: Oh, I love a peanut, though. Allergic to peanuts, it'd be so bad.
1: I know.
2: Like a salted peanut is... I'm not a big nut guy. Like, you know why? Because there was we had walnuts in our backyard. Is there a walnut tree? Am I making this up?
1: I think so.
2: We had a walnut tree in our backyard. Yeah. My cubby house was out near it, and I just eat walnuts morning, noon, and night as a kid. Just like, bang, bang, bang, bang, bang, bang, bang, bang,
1: bang, nuts, nuts, nuts, nuts, nuts.
2: It's like Alvin and the Chipmunks. And now if I have another walnut, I will pass away.
1: Yeah, so you're not a fan of like a walnut and blue cheese and pear in a salad?
2: Yeah.
1: Not a fan. Okay, yuck. Is that a
2: Waldorf?
1: Yes.
2: Okay.
1: I quite enjoy it.
2: Really?
1: Yeah.
2: A walnut, blue cheese, and pear.
1: It's stinky and crunchy and sweet.
2: What are the three things that no one wants to eat? Whack them in a salad.
1: Let's chuck some rocket in there too.
2: Tanya's in Mount Druitt. Morning, Tanya.
3: Hi, morning.
1: Morning.
2: How allergic are you, Tanya?
3: It's not me. It's my daughter. She's anaphylactic to crustaceans, so any shellfish.
1: Wow.
2: Oh, that would be the worst at the best.
1: How did you find that out?
3: Well, we were doing HelloFresh at the time and we were making some sort of stir fry and didn't know what was in the sauce.
1: Mm-hmm.
3: And I gave it to her and she went as red as a tomato.
1: Oh.
3: And, yeah, she just looked terrible. She broke out in welts. I was like, I think we need to call an ambulance here. It was bad, yeah.
2: They teach you when you're, the midwife when we had our first little bub said that you rub a bit of prawn on the top of their lip when they're like a month old and just watch what happens.
1: Oh, my God.
2: And then you know straight away if they're allergic to shellfish because shellfish allergies can be really bad.
1: But if that's also something you develop, like that is quite scary. Like if you've lived, she's 9, this poor little girl, and then all of a sudden you realize, can't have that. It's terrifying, poor little thing.
2: Your daughter can't come to lunch with me, sorry.
1: I don't think she wants to. It's literally my favourite thing.
2: Actually, that's a bit weird. Kush in Schofields. Morning, Kush.
4: Hey, mate, how you going?
2: Good. How allergic are you?
4: I'm allergic to Tim Tams.
1: No! What do you mean?
2: That must be the worst.
4: It's not that bad. I can eat everything else, but up until I was 16, I wasn't allergic to anything. And then one day, I ate a half packet of Tim Tams, watching a movie. And my eyes swelled up, my face, my throat, my arms, everything. Had to be rushed to the hospital. And ever since then, I've never eaten a Tim Tam since. I'm 33 now.
1: But you can eat chocolate and you can eat biscuits and all those kinds of things,
4: I can eat chocolate, biscuits, everything.
2: That makes no sense.
1: What is in a Tim Tam that you're allergic to?
2: We'll have to find out. Maybe it's the Tam.
1: The Tam.
2: It wouldn't be the Tim.
1: Not the Tim. He loves Tim, obviously. Kush loves the Tim.
2: Kelly in Castle Hill, real quick, what are you allergic to?
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17: 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In Minchinbury, a truck's broken down on the Great Western Highway. It's eastbound in the right lane after Collerton Road. Moorbank, a crash. Nawara Road, just south of Newbridge Road. Wiley Park, there was a crash on King George's Road. Northbound traffic has been slowing approaching the boulevard, but the vehicles have been moved onto the boulevard itself. Ever wonder what it was like to make Jaws the movie? The hilarious brand new smash hit play The Shark Is Broken lands in Sydney this Friday. The biggest drama was never in the water. Book at Ticketmaster. Sunny today, tops of 22 in the city, 25 in the west. Right now it's 12 degrees on Sydney's Nova 96.9.
2: Oh, right on 7 o'clock. Look at that sunshine. Is that not glorious?
1: It is glorious. Almost as glorious as the conversation we're having in here that's continued about latex.
2: Sarah and I had our first whiff separately of Jasmine over the weekend.
1: You did?
2: So we are on, guys.
1: There we go. Spring is about to spring.
18: It just signals that it's coming.
2: It's coming.
18: It's coming, baby.
2: And 25 in the west today as well. Let's check the rest of your headlines. Happy Monday.
19: Right here, right now, right here, right now.
18: Hey, Sydney, Sarah Harris with you. Reports this morning, one woman is now claiming she was the victim of multiple sexual assaults as the Sydney Swans scandal deepens. The new allegations come after yesterday's raw display of emotion from some Swans players at the siren of their first game since the controversy engulfing the club broke. Five players have been stood down for breaching club standards when the team was in Melbourne last week. Police are investigating the alleged sexual assault incident. A roundtable aimed at stopping teenage sexual assaults will be held in New South Wales within weeks. It follows six boys being charged over two separate alleged incidents across Sydney lately. Cardholders are facing higher costs as the big banks look to offset an impending ban on debit and credit surcharges. Institutions like St George and Westpac are raising credit card interest rates and slashing loyalty schemes ahead of the ban in October. And the state government is stepping in to help keep live music venues alive. 33 venues across New South Wales will share in a $3.8 million funding package as rising costs continue to put pressure on the industry. Nova Sport is next. Digging on a job without checking first is a risk not worth taking. Before every job, search before you dig online every time. Updating sport in the NRL, the race for the minor premiership has been thrown wide open after the Tigers upset the Roosters by 1 point. Jock Madden kicking a field goal in the final minute. And the Swans have capped off a pretty big week from hell with a 53-point win over North Melbourne at the SCG, while Australia has levelled the series against Bangladesh at one apiece in Mackay. And Oasis star and Man City superfan Noel Gallagher, he has given his verdict on Erling Haaland's new do. The Norwegian football star is now sporting a buzz cut after chopping off his long locks, FaceTiming his famous pal to see what he thought. Have a listen.
20: Went bald.
21: Yes, mate. Where do you got that done?
20: Look, you just now, so I'm not looking like a girl anymore. What do you think?
21: Mate, you look about 17 years old.
18: Looks like about 17 years old, he reckons.
2: I love that.
18: He's always going to get honesty from one of the Gallagher brothers, that's for sure. I got you weather next.
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18: Spring is a-coming, Sydney. It's going to be sunny today and 22. Getting really warm in the west, 25 in Penrith and in Richmond. Right now it's 13 in the city, 9 in the west, and you're up to date on Ricky, Lee and Tim.
2: 4 past 7.
3: Happy 40 day.
2: All right, as you know, it's our 40K payday. We did it last week. We're doing it again this week because on Friday we are giving away $40,000.
1: Huge.
2: Put that in your diary. Friday, $40,000. Friday was Borkham Hills. Thursday was Miranda. Wednesday was Ride. Tuesday was Rouse Hill. Monday's Parramatta. A new suburb we have for you today that we need you, if you are in this suburb, to call us at 7:30. You get 40 seconds on the clock. We get as many.
1: We're going to rip through as many of you as humanly possible in 40 seconds. If you get on air with us, you get some cash.
2: Yes.
1: And you go in the draw for the $40,000 that we are going to be giving away on Friday.
2: All right. Andre Rieu is going to give us a clue. Okay. You know Richard Wilkins' mate?
1: Yeah. His bestie.
2: For today's suburb. If you are in this suburb, wait for it.
1: Botany.
2: Botany! Come on, Botany!
1: Where do you pull this song?
2: So, don't call now, Botany. But if you are in Botany, you've got 40 seconds also, to get on the air.
1: You playing Michael Bolton in my ears? Like, get out of here.
2: 40 seconds on the clock at 7:30. As many calls as we can get on air go into the draw for Friday's $40,000. 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Next, though, a very famous Sydney voice.
1: Oh! No.

0: Ricky Lee and Tim. I feel bad because, well, on Friday I found out something. I just thought something for so long. I thought something my whole life. And on Friday I found out I was incorrect.
1: It's okay when that happens. It's devastating. But when you really truly think something is one way and then you realise and find out it's not, it's very upsetting.
0: So I thought the voice of Sydney trains.
2: The next train to arrive on platform 2 goes to Bondi Junction via Kogra.
0: Now, I've thought my whole life, or for a big part of my life,
1: yep,
0: that was Gretel Colleen.
1: Where did you get that?
0: That was going around. It wasn't just me. A lot of people thought
1: everyone
0: it was Gretel Colleen.
1: Like, Gretel.
0: A lot of people thought that was Gretel Colleen. She came out on Friday. It was in the paper. She was like, nah.
1: It's not me,
0: it's
1: bro.
0: It's not me, guys. Just relax. I mean, I host heaps of stuff. I'm on heaps of things.
1: Yep.
0: You can hear my voice in a lot of areas.
1: But not on the train.
0: Not on the train. It's the voice of Taylor Owens. And Taylor, firstly, good morning. Welcome to the show. And I'm sorry I thought you were Gretel Colleen for most of my life.
3: Oh, look, I am just devastated myself. You know, Tim, this is terrible shock to me. And, you know, can you imagine how Gretel would feel, let alone myself, at this misconception? I mean,
1: this fake news that people have been spreading, how dare they?
0: I'm sorry. I'm just so sorry, Taylor.
3: Oh, listen, all is forgiven.
1: So you...
3: I'm home, baby. It's okay.
1: Yes. So you've been... How long have you been the voice of Sydney Trains?
3: Since they changed over, I was the first female voice they ever used on Sydney Trains. So it was Grant Goldman before that.
0: Oh, yeah.
3: You know, a lot of people, I mean, Grant, you know, was the voice for so many years and people really, you know, like hold him as they grew up with his voice. And
1: yeah,
3: then they changed over to a female about 20 years ago.
1: There we go.
3: Right? Yeah,
1: and so
3: maybe 25 maybe.
1: You do have a wonderfully calming voice. When do you, at what point of your life do you realise, I've got a pretty good voice, I reckon I can make some cash out of using my voice and that being my job?
3: Well, I never thought, ooh, I've got a pretty good voice, just to start.
1: But how did you know to get into this?
0: If someone doesn't tap you on the shoulder and say,
1: hey, do you want to be the voice,
0: do you want to be the voice of Sydney Trains?
3: Yeah.
0: Mr. Goldman's out.
1: You're in.
3: No, I was an actor and years ago looking to try and support myself because, of course, as we all know, it's very, very difficult to survive as an actor. And a couple of people had said to me, why don't you do voiceover, which I'd never heard of.
0: Mm.
3: And in those days, it was much rarer. So anyway, short story, I got into voiceover, was really, you know, like a fabulous gig. I loved it so much because you're invisible, but you can play all these characters.
0: So people think you're Gretel Colleen.
1: Yeah.
0: I mean, that's how invisible you are. Can I ask you, Taylor, what was the suburb that was the hardest to enunciate?
3: God, I wish I could remember. There's so many of them. There were times when we were going through the list where we, in some of the country areas, we literally had to ring the post office
1: to find out how to say it.
0: Really?
3: To say it properly.
1: Oh, that's
3: and
1: awesome.
3: Even now, I occasionally have to re-record because it's got the wrong inflection. And, you know, if you come from that suburb, it's pretty... it's pretty important.
1: 100%.
3: I
1: read that it's that when you record these announcements, they're not recorded as sentences. So it's not, you're not saying the whole thing. It's all kind of clipped together from little bits and pieces. Is that right?
3: Look, certainly with things like the place names and some of the times in the early recordings, we did like days of recordings, you know. Just lists and lists of times and place names. But these days, because they've got their kind of foundational recordings, many of them are now sentences. It's almost easier to record the sentence. But one of the reasons I got the job, apparently, was that in those days my voice was what they call concatenate. So if you had the train, blank, you know, on platform, blank,
1: yep,
3: and then you fill in the then my voice sort of smoothly connected when we did the,
0: You're a smooth operator. Hey, I will say this because a lot of people have just started waking up with us. We're new to this, but a lot of people have been listening to your voice as they head off to work for many, many years. So do you think maybe you could just go into the ads for us, Taylor, in your best voice and just say you're listening to Ricky Lee and Tim on Nova 96.9 and just do it in your most beautiful tone?
3: I shall do my very best.
0: Okay, whenever you're ready.
3: Okay. I just have to get into character.
0: Yeah, please. Ricky, this is going to be hard for Ricky to imagine, but we're on the train.
1: Okay, I'm with you.
3: Okay, we're travelling.
0: Okay, we're travelling, yeah.
3: Yeah. Good morning, passengers. You're listening to Ricky Lee and Tim on Nova 96.9 Breakfast.
1: Yeah!
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6: In Wylie Park, an earlier crash on King George's Road has been moved off. All lanes are back open now at the Boulevard. At Moorbank, a crash. Nawara Road, just south of Newbridge Road. In Chatswood West, a breakdown. Millwood Avenue, eastbound, just past the river. And in Bella Vista, a breakdown on Old Winds Road near Norwest Boulevard, blocking the right northbound lane. In Minchinbury, an earlier breakdown on the Great Western Highway has moved off. All eastbound lanes back open at Collison Road. On the M7, traffic building eastbound past Old Winds Road. Travel time from Richmond Road to the M2, just under 20. 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Get $30 off per month for the first 6 months on selected plans. 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Tops of 22 in the city, 25 in the west. Right now it's 12 degrees on Sydney's Nova 96.9.
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0: Oh, thank you, Taylor. That just feels good, doesn't it?
1: Right? It feels right.
0: Oh, the voice Good of morning. Sydney trains, Taylor Owens, not Gretel Colleen. All right, next.
1: Oh my God, are we really playing Fantasy Mariah Carey? Oh my God, stop. This is so exciting.
0: So I had to apologise to Taylor a second ago because I thought she was Gretel Colleen.
1: Yep.
0: But next, I've got a little update for you. I think you've seen it.
1: You're gloating. That's what you're going to do. You're going to gloat.
0: Okay, I'm gloating.
1: Okay.
0: After your Mariah song, Fantasy. Let's do it. 20 past 7. Going for a sunny top of 22 in the city today, 25 in the west. We're on 13 now, 9 in Penrith. Good morning.

0: $10 on Friday. Thanks to our friends at TPG. If you are in Botany, we need you on the phone at 7:30. 40 seconds on the clock. As many of you on air as possible. You're going to the running to win 40 grand on Friday.
1: I think we need to figure out how many is the most amount of people we've put through last week.
0: Okay.
1: And we need to beat it. Every day we need to beat it.
0: All right, we'll try.
1: Because I do feel like we can do better. We can get more people in.
0: And if you have a suburb, it's not just Botany today. Don't worry. It could be you tomorrow.
1: Tomorrow, the next day, the next day, and the next day. Am I right?
0: Are you right? I'm right.
1: You are right.
0: It's 23 past 7. I'll tell you why I'm right. So, August 14, I dropped a little Ricky Leak on you.
2: Ricky Leaks.
0: So I got a little bit of goss, and I found this out.
3: So his last show before coming to Australia is October 27 in Mexico. His first show in Australia is in Adelaide on November 7th. My Ricky Leak is that he will be performing at this year's Melbourne Cup, which is on November 3rd.
0: Who is he, I hear you ask? I was talking about Robbie Williams, who, of course, is here very soon. Well, what was announced over the weekend, Ricky?
1: Robbie Williams is doing the Melbourne Cup!
0: Come on!
1: Look at you go with your hot goss and your Ricky Leaks.
0: He's going to do a little pre-cup performance in the mounting yard.
1: Nice.
0: And then a major set after the race. And it's ahead of his Britpop World Tour, which is coming here on November 14th. So thanks, bloody Robbie Williams at the Cup.
1: How good. Well, I remember a couple of years ago I performed with Ronan Keating, asked me to perform with him at the Melbourne Cup at that thing. So it's like it's the most iconic spot right there in front of the grandstands. We performed Love and Each Day together.
0: It was brilliant.
1: Like,
0: I was in here watching you.
1: Insane.
0: Because then you chuffed in straight into work, didn't you?
1: Jumped straight in a car and headed off and came in to hang out with you, Buffheads.
0: Yeah.
1: But he's going to be a mate. Can you imagine? What song do you think he's going to do in that spot before he goes and does the big show, you know, at the back? What's he going to do before the race?
0: Let me entertain you. I don't know this.
1: I reckon Angels.
0: No.
1: I reckon Angels. Can you imagine the stands and through it? Oh, she offers me.
0: All right, can we mark this down? Then we are putting a bet on. It has to be Let Me Entertain You because it's pre-race. Okay. Like, come on, Let Me Entertain You.
1: Okay, so you're come on. You're Let Me Entertain You and I'm Angels. He'll do multiple songs. He might do like two.
0: And because as the non-singer of the two of us, I also feel it's an easier song to kind of just get up and about and sing, whack a suit on.
1: But you're Robbie and they're really paying you to do it. So you got to put
0: on.
1: Will
0: they be paying him?
1: I reckon they.
0: There you go, Robbie Williams.
1: Chunk of change.
0: We'll be at the Melbourne Cup before, of course, he's here on November 14.
1: How exciting.
0: I'm sure we've got more tickets as well before then, so just stick around. Okay, Botany, we need you on the phone very, very soon. Not now.
1: In like four minutes.
0: Exactly.
1: Oh, jinx.
0: 26 past 7.
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17: Major roads will close on Sunday for the Sydney Marathon from North Sydney to Kingsford, including the Harbour Bridge, Western Distributor and Anzac Parade. Details at livetraffic.com. At Bella Vista, a breakdown has moved on from Old Windsor Road. Northbound traffic in recovery mode past Norwest Boulevard. A breakdown at Chatswood West, Millwood Avenue, eastbound just after the river. On the M4, traffic slowing eastbound after James Roos Drive. There's a sideline breakdown just before Silverwater Road, and Sunglare is causing extra congestion for the M7. Eastbound is really hitting the brakes now. Merge onto the M2 at Borkham Hills. 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Sunny today, tops of 22 in the city, 25 in the west. Right now it's 12 degrees on Sydney's Nova 96.9.
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0: man, my love for Andre Rieu. 13-24-10, Botany, we need you on the phone now. Friday, we're giving away $40,000. We're going to put as many of you on the air next as we can in 40 seconds for TPG's 40K payday. 13-24-10, Botany. It's beautiful.
1: Let me hear you, Botany.
0: Way to start the week, isn't it, this track?
1: Very relaxing. I feel very fancy listening to this.
2: Right here.
3: Hey there, Sydney. Sarah Harris with you. The Sydney Swans scandal has deepened with new allegations emerging about what happened at a Melbourne hotel last weekend. A woman claims she was the victim of multiple sexual assaults, while two other women say they were subjected to unagreed sexual conduct. Police are investigating the claims. No charges have been laid. Premier Chris Minns is under pressure over Sydney hospital wait times. New figures in the Daily Telly suggest patients are spending longer in emergency departments than they were before Labor won office, prompting fresh criticism from healthcare workers. Treasury documents show the Albanese government was warned its housing tax changes would cause higher rents. It comes as new catality data shows rents have surged by up to 80% since COVID. And Sydney mum Leah Stewart says every day is a step forward, just months after she was mauled by a shark at Coogee. In her first public message since the attack, she's thanked supporters for helping her through her recovery. Updating sport, the Swans have ended what's been a week from hell with a big win over North Melbourne. Captain Callum Mills breaking down at the full-time siren and thanking fans who'd shown up to support their team in the wake of the alleged sex assault scandal. The women also won their game over Essendon. In the NRL, the Sharks beat the Titans 30 points to 22, while the Tigers broke their 8-game losing streak to pip the Roosters by 1 point. And in the cricket, Australia has levelled the series against Bangladesh 1-1, bowling the visitors out for 95 in Mackay. It'll be warm in the west today. I've got your weather and an update on when Pondi reopens. That's next.
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3: Spring is in the air, Sydney. It'll be sunny and 22 degrees today. 21 at Bondi, 25 degrees at Penrith. Now, if you do want to cool off at Pondi, I've been searching around. There's been no official announcement on when the season starts, but it's likely you'll have to wait until early December.
1: No!
3: December to April is when it generally runs, the opening hours.
0: 25 in Penrith today, though. That's too long
3: to
0: wait.
3: How wild is that? But I've got some good news.
0: Yeah.
3: Sydney Action Park, the revamped, rebranded Raging Waters, it reopens next month.
0: Okay, good. I love it there. Right, the wave pool.
3: It's all happening. Fresh Tim's rides, new coat of paint. Right now it's 13 in the city, 9 in the west, and you're up to date on Ricky Lee and Tim.
1: Are those tears on your face or are you just in the wave pool?
0: I'm just in the wave pool on my own. That's a story for another time. We've got a lot of people in Botany ready to get on the air with us.
7: Happy
0: 40th. 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It was all about Parramatta, Rouse Hill, Rye, Miranda and Borkham Hills last week. We have a new week and a whole bunch of suburbs for you this week. $40,000 on Friday, but today it's all about Botany.
1: Yes, Michael Bolton.
0: So let's get Leanne on first. Leanne's in Botany. How is Botany this morning?
8: Great. How are you?
0: Very good, thank you. All right, I'm going to kick off the timer in a second.
1: Would you like $40,000, Leanne?
8: I would love $40,000.
0: Who wouldn't?
1: Who wouldn't?
0: I'm sure Jules and Jenny and Yvette. Anyway, we've got a whole bunch of people
1: here.
0: We
1: sure do.
0: So Leanne, you're in the draw on Friday. Congratulations.
8: Thank you very much.
0: Shall we kick it off?
1: Let's go.
0: Oh.
1: Jules.
0: Jules.
2: Hello.
0: You're in.
1: Hello, you're in. Jenny.
0: Oh, Jenny. Hello, Jenny.
2: Hi.
0: You're on the air and in the running for 40 grand.
1: Yvette.
2: Yay.
1: Yes.
0: You're on.
1: Luann.
2: Yes.
1: Yes. Yes, yes, yes. Okay, Sam.
0: Sam. Good morning. You're in the running for $40,000. Belinda. Hello, Belinda.
7: Hi, how are you going?
0: Good,
1: very
0: you are
1: good,
0: in the
1: you.
0: Running for $40,000 on Friday.
1: Sophie!
9: Yes, hello!
1: Hello, how are you? You're in the draw!
9: Good!
0: Oh, is it Jeremiah?
10: Jeremiah, yeah.
1: Jeremiah, you're the last one through. You're in the draw for $40,000. Everyone that got
10: Thank
1: an egg.
10: Thank you so much.
1: Get some cash.
0: You got some cash.
1: Just splash.
0: And you could win $40,000 on Friday, Jeremiah.
10: Thank you.
0: Good morning to all our friends in Botany, a brand new suburb for you. We'll reveal it at 7 o'clock tomorrow morning, 7:30. We need you on the air to score the 40K on Friday.

0: So we want to send someone to Melbourne for the NFL as well. I'll tell you what, the two teams are the LA Rams and the San Francisco 49ers. We're going to ram an NFL sound into the 49th second of a song. Do you get it?
1: Classic, us. Classic.
0: To go into the running, to go to the NFL in Melbourne. But now, we want you on the phone. Where'd you lose your kid? 13, 24, 10. Where did you lose your child? Obviously, safe and sound, and found them
1: baby,
0: again.
1: Where the hell are my children? What is taking me so long to find you? Oh, baby.
0: Morning, Ray.
1: Morning.
0: 13, 24, 10. Where did you lose your kid?
1: Where the hell are my children?
0: We've got $100 to spend at El Jano if you want to get on the phone before school today and tell us. Maybe if you're a child, you can call as well and tell us where your parents left you.
1: Yes. Well, some kids are just runners. Some kids you cannot take your eyes off.
0: I'm so glad I don't have any of those, because that would freak me out. All three of mine love being close.
1: Yes, they really do. They really love you. They're like little koalas on you.
2: I used the leash on my kid.
1: Did you actually?
2: Yeah.
1: Runner?
2: Yeah.
1: One or both? Absolutely.
2: My big boy, he's a runner.
0: Is he?
2: I had the monkey leash on him. And I didn't care if I was judged.
0: Is it because of your cooking? Trying to find a house that can not overcook a chicken breast.
1: Run out the front door, deadbolt the front door.
2: That can't make sense now.
1: I'm just trying to get some good food.
0: I heard what the neighbour's having for dinner, Mum. I'm out of here.
1: So funny. Did you before using the leash, did you ever judge anyone for having their kid on a leash?
2: No, but you know that thing of, you know, this leash demeans us both kind of thing from The Simpsons? You just keep your kids safe. But I actually lost my toddler at Mass years ago, Sunday Mass.
1: What do you mean? Where was he?
2: Took him to
0: at
2: church.
0: At the wine?
2: Couldn't find him because he let them run around. It's a long time to sit there through the homily, etc. And then all of a sudden just heard this bang, bang, bang. And I was like, God, is that you? He'd locked himself in the cupboard. We had to call the fire department.
1: Oh, my gosh.
2: Had to axe the door down to get him out.
1: That's so dramatic and kind of amazing.
2: Which
1: it's
2: is
1: like
2: kind of my
1: movie.
2: Kid. He's very dramatic.
1: Awesome.
2: Paul is very dramatic.
1: I love that so much. You had to axe the church. Door down?
2: They had to axe the door down.
1: What did you say? Stop it. Stop it. Stop it.
0: Sorry,
1: I know exactly where you're going.
0: You know that
1: it's not appropriate.
0: That scene where you open up a car door and all the clowns run out of it? That's where my head went. That's
2: three
0: all
2: Hail Marys.
0: Okay.
1: Well, can I tell you this story? There's this kid. There's a dad in Japan that's in a lot of trouble because he didn't lose the kid. He kind of just left the kid. They were hiking up Mount Fuji, which I'm unsure if that's something you want to do with your kids, but do you, boo. One of the younger kids, he had two kids. It was the dad and two sons. The youngest one got tired kind of halfway up the 2,000-metre climb. And the dad kind of just said, okay, cool. Well, me and your brother are going to go. Just stay here. Wait here. Like, do you remember being told wait here as a kid? I never waited there. No way. So the kid was stranded halfway up Mount Fuji while his dad and brother went all the way to the top, got in trouble from the cops came and found him and he got in trouble. But like, what are you doing?
0: I think Shawn Mendes wrote a song about that. Being lost in Japan.
2: I'm a couple of lovers from Japan and
1: I was thinking how old was the kid? The child was 7.
0: That's too
1: on his
0: young.
1: Own.
0: You can't tell a 7-year-old to wait here.
1: Well, also, I don't think telling a 7-year-old, let's go walk up this 2,000. Like, you know what I mean?
0: Not my 7-year-old.
1: And then just wait here. Wait here, we'll be back.
0: Scarlett's in Tarramurra. Scarlett, you're 11. You got left somewhere. Where was this?
3: I got left in the shopping centre because I was looking at clothes.
1: Classic. What time of day was it?
3: Midday.
1: Okay. But did it...
0: What date was it?
1: Well, no, because I remember watching a movie, Scarlett, back when I was little, about like a kid getting left in the shopping centre after it closed, and then they were playing with all the mannequins and all the clothes.
0: Is that big with Tom Hanks? I'm pretty sure that's big, isn't it?
1: I can't remember the name of it.
0: I always wanted to get left in the whole mall.
1: Yeah. It'd be so fun. Scarlett, were you scared when you got lost?
3: Yeah.
1: You were? But how long did it take for your parents to find you?
3: 10 minutes.
1: Oh, that's good. Right. That's good.
0: Alana's in Rudy Hill. Your son, you left your son where?
4: At Raging Waters.
0: Oh, no. It's very hard to lose. It's very easy, sorry, to lose the kids at Raging Waters.
4: Oh, terrifying. He was on the little kid slide. He was three, and he come off, and he just wandered off down to the dinosaur lagoon while I was yapping with the mums, and 45 minutes of pure terror.
0: Yeah,
1: that must be the worst feeling in the whole world.
4: It was absolutely the worst.
0: That big kid slide at Raging Waters too, like you watch your children through it and they go into little different tunnels and all that stuff like that, and then you just take your eye off for 1 second and you can't find them at all.
1: Yeah.
0: Fun though, fun.
1: So fun.
0: A lot of fun.
1: Super fun.
0: Slip, slop, slop, obviously. Michaela in Kellyville. Hello.
5: Hello.
1: How are you?
0: Where did you lose your child?
5: Brother, we went on a European holiday to Venice, and my mum was upstairs getting ready, and my dad and I went down for breakfast. My brother wanted to come for breakfast, completely misunderstood the instruction, and went out of the hotel and ended up being lost for like several hours looking for us. It was quite scary.
1: Oh, because Venice is really windy and little alleyways and little, like, it's, there's no big long strip. It's, it would be so hard to find someone, like a little
0: and
1: lost
0: guy. And lots
1: of
0: like canals and stuff,
1: yeah.
0: Right? That's
5: so, yeah. Absolutely. It's impossible. So thankfully he decided to just sit on the steps of the church, and the receptionist at the hotel found him at the end of her shift.
1: It's very cute.
0: Thank you.
1: But that feeling, as even as a kid, the feeling of being lost, like you don't know what to do.
0: I was lost in Kmart. I lost my mum in Kmart when I was really young, and they had to call my name over the loudspeaker.
1: See, I always thought that that would be fun. Like I felt like that was like, hello, I'm here.
0: But no, I panicked. Like,
1: did you?
0: You can imagine what I was like.
1: Yeah, you would have run through all the things.
0: My little Oshkosh overalls.
1: Oh, stop. The picture of you in my head of you in little Oshkosh overalls. Stop.
0: Oshkosh bagosh. It's 14 to 8.
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8: Decent distributor building northbound at the entrance to the tunnel with traffic stacked up on Southern Cross Drive near Todman Avenue at Oatlands. Breakdown James Roos Drive eastbound before Kissing Point Road. Sunglare slowing down the M7 merge under the M2 at Balcombe Hills. The M4 slowing eastbound past James Roos Drive. There is a sideline breakdown just before Silverwater Road. We've had some fog over the Windsor Bridge. It's beginning to lift now, but there's still quite a bit of fog over the Moonee and Hawkesbury River bridges. That's impacting the run into Sydney from the Central Coast on the M1 Pacific Motorway. 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Sunny today, tops of 22 in the city, 25 in the west. Right now it's 13 degrees on Sydney's Nova 96.9.
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7: On Nova. This is
5: my fight. Oh, it is 9 to 8 and there was a fight at Cronulla on the weekend.
6: Bloody biff.
5: Bloody big
6: who
5: fight at Cronulla
6: on
5: Beach.
6: At Cronulla.
5: I think it's pronounced Chris Hemsworth and Idris Elba.
6: Oh, Luke's brother.
5: Yeah, they were fighting at Cronulla. Did you see them? 13, 24, 10. Did you see the big fight for?
6: I thought they were friends.
5: Extraction 3, the movie.
6: It was for the movie.
5: No. If you saw them though, 13, 24, 10. More in glossies after Olivia Rodrigo.

0: song. Olivia Rodrigo here this morning on Nova 96.9 on his Ricky Lee and Tim. Let's check the world of entertainment.
1: That's showbiz, kids.
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3: Okay, so you're Brad Pitt.
4: Well, that don't impress me. His kids.
0: Oh.
4: His kids are not fans of the Brad Pitt part of Brad Pitt. They're all trying to distance themselves from him. Things have not turned out well for that family.
0: No.
4: There's a lot of kids in that family. We've got Maddox, Pax, Shiloh, Zahara, and then the twins, Vivian and Knox.
0: That family is paxed.
4: Paxed. Such a paxed to the rafters family. But we know earlier this year, firstly, Shiloh, their first biological daughter, dropped Pitt from her name in 2024. Then Maddox and Zahara are in the process of doing that. They take out, you have to take out ads. It's a very strange process. You can take out ads.
0: Yeah, we talked about it. Thing.
4: Now, another kid, Vivian, one of the twins, has officially published a legal notice revealing her intention to change her name from Vivian Marshalline Jolie Pitt to Vivian Marshalline Jolie. See you later, Pitt.
0: Now, I've just
4: seen
0: on the news, I hope it's not true that Megan and Harry are planning a move down under, down to Australia. But I also saw over the weekend that Meghan Markle was dropped from her Netflix series, The Gentlemen, season 3. Apparently, happened just hours after the news was broken that she was in it, and then she was out of it.
4: Damn. I was really looking forward to that. Really looking forward to seeing her in that. Dolly Parton has shared an update on her health 1 week after she appeared via video instead of in person.
0: How's she going?
4: The opening of a new ride at Dollywood. She said she's been having a bit of a tough time with her health. She wasn't paying attention to herself after her husband sadly passed away. She's been dealing with some dizziness and dehydration, but she's okay.
0: Dizziness and dehydration, double D.
4: Double D's. Dolly.
0: Now, I hope this is true because a lot of people have their own, like, streaming services now and just doing their own thing. But I hope this one is true. Daryl Summers is preparing to launch his own on-demand streaming service to bring back Hey Hey It's Saturday.
5: Let's go, Daryl.
0: Please let that be true. 4 to 8.
6: 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Dixie, Whipper and Kate.
2: Tracy, who left the wedding early for you?
7: Pop left the wedding early.
2: Oh, like how early are we talking, Trace?
7: He died during the main.
0: Okay.
7: He passed away. He had all his family around him, happy, and then he said, I've had enough, I'm going to heaven.
2: I feel like it's the dog out of Odyssey, like he waited until the wedding was over before he said, that's it, I'm going to kick the bucket.
0: Tracy, why did
4: and
0: he
4: the
0: die?
4: Movie.
2: Obviously.
6: Dixie, Whipper and Kate. 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
6: 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In Chatsworth West, a breakdown on Millwood Avenue. Eastbound traffic affected approaching the river. The M4 slowing eastbound after James Roos Drive. There's been a sideline breakdown just before Silverwater Road. At Oatlands, breakdown James Roos Drive, eastbound before Kissing Point Road. At Forestville, heavy traffic for Ringle Road. Westbound is struggling towards Starkey Street. And the fog over the Windsor Bridge has lifted, but it's still pretty foggy over the Hawkesbury River Bridge on the M1. 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Sunny today, tops of 22 in the city, 25 in the west. Right now it's 13 degrees on Sydney's Nova 96.9.
7: Right on 8 o'clock on this beautiful Monday morning. I mean, if this is not a cool, it's like just the best way to start a week.
8: It really is. It's beautiful
7: and it's
8: today.
7: It's going to be a warm today. Quickie with Ricky around the corner. It's worth $300 today. But Sarah Harris has your Monday morning news update.
9: Right here, right now, right here, right now.
8: Hey there, Sydney. Sarah Harris with you. Private and state school leaders will sit down for urgent crisis talks to tackle a rising number of teenage sexual assaults. The roundtable will look at ways to better educate young people on sex, consent and respect in the internet age. It follows two recent incidents which have seen six teenage boys charged with sexual offences. The Swans coach is vowing to win back the trust of fans after dozens walked out before the men's game started at the SCG yesterday. Five players have been stood down for breaching club standards and a police investigation into an alleged sexual assault at a Melbourne hotel last week is ongoing. Renters are paying dramatically more than they were just a few years ago. New data from Cotality shows rents have surged by up to 80% in parts of Australia's capital cities, including in Sydney, since COVID-era rent freezes were wound back. And some schools are banning witches, wizards, political figures and scary outfits amid fears Book Week is losing its meaning. Critics say it's becoming more of a dress-up casual clothes day rather than about reading and appreciating books. Nova Sport is next. Digging on a job without checking first is a risk not worth taking. Before every job, search before you dig online. Every time. Updating sport, Joey Manu is heading back to rugby league after signing a two-year deal with the PNG Chiefs. He starts in 2028. The Roosters have been knocked off the top of the NRL ladder after a shock one-point loss to the Tigers. The Warriors are now top of the table. And in Formula One news, spoilers ahead if you haven't caught the race, Lando Norris has won the Dutch Grand Prix. It was heartbreak, however, for Max Verstappen with a horror smash at the end of lap one. And Kendall Jenner and Jacob Elordi's romance is still going strong.
7: How are they going?
8: Really strong.
7: Strong.
8: Really
10: they're
8: strong.
10: They're just out looking hot and strong together.
8: Yeah, they're so tall. The pair. They've stepped
10: tall
8: out
10: and
8: hand
10: shredded.
8: In hand. Yes.
10: They're not going out for pizza all weekend, are they?
8: Nah. They've stepped out hand in hand for a date night in London.
10: London.
8: Yeah.
7: London.
8: So there you go.
7: Did he snap at anyone?
8: No.
10: Did he have his hero with him?
7: His puppy dude.
10: His dog.
8: What sort of dog is it?
11: Just in her innocence, how direct she is. That dog's my hero.
10: Come on, Jacob.
7: I mean,
10: turn
7: Jacob,
10: it up.
7: Come on.
8: Is your dog direct with you? Give us a call.
10: Like, what do you even mean, just in her innocence and how direct
7: she
10: is?
7: What kind of dog is it? Can we find out?
10: Yeah. What do you mean?
8: I reckon he would have a Weisler or something like that.
10: Okay.
8: Something fancy that's a bit off, like a bit niche.
10: Okay. Little, you know, off Broadway.
8: Yeah. Yeah. He wouldn't just have like
7: it's a golden retriever. That's nice.
8: That is actually really
7: that's
8: nice.
7: Classic,
8: that is a classic dog. Okay. All right.
10: Doesn't Kendall have those like big, tall, skinny, hairless ones?
7: Are we still talking about dogs?
8: We're the next.
5: Ricky Lee and Tim are back in a sec.
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8: Kendall Jenner owns a Doberman pincher named Pyro.
10: See?
7: Pinchy.
8: And on that, it's going to be warm today.
7: It
8: little
7: really
8: fire starting
7: is.
8: Dog. Sunny and 22, 25 in Penrith right now. 13 in the city, 11 in the west. And you're up to date with Ricky Lee and Tim.
7: One of our favourite things is funny clerical errors. Two have occurred.
10: Two.
7: I want to share them with you next. If you have a little funny clerical error and you want to share it with us, we'll hook you up with a $200 Taco Vino voucher.
10: Stunning.
7: It's when, you know, like you printed 10,000 business cards with the wrong address on it. That kind of vibe, you know?
10: I don't know why we love a clerical error so much, but we really
7: funny ones. We've got two for you next, 13, 24, 10. Funny clerical errors, your big mistakes. Go.

0: On Friday, we are sending someone to Melbourne for the NFL, you know, the LA Rams, the LA Rams and the San Francisco 49ers at the MCG. Thanks to our friends at Visit California. All you need to do is call us between now and nine when you hear us. We're going to ram an NFL sound effect.
1: Yes,
0: into the 49th second of a song.
1: If we're going to do something like this, we want to really do it our way.
0: Our way.
1: So our way is to ram, because of the LA Rams,
0: something into the 49th second of a song because of the
1: 49ers.
0: 13-24-10, you're in the running. Friday, we're giving that away. Right now, though, we're talking funny clerical errors.
2: It's a no from me.
3: Funny clerical errors.
0: Nine past eight. We just made that last time we
1: That's
0: did this.
1: Cool. I like that.
0: Yeah, because you really lean into
1: I
0: these things.
1: I love a clerical error.
0: Well, I've got two for you.
1: Well, no, you introduced me to clerical errors when I started doing the afternoon show with you. I'd never thought about clerical errors before. And then it was something that we just used to always do on the show, and I've really leant into it. And I feel like I've kind of owned it now.
0: All right. Well, there you go. You're welcome.
1: Thank you.
0: The Sydney Marathon's on Sunday, and the organisers have messed up the finisher's medal. Now, the medal looks beautiful. I don't know if you've seen it, but it looks
1: gorgeous.
0: Lovely. But it shows, well, there's an Allianz Stadium, but it's not our Allianz Stadium.
1: It shows, whose Allianz Stadium is it?
0: It shows German Football Stadium Munich Allianz Arena.
1: Munich.
0: Bloody Allianz, getting their fingers in all these pies. Anyway, we are owning it. So
1: they're just like, we don't have time or the money to redo all of these medals.
0: You got the Harbour Bridge.
1: Stunning.
0: The Opera House.
1: Beautiful.
0: You got something that looks like a pineapple.
1: Is that the Allianz Stadium?
0: Oh, maybe that's it.
1: Is that the
0: looks
1: one?
0: It's like a sideways pineapple. Doesn't it?
1: Yeah.
0: Anyway, we're owning the mistake because people spotted this online, of course, as the online community do. They're like, hey.
1: Hey, guys.
0: 2 seconds.
1: Hey, hold.
0: They're not replacing it. They're just calling it a beautiful medal. And it's now a little more unique. So well done to the people of the Sydney Marathon. And congratulations to everybody. Just I'm going to pre-congratulate you because you're already heroes in my eyes to do something like that.
1: Yeah, for doing it.
0: And on a Sunday?
1: Amazing.
0: No thanks.
1: Good on you. Do you reckon I'm going to get as obsessed? Because I think they run past my house like the City to Surf did. Do you reckon I'm going to get as obsessed?
0: Will you walk out onto your balcony?
1: Probably.
0: I reckon.
1: My auntie's doing it. She's coming down from Brisbane.
0: What time does it start? Early?
1: I have no idea. I would imagine early it starts.
0: Perhaps if you'd like to do some mimosas.
1: Oh, yes.
0: I can come and support the marathon runners with you.
1: Oh, my gosh, yes. We could do a mimosa stand on College Street.
0: No, not for other people, just for us.
1: Just for us.
0: 6:15? No.
1: Stranger things have happened than a mimosa at 6:15.
0: Yeah, but getting to your house at 6:15.
1: What, maybe, you just maybe say I'll come over on Saturday night.
0: Okay, that's,
1: come and have a sleepover.
0: That is clerical error number one. Number two is over the weekend, our good friends at Coles, their website and app had a little pricing glitch. It saw cases of booze, normally worth $100, appearing online for $27.
1: And you can imagine
0: the savings that people just drank up.
1: Yeah.
0: So they're my two clerical errors. 13-24-10, if you've got a little funny clerical error for us, let's go to Annagrove and say good day to Wayne. Morning, Wayne.
4: Good morning, guys. How are you?
1: Very good, thank you. What unfortunate clerical error has happened to you?
4: Well, it took about 3 months to repair or to rectify.
1: Oh.
4: I'm actually a electrical contractor and I changed states and a bit of licensing. And I actually, when I re-registered for the contractor's license, electrical license, and also ABN, I actually misspelt, because I didn't have my glasses on, the word contractor, and I was a electrical contractor.
1: Oh, no.
0: Oh, the old contractor.
1: So, the old contractor, Saul.
4: Yeah, that's it.
0: Feeling so, hands.
4: Needless to say, stat decks. All that sort of thing to actually go back through, and it took 3 months and all the double the costs, of course.
0: Of course.
4: And then we had to cancel. We had to re-register everything, and then we had to cancel the old one. So we had to work dark for a little bit there, just while all that was filtering through.
1: What's the big lesson you've taken away here, Wayne?
4: Wear your glasses and do a spell checker.
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5: On the M7 motorway, Horsley Park, a breakdown. It's at the northbound off-ramp to the Horsley Drive. Also on the M7, eastbound congestion approaching the M2 merge into Baulkham Hills. Chatswood West, a breakdown, Millwood Avenue. That's been affecting eastbounders. The M4 slowing eastbound after James Roos Drive. A sideline breakdown before Silverwater Road. And heavy traffic at Forestville on Warringah Road. Westbounders really struggling approaching Starkey Street. The fog has lifted over the Windsor Bridge, but there's still some fog over the Moonee and Hawkesbury River bridges above the M1. 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Sunny today, tops of 22 in the city, 25 in the west. Right now it's 13 degrees on Sydney's Nova 96.9.
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0: Previously on Quickie with Ricky. What superhero does Tom Holland play?
1: Superman.
0: No. Oh. Spider-Man.
1: Oh, Spider-Man, you idiot!
0: What's 144 divided by 12?
1: Pass.
2: Call 13-2410 now, Sydney.
6: We play next.
0: Yeah, we will play in a second. 13-2410, thanks to our friends at the Porto. It is worth $300. We have a few more clerical errors on the line. Clerical errors because the medal, the Sydney Marathon medal, has been kind of made. I was going to say printed, but made with the Munich Allianz Stadium on it, not our Allianz Stadium.
1: Not ours.
0: No.
1: We were in Switzerland, in Zurich, over Christmas, and Rich kept getting mistaken and kept thinking that we were in Munich.
0: Oh.
1: But we were in Zurich.
0: Yes.
1: He kept saying it. He kept telling people.
0: Next time you're there, you can check on my insurance.
1: What?
0: You know, my insurance for me, if you could check on it next time you're at Zurich.
1: What? Check on your
0: thanks, Tony. Tony understands.
1: Zurich, I don't get it.
0: Zurich is an insurance company. Okay. Zurich is an insurance company. And I have some.
1: I've never heard of Zurich, the insurance company.
0: Are you serious?
1: Never. Not once in my life. It's a place.
0: Maria in Baulkham Hills. Maria, your funny clerical error, please.
14: When my daughter was born, I filled in her registration for her birth certificate.
1: Yeah.
14: Didn't think anything of it. Received all her paperwork back and applied for her passport because we were going away. And my mother-in-law said, oh, her name's spelled incorrectly. I went, oh, that's not right. And I went to the birth certificate. Oh, was it spelled incorrectly on the birth certificate? So I walked down to the birth, deaths and marriages and said, you've made an error. And then they pulled up the actual registration paper and I'd actually spelled it incorrectly on the initial registration paper.
1: Oh, no.
0: I always write my youngest son's birthday wrong. I mean, it's not as bad as that, but I always just muck it up by a day every time.
1: Oh, my gosh.
0: I'm Diana.
1: Oh, my gosh.
0: In Wirunga.
15: Hi.
0: Hey, Diana, your clerical error, please.
15: Hi. Yes, so I love you guys, by the way.
1: Thank you.
0: We love you.
15: Years and years ago when I was a young travel agent in New Zealand, we used to write on the end of letters, thank you for booking with Focus Travel. And I made an error and wrote, thank you for bonking with Focus Travel. And it went out to two old ladies that had booked with us.
1: Oh, Diana, the old little moose.
0: Dirty Diana. Actually, this is for you.
1: Dirty Diana.
0: 30, 24.

0: to go see the LA Rams and the San Francisco 49ers.
1: You'll know it when you hear it.
0: Melbourne, you'll know it. Just call us on 13 24 10. It is time for this at 22 past 8.
2: Ricky Lee and Tim's Quickie with Ricky.
0: Quickie! 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Anthony is in Earlwood. I've looked at these questions, Anthony. It's like a 10 out of 10 day here. I have no issues with the questions at hand for Quickie with Ricky today.
3: You've already set me up. Thanks, Tim. Appreciate it.
1: How do you go when you play along usually, Anthony?
3: Look, I'm kind of just taking it in and trying to laugh at the other person trying to guess. I'm not really listening to the answers.
1: Okay.
3: But to tell you, I'm that kind of person at trivia where if I'm in the group, I'll wait for others to answer and kind of chirp in with the correct answer.
1: I like it.
3: Consensus. So I like your odds, Ricky, unfortunately.
1: Well, when you say you laugh at people's answers, be honest. How often do you laugh at my lack of ability to answer maths questions?
3: Oh, no, I love your math answers. They're one of my favourites.
1: It just doesn't make sense to me.
0: All right, let's do it.
1: Good luck, Anthony.
0: It's just you and I, Anthony. There's no one else at trivia here, so you have to answer. If you don't know the answer, just say pass, and we will try and get as many as we can in 30 seconds. 10 trivia questions, 30 seconds. Your time starts at the end of my first one. Which running event is on this weekend in Sydney? What's a baby goat called? What's the main colour in the Australian flag?
3: Blue.
0: How many weekdays in a week?
3: Seven.
0: Who was the first person to walk on the moon?
3: Lance Armstrong.
0: Who sings Firework?
3: Katy Perry.
0: What is the opposite of north?
3: South.
0: How many sides does a triangle have?
3: Three.
0: Which year did the Sydney have the Olympic Games?
3: 2000.
0: Thank you. You got four. Come into the room.
1: Oh, no.
0: I'm not laughing at you, Anthony. There's just one answer that has made me laugh, and I will talk about that in a second.
1: What happened?
3: It's the weekday one, isn't it?
0: Well, no, actually, then there's two that made me laugh. all right. Stay there. You've got to get four or beat four. Your time starts at the end of my first question.
1: Okay. You're really laughing at me.
0: There's just one answer that's very funny.
1: Okay. I can't wait to
0: Everyone
1: be in
0: listening
1: on the
0: knows
1: joke.
0: What I'm talking about. Okay, question number one. Your time starts after my first question.
1: Yeah.
0: Which running event is on this weekend in Sydney?
1: The Sydney Marathon.
0: What's a baby goat called?
1: A baby goat.
0: What's the main colour in the Australian flag?
1: Blue.
0: How many weekdays in a week?
1: Seven.
0: Who was the first person to walk on the moon?
1: Neil Armstrong.
0: Who sings Firework?
1: Katy Perry.
0: What's the opposite of north?
1: South.
0: How many sides does a triangle have?
1: Three.
0: What year did Sydney host the Olympic Games?
1: 2000.
0: Which actor played Iron Man in the Marvel movies?
1: Robert Downey Jr.
0: Yes, well done. You got nine.
1: But I did eventually get to how many days in a week. But
0: Anthony,
1: it was weekdays.
3: Tim, I know.
1: What happened, Anthony?
0: The first person on the moon was not Lance Armstrong.
3: As soon as I reheard it, my head went down in shame. I'm sorry to the listeners of Sydney. I do apologise.
1: That's good.
0: Maybe he is on the moon now lying to everyone up there. Who knows?
1: He's like, I haven't taken anything.
0: I haven't taken anything,
1: I'm
0: mate.
1: I'm clean.
0: It's
1: strong. Represent.
0: Did you go to the moon? There's heaps of yellow wristbands. All right. Quickie with Ricky back tomorrow. Worth $400 on your Anthony. Have a great day, mate. 25 past 8.
2: 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Sydney's Nova 96.9. Morning, Sydney. It's Mel Trasina. Stick around after Ricky Lee and Tim as we play the biggest fresh hits. And the throwbacks you love. 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
23: The hunt is on. Emmy Rossum stars in Furious, a gripping new thriller where an FBI agent's pursuit of a serial killer turns dangerously personal. Now streaming on Disney+. An Arncliffe for truck has broken down on Marsh Street. It's northbound near the M5. At Ingleburn, a two-truck smash. Southbound on the Hume motorway approaching Brooks Road. A multi-vehicle crash at Campbelltown, Narellan Road, eastbound at Kelly Carr Road. And at Seaforth, a crash, Burnt Bridge Creek deviation slowing southbound approaching Sydney Road. At Ermington, Worth River crash, Silverwater Road southbound just past Victoria Road. Last chance to save. 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Sunny today, tops of 22 in the city, 25 in the west. Right now it's 13 degrees on Sydney's Nova 96.9.
0: Sunny, all right. How good is that out there? 8:30 news time. Sarah Harris is in with your update.
24: Right here, right now, right here.
25: Hey there, Sydney. Sarah Harris with you. Swans coach Dean Cox says he understands why some Sydney fans boycotted the men's game at the SCG over the weekend. Anger at the club has been building since five Swans players were stood down for breaching club standards amid claims of an alleged sex assault at a Melbourne hotel a week ago. The rental squeeze is showing no signs of easing. New figures from Cotality show capital city rents have jumped by as much as 80%. Since COVID, with Sydney recording some of the biggest increases. Shark Attack survivor Leah Stewart says her recovery is continuing and that she's not going to waste her second chance at life. In her first personal message since she was mauled at Coogee in June, the young mum thanked supporters for their overwhelming love. And Australia Post is hiring ahead of its peak Christmas season. Around 3,500 temporary positions will become available from early next month. Updating sport. After a nightmare run of eight straight losses, the Tigers have stunned with a one-point win over the Roosters, while the Sharks have kept their top four hopes alive with a 30-22-point win over the Titans. The Swans have closed out their horror week with a 53-point win over North Melbourne, the women also winning their game against Essendon, and runner Jessica Hull has picked up a silver in the 1,500 metres at the Diamond League meet in Poland. And a warning to parents, Australian Border Force is cracking down on the wildly popular squishy toys over safety concerns. There are concerns that some of the cheaper counterfeit toys have been found to contain toxic chemicals which can irritate and even burn the skin.
0: Yeah, they're all over my daughter's bedroom when she breaks them.
25: Yes.
0: And so they're all like stuck on her desk.
1: Weren't you cleaning them off the ceiling?
0: Yes.
1: Yeah.
0: That was a couple of weeks ago.
1: I'm with him up on the ladder. In his shorts.
25: Yeah. Yeah, do it for the parents.
0: Please.
25: You know, help us out.
0: They're the new trolls, aren't they?
25: The new troll doll, those squishy toys. Kids love them. So be careful, guys. I got your weather next.
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25: It's a warm one to kick off your working week. Sydney, sunny and 22 degrees. It'll be 24 at Liverpool, even warmer in Penrith, 25. Right now, 13 in the city, 11 in the west. And you're up to date on Ricky Lee and Tim.
0: Now, if you're into the NFL or maybe even just a little trip to Melbourne to go and see the LA Rams take on the San Francisco 49ers at the MCG, I don't know how they're going to do that because that's footy finals time. September 11 is
1: right in the middle.
0: In the middle of the finals.
1: There we go.
0: But thanks to our friends at Visit California, you're listening out for the NFL sound that we are jamming or ramming.
1: Come on, Tim. Let me get this right. Don't mess it up.
0: Ramming into the 49th second of a song. Don't call now. We're going to do it before 9 o'clock. Next, though, I think a Monday is a great time to open up the lines and do our Proud Parent Hotline.
1: Love that.
0: Are you proud of your kids over the weekend? 13-

0: Sunny one today. 22 outside with the city, 25 in the west. We're on 15 already in town now, 13 in Penrith. It's going to be warm today.
1: It's scared and hard in here.
0: Parent hotline. Let's open up the line.
2: I have to praise you like I should.
0: 13 24 10. Proud parents, get on the phone. You can sing your kids' praises. I want to start because I was at Bounce in Homebush on Saturday.
1: One of
0: my favourite joints. Well, I love it there. The kids love it there. It's always a cracking time.
1: You all took your socks?
0: All took our Bounce socks.
1: Who's the best bouncer?
0: I think all equally. Like, my daughter does flips, like full flips. Yeah, she's flipping all over the joint.
1: Do you get nervous when they start doing things like that?
0: Not at Bounce, because you feel like nothing can ever happen bad here.
1: Because we've all hurt ourselves on a trampoline.
0: But they're not like the trampolines we grew up with.
1: I know, but
0: they're like proper high tech ones.
1: I get so scared of like landing and like the wrong, you know.
0: But I just want to say thank you to all the kids that let me into the dodgeball arena and just really just go hard. Because most other parents don't really like it. And then you realise I'm the oldest person in there by about 35 years.
1: Yeah, gotcha.
0: So thank you to all the parents that let me participate
1: so
0: in dodgeball.
1: So wait, were they hitting you or were you throwing, you were going back at, pegging back, back at them
0: back
1: too?
0: Yeah.
1: Oh my gosh.
0: The dodgeball part in Bounce is like the reason we go.
1: If anyone has video of that. Please.
0: No one's going
1: to. Slide into my personal DMs because I would like to have that footage. And I would like to bring it to the team and I would like to share it with everybody else.
0: I've got Tracy ready to go. But I just want to give a shout out to 16-year-old Mace. This is an awful story, but he did an incredible job. He saved a young girl, 5-year-old girl, from a house fire in Newcastle.
3: It was just an instinct. I just had to help her in any way I could. It was more just the sight of seeing the little girl standing there. I just couldn't bear to not do anything about that.
0: Like, incredible,
1: wow.
0: Incredible scene. 16-year-old Mace. Mate, well done. Obviously, he's suffered injuries too mm-hmm. in this awful fire. So a fundraiser has been set up to help him while he's off work and unable to live normally for a little while. But big shout out
1: good
0: to
1: on
0: Mace.
1: You, Mace. What a guy.
0: He's the one kicking off our proud parent hotline this morning. Let's go to Glenmore Park. Morning, Cheryl.
4: Good morning.
1: Tell us your proud moment.
4: It was a proud grandma moment.
1: Yeah.
4: I went down and watched my granddaughter play in her very first, it was a sudden elimination or elimination semi-final down at Concord on the weekend, and they won. And my granddaughter is the goal shooter, or one of the goal shooters.
1: Oh, netball, let's go!
4: Oh, sorry, yeah, netball. Sorry, I should have started with
1: that. That's okay.
4: And she shot two of the best long distance goals I think I've ever seen.
1: She had her eye in.
4: the whole team played amazing, but obviously, you know, the hair on the back of your neck stands up when it's your granddaughter.
0: Yeah,
1: amazing.
4: Yeah, and they won, and they're through to the finals next week.
1: What's amazing. The name of the team? Give them a shout out.
4: I think it's the. Isn't this terrible? I know it's the Lakers. I think it's Summerhill Lakers.
1: There we go.
0: Summerhill Lakers. I love that.
1: Let's go, girls.
0: I always think netball would be so much more interesting with a backboard.
1: It's
0: just saying.
1: You're not understanding
0: so
1: the
0: many
1: game.
0: More goals.
1: No, the whole point is that you don't bounce it off the board. You have to get it in the actual hoop.
0: Yeah, but imagine getting it off the back of the.
1: You're
0: like,
1: not allowed to bounce. No contact. You've got to be 3 feet away to defend. Like, come on, Tim.
0: I just think, you know, it'd be so much more enjoyable for everyone if there was a backboard.
1: Cool. I feel like if in AFL they could, I don't know, tackle each other, that'd be good.
0: They do.
1: On the ground, actually tackle, proper tackling.
0: Are you serious? You should have seen John Newcombe's tackle yesterday.
1: Don't get involved. Don't start.
0: Thank you, Cheryl. Becky's in Strathfield. Morning, Beck.
5: Good morning. How
0: Proud
5: are you going?
0: Parent hotline is open. We're very good. What's your story?
5: Just a similar theme, actually. Big shout out to the Strathfield under-16 girls soccer team.
0: Yes,
5: they went into their grand final yesterday as underdogs and came out victorious. And my daughter Ella, who doesn't normally score, she puts in 100% every week, but she scored a winning goal.
1: Oh,
0: amazing!
1: Yes,
5: yay, Ella!
1: Ella!
0: How did you guys celebrate after?
5: We had a whole bunch of family turn up, so we ended up off for lunch, but it was great.
0: Amazing.
1: Awesome.
0: Well,
1: how good.
0: Give her our best, Beck. Well done,
5: Thank
0: Ella.
5: Thank you, guys.
1: And
5: love
1: good
5: you.
1: Luck in the finals.
0: I think it happened.
1: It happened. That was the grand final. I looked at that. I saw final and I wrote, yep.
0: No, but good luck for next year's finals.
1: Good luck for next year's finals.
0: That's
1: sorry. Yeah, I promise I was listening. I just got distracted with the screen.
0: I know.
1: Under the screen.
0: Don't look at the screen. Look up here.
1: contact. That just makes me feel so much more calm.
0: And safe. Tracy.
1: Safe and sound.
0: And Acacia Gardens. Morning, Tracy. Your proud parent moment from the weekend.
6: Hi, guys. My daughter competed in the Hills Dance School of Stedford, and Killerville Ridge Public School took home third trophy.
1: Yay!
0: Well done. Do you want to say good luck for next weekend?
1: Good luck for the trophy.
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0: Well done, Tracy. 18-9.
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9: The hunt is on. Emmy Rossum stars in Furious, a gripping new thriller where an FBI agent's pursuit of a serial killer turns dangerously personal. Now streaming on Disney+. An Arncliffe truck has broken down on Marsh Street. It's northbound near the M5. At Ingleburn, a two-truck smash. Southbound on the Hume Motorway approaching Brooks Road. A multi-vehicle crash at Campbelltown, Narellan Road, eastbound at Kelly Carr Road. And at Seaforth, a crash, Burnt Bridge Creek deviation slowing southbound approaching Sydney Road. At Ermington, Worth River crash, Silverwater Road southbound just past Victoria Road. Last chance to save. 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Sunny today, tops of 22 in the city, 25 in the west. Right now it's 13 degrees on Sydney's Nova 96.9.
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17: Thank God it's Monday.
0: All right.
1: That's our mate Crofty.
0: Oh, yeah. Did you block your ears during Sarah's news when she gave out the F1?
1: Well, I did see that Max Verstappen crashed in the first lap. I did watch that while I was getting ready this morning. But Crofty wasn't on over the weekend. Sometimes they give Crofty, the Formula One commentator, Crofty, the weekend off, and they have some other boring guy in there. Right. Not a fan.
0: Well,
1: but anyway, I don't like change. I'm becoming more and more like you.
0: From F1 to the

0: What are you calling for, Michael?
1: Oh, I was calling because I heard a certain noise in a song.
0: So a certain something rammed into the 49th second of Sing Hallelujah by Dr. Alban, are you saying?
1: I did.
2: Michael, you are in Friday's draw to go to Melbourne to see the NFL.
1: Touchdown! Oh, fantastic.
2: Good
0: who is the team that you and your son follow, Michael?
1: It is the 49ers because of Jared Haynes.
0: There we go.
2: Oh, nice. Okay, well, it's the Rams and 49ers. They're at the MCG on September 11th, thanks to our friends at Visit California.
0: We love visiting California.
2: Yes, we do. If you miss them, why not see them on their home turf in California, the ultimate playground? Search Visit California for more, and we'll be ramming in another little NFL sound to the 49th second of a tune.
0: I like this game.
2: Yeah, me too.
0: I like it a lot. You know what else I like? Murica.
2: Oh, Murica.
0: We love Murica.
2: Some parts of it.
0: Some parts of Murica are great. Other parts,
2: awful.
0: Not so much.
2: Yeah.
0: But they're a bit kooky, the Americans. We know this. Yes. We all know this. They do something every year. It's called the Iowa State Fair. And I don't know if you've seen this floating around on socials. Every year this big thing happens and there's videos of all these people standing in a microphone and making outrageous noises, right?
2: Yeah.
0: So what they do, they have the husband calling contest. And they also have a chicken calling contest. And I think it's the most ridiculous audio that I have to play for all of you. This is a bunch of ladies calling for their husbands. And not Ray style.
3: Surprise! Yoo-hoo! It's your wife again. So come in for breakfast. 525,600 pancakes.
2: Oh, my God. Is this for a prize?
0: No, it's for a prize. That woman, that was the woman that came second.
2: Yeah, okay.
0: They just do these crazy, kooky calls out to their husbands, and I think it started with the chicken calling contest.
2: Can I play you the first place first, person first, and then I've got chicken calling next, but right. I want to play the first. If that was the second.
0: Okay, this person won the husband calling contest.
3: Hey!

0: You don't like the second place
1: better. It's like Whitney Houston and I'll Always Love You. You know what I mean? Like, absolutely stunning.
0: I got the chick calling, so this is calling the chickens.
1: Chick, chick, chick, chick, chick. Yeah.

0: What do you think?
1: Yeah, Tim.
2: What I think is
1: Tim. Tim.
3: 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Whipper and Kate.
2: Carrots are generally known as good for your eyesight.
0: Good for your eyesight.
2: Then I was trying to work out where that came from, and then someone said, oh, you know, that's not true. And I went, well, are you calling my mum a liar? What do you got, Joe?
4: Yeah, if you cut your carrot in half, when you look at the cross section, it looks like your eye.
2: Oh!
4: Like walnuts are good for your brain because it looks like your brain.
0: Oh, my God, of course.
2: The eggplant, Joe, is good for...
4: Yeah, I'm not sure. Yeah, go shopping with your bananas and your trolley too.
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12: Major roads will close on Sunday for the Sydney Marathon from North Sydney to Kingsford, including the Harbour Bridge, Western Distributor and Anzac Parade. Details at livetraffic.com. On the M5 motorway at Milperra, a crash westbound just past Henry Lawson Drive. At Ingleburn, two trucks have collided on the Hume motorway approaching Brooks Road. Two southbound lanes are blocked and the delays go back onto the M5. On the M4, a crash eastbound approaching the Northern Road in the right lane. And at Pyrmont, an earlier breakdown at the start of the Anzac Bridge is still causing delays for city bounders on all the approaches. The Mercedes-Benz GLA 200 Special Edition for $65,490 drive away. 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Sunny today, tops of 22 in the city, 25 in the west. Right now it's 15 degrees on Sydney's Nova 96.9.
13: As we creep up to the 9 o'clock news, we're hearing it's the second anniversary of Sabrina Carpenter's short and sweet record, which has our favourite song on it.
14: You just had to tease me when he's kissing me.
13: She's teasing an announcement.
4: An announcement?
13: Now, it's got to be a tour.
4: Hours.
13: It's got to be a tour.
4: Well, she hasn't been to Australia, has she? Other than on tour with Taylor Swift?
13: Does that mean, what, 6 o'clock tomorrow morning we're going to get that?
4: How exciting.
13: All right. Stay tuned for that. As Sarah's been mentioning in the news all morning this morning, it's going to be a cracking warm day today. So our huge music poll is all about getting hot in here. You can vote Nelly. It's going to be 25 in the west, 22 in the city.

0: No glass animals.
1: Yeah, it's getting hot in her.
2: All right. Well, this heat waves in the middle of June.
0: Never been whiter. Honestly.
1: You don't feel like busting loose with that song, do you?
3: Right. Do you want to bust loose on a Monday, though?
1: Or
3: do
1: you just want to just ease? Nelly tells us to bust loose.
3: Do you want to ease into the week?
2: Like all right, we'll vote now at the Ricky Lee and Tim Instagram. News time.
1: I've already voted.
2: All right.
1: No, the votes are in. Yeah, it's two against one.
2: Hey, it's not what we hear. Oh, it's not okay. What we think. It's what Sydney thinks. The results
1: it's what
2: next.
1: Sydney wants. Hey there, Sydney, Sarah Harris with you. A crisis roundtable meeting of private and state school leaders has been called to combat sexual assaults and harmful content affecting teenagers in New South Wales. In recent weeks, multiple schoolboys have been charged over two separate alleged assaults, one at Bondi and the other in Sydney's southwest. The Sydney Swan scandal has deepened with new allegations emerging about what happened at a Melbourne hotel last weekend. A woman claims she was the victim of multiple sexual assaults, while two other women say they were subjected to unagreed sexual conduct. Police are investigating the claims. No charges have been laid. Premier Chris Minns is under pressure over Sydney hospital wait times. New figures in the Daily Telly suggest patients are spending longer in emergency departments than they were before Labor won office, prompting fresh criticism from healthcare workers. And your credit card could soon cost you more. Major banks are lifting fees and even cutting reward programs ahead of a ban on surcharges from October. Updating sport, Joey Manu will leave French rugby and head back to rugby league in 2028. He's the PNG Chiefs' latest marquee signing. The Sharks' top four hopes have been kept alive with a 30-22 point win over the Titans, while the West's Tigers have broken their 8-game losing streak to pip the Chooks by just 1 point. And Liam Gallagher, he's poured cold water on Glastonbury rumours. The Oasis frontman shut down speculation the band could headline the 2027 festival, telling fans online flat out, it ain't happening.
2: They're doing a residency in Manchester leading up to Glastonbury.
1: A residency? Where?
2: They're in like one of the Manchester arenas. They're doing like a Friday, Saturday, Sunday arrangement every weekend in June next year.
1: Wow.
2: I think with a beautiful finale at Glastonbury, I can see it.
1: You think it's going to happen? You think he's just like, you know, giving people a bum steer?
2: Noel's got a very expensive divorce he's taken care of. So part of this world tour reunion had a lot to do with
0: building the pool again.
2: And the bills.
0: The old
2: but
0: the
2: then
0: pool.
2: Again, Glastonbury don't pay crazy money. They have a cap on all their artists. So, and 100% of the
1: proceeds. Do you think they've got it in them to do a residency even? Like 3 shows a week for a month?
2: Yeah.
1: When, you do?
0: When you're making that much money, you absolutely
2: so much money.
1: Yeah, true. All right.
2: At Etihad Stadium in Manchester in June 2027.
1: Are you going
2: to
1: go?
2: I mean, we might
0: look
2: have
0: at his. Look at him. He went weak at the knees, the little guy.
1: Are you more of a Noel guy or a...
2: I'm both. I'm 100% both. They both give you something. They both give you what you need.
1: Noel's the funny one, right?
2: They're both funny. I mean, if I was going to have a night out, though, I'd be with Noel. Liam would scare me.
0: Yeah, it was a bit much.
2: I'm not saying a bit much. I just think you never know where you're going to end up.
1: Yeah, okay. It's kind of the fun, really.
2: Like go
1: isn't
2: out
1: it?
2: With him on Friday in Sydney and end up in Dubai or something.
0: Yeah.
1: Just don't look back in anger. I've got your weather next.
2: Oh, you're our Wonderwall.
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1: You wouldn't want to be anywhere else at this time of year in Australia. Sydney, sunny and 22 degrees is forecast. 21 the top at Bondi. It'll be 25 in Penrith right now, 15 in the city, 13 in the west. And now you're up to date on Ricky Lee and Tim.
0: Tim just did a little yawn and it got contagious.
1: Did I just make you yawn?
2: Contagious. No.
1: At least you know you're not a psychopath if you if it's not contagious, the yawn,
0: yeah.
1: It means that something's wrong with you.
0: Why didn't you
3: yawn? Oh, okay. Why didn't you yawn, you weirdo?
5: Should have gone sharpen my knives.
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8: 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What am I even hearing? Easy.

0: Lee and Jim. Huge music poll.
1: I mean, we're calling it. It's only August 24, but there's a heat wave coming. So we want to know your votes for our hot songs today. We've got Glass Animals, Heat Wave. We've got Here Comes the Hot Stepper. We've got Hot to Go, Chapel Roan. And we've got the song that got 40% of the votes.
2: Yes, Sydney!
1: Hot in her. It's going to be nice. 25 in the West today. We are on 17 in the city now, 14 in Penrith. Have a great morning.
2: Because I was like, good gracious, that's foundation.
1: Oh. Not yet. Mel

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1: 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Nova. Across Sydney, this is Mel Tresina.
4: Good morning, my beautiful friend. How was your weekend and how were the numbers yesterday for the AFLW? 16,000, over 16,000 attended. The previous record was about 7,000. Love that for the gals. Hope you're recovering. I'm going to get you into the running for Nova's cash or the cars. Let's do that in the next 15 minutes and enjoy some tunes.

Naughty's emo kids. Some Blink-182 on your Monday morning here on Nova. Actually, drummer Travis Barker has his documentary out, Louder Than Fear, on Disney Plus. I haven't watched it yet, but I will watch it mainly because he's married to a Kardashian. Shall we get you in the running for Nova's Cash or the Cars? 13, 24, 10 is open. Are we taking a secret stash of cash or two brand new Geely EVs?

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0: Natasha on 13 24 10, you know what you want?
3: I'm thinking the cash, please.
0: Oh yeah. Now we are across that we don't know. Well, I don't know how much is up for grabs.
3: Yeah, I understand.
0: Okay.
3: I'm really hoping for, yeah, some cash.
0: What do you need it for?
3: I'm trying to save to move out. I'm trying to buy my own place, but being on a single income, it's really tricky to try to get into the market.
0: Oh my gosh. I think it's tricky to get into the market, full stop.
3: So true.
0: Oh yeah, so extra cash would definitely help with that deposit.
3: Definitely.
0: Good luck buying the house. I got you in the running for some cash.
3: Thank you so much.
0: And shout out to anyone who spent their Saturdays at an open house. Ooh, it's hard. It is hard out there. Nova's cash or the cars. I'll get you in the running again after 10. Let's get back into the tunes. Tempest City, Self-Aware, that fresh hit right after this.

96.9. How are you feeling after missing out on those Olivia Dean tickets? Oh, join the club. She is a popular woman. Sold out shows down under. Let's get on one of her best, Man I Need. And this, Bruno Mars, On My Soul. It is a vibe for a Monday morning. Baby,

0: weekend vibes continuing on Nova 96.9. It's like we never left the club. Ricky Lee and Tim, they're back tomorrow morning from 6. Hey, they've got your chance to win so much cash playing Quickie with Ricky, thanks to Oporto. 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To win this cash with Ricky Lee and Tim, you got to join the guys back tomorrow morning from 6. All right. Let's settle into your Monday workday with some 9 minutes of Nova Boy jams right after this.
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13: 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A broken down truck on the M1 Pacific Motorway at Cowan has moved off now, and traffic's picking up the pace now coming up the hill from the Hawkesbury River Bridge. There's a broken down bus at the start of the Antec Bridge. Lanes 3 and 4 westbound are blocked. It's causing some delays now from the Sydney Harbour Bridge. Plenty of traffic on the M5, but they're making good time. It's a 20-minute trip from Preston's to the M5 tunnel. The M4 motorway picking up the pace again through the Lighthouse Interchange at Eastern Creek. Whether you're moving, decluttering your home or office, or heading overseas, let Storage King help you start your new chapter. Stuff it, live more. Search Storage King today. Sunny today, tops of 22 in the city, 25 in the west. Right now it's 18 degrees on Sydney's Nova 96.9.
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